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0: Chief Tamasiu Nawiwa, anyone who get the leader of Lofotuna Island, we may write the call of FMSA, no complaint from Sibia.
2: I will start when we like, go, oh, any talent tomorrow, or next week, we go Kasem today, Sibi no Kasem Futuna yet. Holding the Nivelai establishment, Nivelai got different consent. Me one with some chairman, vice chairman, local chief of Futuna. So, suppose on something when Nivelai Futun Lochan Warea, by no good who by the funnel, where all is that inside local star. All rice, all kakai, belong all of the lab of Nivela, where all is that of Futuna. Time Nivelai Haren Sekavesta, he outlaw. 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
0: 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More update low side low weather, it got cloudy to cloudy, more windy condition, with them isolated brief light showers over low Vanuatu, more strong inland wind warning over low every province. Light moderate fresh to strong southeasterly, more east southeasterly wind we expected throughout the country. Maximum temperature below today, it is up low 24 degrees Celsius down long south, more 27 degrees Celsius and up low north. More than news law weather, we could end law FBTC news update. Chain more with a story on 12 o'clock.
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Siara Gawa te Falconi mi tuara ma na isolo nambalung plisa hem putu local time blimi 13 minutes emileko 11 o'clock imi tu bin folem tu hemi elkata news update with SN Jack inside long news desk. Continue plus tapa listen kam pampai in a long time jim tu join him nekis program blimi blong voice blong north program with Simrani Taviti ulsem correspondent blong yumi long Studio 5 North Melong Santos. We continue to listen again, but I'm to go ahead and listen to one nice flow song to play with voice from Justin Bieber with song title, You Smile.

0: Justin Bieber with some new smile, some title long nice fella number you me to just up in jam long this time. 17 minutes 11 o'clock, but you need to go ahead now long join him voice Plong North program.
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2: 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Hello, Voice to Note program. Mabay mi follow me mga kata storyan or some development or achievements and tapo noten part of country. And lo week ya, you mi follow lo FPDC news, mi kat some kata achievements we police to noten command mi pin receiving mo bin kasem through lo government of Australia or taxpayer of Australia. And I'm coming through lo vanua, sorry, I'm coming through lo Australian Federal Police, ali kamblo help him or give him some like that equipment, si kamin sa lo noten command lo police melo not. And lo we gave him kat two lo like that unit where I'm stabbing down it lo police lo noten ba command hemi TRT or technical response group where I'm one of the unit where I'm outstanding, I'm work hard. Lo past years he come and imika two number one emi crime prevention unit we all get all time stand up lo kim awareness talk about crime one crime we expect them lo each season or one crime we expect them lo not in bad to country and how one by one is have deal with them plus have stop them lo make him see he got peace all time more justice and stuff all time inside local communities around lo all area councils. And what I mean to follow unity receive him lo week two new track one me plus CPU or crime prevention unit one me plus TRT lo li save usum lo oli padlem oli save mega more kata work lo improve more lo kata work lo kata anime come out to talk lo deputy commissioner lo management lo police emi Willie Samuel atam hemi kamblo handem over olgeta assets ya we call olga all officers all unit we mobile responsible mane mi first time we TRT mo CPU lo noten bat to country likat one on vehicle pro unit ya pro sabi you sum lo mega olgeta work olgeta but first time by mi kamblo yum na we mi listen lo tok tok lo acting SRO or acting senior responsible officer lo fapchat emi lo van Australian Federal Police, Mr. Peter Mavi, by him, give him the talk plan, or some one way, emi give him true law, Australian Kaufman, and emi one, Kitho Asseti, come in cell law, Vanuatu Police Office, Vanuatu Police Force, by Yusum, Plo Karamat Service, Plo Town M Crime, or two, provide them security and law, not in part of the country.
3: Good morning, you may everyone. Good morning. CCPMS, Commander North, OICTD or TIG, OICTIG North, Acting Commander Bosama, Commander Bolongville, or Commander, or get another one member of the Vanuatu Police Force. Tell me one honor, long me stop one with them before today, long make them one narrow step, long follow partnership between Australian Federal Police and Vanuatu Police Force. Today, we must stop giving two trucks, one Apple Mocha, Starlink, more phone, more traffic. Tell me I know when something wrong giving equipment no more. Hey, tell me Sean say, you make up one strong thinking wrong make a work on police, he comes strong. The bottom of officer, we only stop on the front line, more make them say, or community, on every place, long Vanuatu, only stop safe. Tell me straight to, long loop say first one truck way special long TIG, long north, you may give a long one long or first one officer where you've been worked on TIG long Louisville. We want to tell him big fella thank you too long Sergeant Thomas from work long him, long car more truck long TIG come, more from strong thinking long him, long training TIG. Not long plenty here finished, two organizations long you and me to start work together. Building trust, sharing savvy, most supporting you, me, one, long old time, long hard time, more good fellow chance too. partnership ya, we stop come strong all time. Signing ball, Nakamal agreement, close up now. Anyway, new for that chapter, long relationship long you mean. Let me show, say, you make a semak long, put in more capacity, put in more resource, we'll work together, long give them good fellow service on all people, long for our group. Nikola, you hope say, we'll track more equipment, yeah, Bombay, only give them Japan, long all officer, we'll make them work, long get that, it can easy, safe, more, it can result. For him, one sign, long strong friendship between two police organizations, for women. Long name, Australian Federal Police, me tell him thank you, long all leader, more member, long Vanuatu Police Force. From you fella is top partner with Wetton Nicola. You fella is from professionalism, more you fella is got strong thinking, long make him work. Nicola look forward, long go ahead, long walk together, more custom or Bushala result, long all year, we stop come. Thank you too much.
2: Mana yang mikam lohare memi pita mavi acting saro longa lo fapchat o li kam plus ave help em vano to kaufman dru lo vano to police force probably save give him some like the equipments police equipments ikam pro help em on police to work like that ano so him harlo to pleme mi tru nakamal agreement we prime minister him been sign him with him prime minister of Australia probably save sign him nakamal agreement and tru nakamal agreement na ikat all get a gift to him tell him so all get a funding si kam inside lo not only lo section lo police but tu naravala section by all still receive him some like the equipment so by me είναι όλο πολύ σύντομο. 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
4: Assuming you can people are hard law, a place of Peter Wins under the Pisama. We saw trans law, we saw Pisama, the Black Pisama, Kasi mo alam, tala mo sila ay kung uniform. All crimes mo hindi sa happen, no reason to me. 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You know, play me no more. You play for a sector too. When you handle it, you play in fighting or crime when you stop. Corral no country play me there. When you no country play me no more, you're for a neighbor countries. And the experience of the same crime when you stop corral. And they can say, I come in a criminal when you come in and you help them. So reinforce them when you start making there. When you fight them or crime together, what they mean, what they want to have a part of you. You start asking me, my commanders, or drivers, you will be responsible for last time. It's usual asset here, let them kill him. You will have to be supposed to be very difficult to know. You will have to be an asset to see them. And from help, look at that, I believe it's a plan on the people to install you should throw out the country and you can't see them. And you don't want to blow EFT. And you want to blow taxpayers for Australia. So if you're talking about Australia, you want to look how you use them. On asset money, you need to make a walk lady. Prime is not making any plan on services to make a community plan. Policing services. You don't have to understand the bargain. So if you go wrong with them, you must find inside the area to walk with you. You go drink about with them, you must start inside the area to walk with you. You go with the family pieces with them, and you must start the area to walk with you. And you have any policing services for the community plan. You increase the policing service for the communities. Long you will do crime, also you may allow government to be able to develop in the area screening. Without security, you still got development. If you don't got development, you don't got work. So, I'm stuck on a new block road. Boy, that's what something might happen behind them. So, I'm stuck asking me everyone, the commanders, the drivers, or me everyone. Second, can you ask me a strong number that yes, you need him, who by using the use of services provided before. I mean, no, you see, bro. You start people that's not take family, bro. You want to look at more of the sound for how you play more last year. If you have to give one time, you can't report to him. And if you start looking at more report, you can't say, what are you doing again? You start increase the services, or more you give myself, you know how to work. Reporting for him is very important to have the salary say yes. More you give more last year, you fly increase more work with me. Or services you're going to come to this plane. You want to take a time to tell them thank you, Lord. Acting team commander of the team leader of himself, Peter. Thank you too much for your heart to even in Australia. You pass him a word of thank you for all of this force. A word of thank you for the government, you go along. Government to you. Thank you for the last two years, I'm going to need to give him. And by me, I'm making sure, say, when you play Kidim, I'm playing making use of him. The seven people in the country here, with the more visiting friends who start up the country. So thank you too much. We hope, sir, I'm here having some, we can start Kidim no more. We have planned here to start camp, no. But you're going to need to keep. So we look forward to more assistance down the future. For the program, we have a lot of people to reinforce them, national security in the country training. So thank you too much, Peter. So we look forward to helping you, Lord, in the future partner. Thank you, Mr. Italian, on behalf of the Home Minister Commission. We start wishing you for the Alta Pest, the Guatemala Asset Payment, for the new local model services. You call all people payment, the country payment. Thank you too much. We're going to start with you for everyone. Thank you.
2: Now you may get ACP note, David Pong Randley, or Commander note, he may respond to Dr. Plo Willie Samuel, Deputy Commissioner of Police Motu, Peter Murphy, or he may SRO, or acting SRO, Fabchat, and he may give him Dr. Plem, lo a ding ding, seven by Limas, Olimas Yusum, put all assets ya wisely, he got Tula Track, he got all con, lo traffic unit, mo ikat or Starlink bali yusu mo ikat one engine lo port lo police lo notin commander pambay milisin lo tok tok lo commander not
3: TBD commission amar expense sino lo talent thank you lo you take time lo you we serve the amino easy you like up on the walk no fila to pay commission in serve make lo cam pe you make lo pia problem lo cam lo you receive in track keep lo track amo sentar ba you hand to lo mi lo notin commander lo talent thank you lo fish for you. With the most CRT way, you will have to make a block arm. Advisor, please, you want to acknowledge the presence of you this morning. Why? Because we're really proud of the CRT, you will not tell command, especially the Lucas Bill Santo. You will serve, you serve a provide them, to provide them one thank you, brother. Lo mi only deserve them. Lo mi only need them to track. I'm going to work well with them. Lo passing them, or at least up to you some Chinese track and away sometime. It's very difficult. I'm going to attend the one scene. It's very difficult. Chinese track is having accommodated my mass money inside the track. Let me want them to tell them thank you. Lo looks love it for you. Thank you. I think advice of Peter. Thank you. We. You serve look serve not in command. No, you serve a true of SAP, you serve donate them to the state and camp, not support the policing services. No, you mean not in command, especially the look and feel with them Sando, San Masahol. I mean, no easy. Also, my TCP, MSC Talem, I mean, no easy. If I look on the track, only to raise them to fila. If I serve a fila, I got to love track, only some accident. You want to assure you, a thing, a paisa, or then PCP, MS, on behalf of the commissioner. I know you will not in command by me, will make swap, but me will look out them with Tula, you will have fake. May provide them service where all people, you may only need him, or by help to blame them straight walk them. I mean, what I tell them, Lord, or commissioner, what then PCP, MS, is done on behalf of them. You will not in command, suppose you look.
5: on pregels when you release the Yusum. Never got one with him, accident with my hemi written off sometime by Yulum Karachi Mobile Magani will work with the most and baby not to Saragamba. Lofila Hemino and Sam Yumi lower Yumi manage him. None of them command. On figure Sam, if later coming up on priorities. Last year, review TCBMS, Lofis Locomissioner. Every track we use, none of them command. And may use after half past four, every track of Molisimi Locomissia. And may no more. And we got all cases where him is stopped, but sometimes by him is little house. If we still respectable instructions, we stop. If we still care all mobility, we will have a good one. Thank you to Master Quest team. We used to make him say, you miss a current back one and team Lopot, where he's a go back Lopot back again. So long, put him in stop, we mean about the team. You miss a visit, I want him to be drawn by the Solota by him in no more easy, but he miss a very great. Thank you to my advisor team. We used to have a mega local and back in senior. We come back with minority questions. We just ask him no more than supposed to a team. We have got one in team report. Thank you to my all styling. Styling by him is useful. No, you will not have specific on programs for Nasara. A full of time, only support on remote base. We will have a custom contact communication with the model just cut off. Anyone worry about not in command, just for you got someone no boost, only killing all police officers no boost, but you may never save. The people want to tell them thank you, Lord. A far time we have donated them to Hula styling by Mendy, by use plan, maybe time with team, maybe deployed, local Nasara motorized. By only use some styling, look again, say you must have a cuts up the communication, some will be solicited. Thank you to Massa, advisor. Thank you, Lord. All corn, where we stop here. No, by him, help them all walk the traffic. No, you mean look and film, especially, no, not them command. By, you want them to tell them on them? Track ya, to go track ya. By to like, come to use the policing service, the look and film, on the sound as a whole, to provide them service to people with unlimited justice. Okay? The main aim, let me provide them services for people with unlimited justice, and we only solve the problem. You want to tell them once again, you know this to TCPMS. After we by even hand them over track here by even the Yusum. Make two places where have important law in the track this time, maybe the Yumi law Torpa. Torpa, you make up one couple of commander where you meet the staff with them go by even local reporting plan or policing service plan. Torpa, you meet the one of the track, Land Cruiser. I make up so far, Chinese vehicle with that. The Chinese people in Mugat spare part plan, time a problem, but it's finished now. You wait another 1 or 2 months, so you start to make them look at a part plan. Torpa, I'm going to do one more track. What am I? Place from me in November, I'm going to do one more track. From say, Katula, we say, permanent, what do we say, stop long way. I think you may have an important one. More specifically, all investigators, we will look until Sanma, we have a CID. Only say some Chinese track that we brought on, you must wait. I am well fixed human. All parts are very hard. Just one small request, I may pay come to time plan. I mean, 1 month, I just come to 1 time plan. The last one, I mean, no commander note. Every commander's level, I got all car. Commander note, I mean, just got one operation track. No, I mean, no, all the same. So, if say, I think by December, I will give him one car, the commander note. By having no one priority, priority, I mean, all people, all station first time, commander note, by having come last priority. Back at this VMS, thank you for coming to you. Thank you when you serve even with this to you to come to make a banding over. Thank you, Peter, for the donations. You confirm, thank you, Lord, not in command, Nicolo, half man to Australia, with the more taxpayers to Australia. Still, we'll get a no, Nicola, not in command, is a better at this track. Confirm, thank you, Lord, Nicola, more appreciation, Lord, Nicola. I'm even make it sure, if I'm even a Yusum. My service to more people, blow me for a lot of especially all Australians who are listening to this as well as well as me. Why is the next step for support the moment? No, you will not in command. Before me, I'm to move a key. Track up, I am in a trap, not wrong. Track up, I am in a trap, no cover. Track up, I am in a trap, receive the house to you. Track up, I am in a trap, to have one personal trap, leave the use of the family to you. Suppose you make a meme, I mean, all Australians when you start to listen about the report. If letting boss say advice of me, anyone detective too. This time make a running outside, advice of you by a report, by a misavano. So me say, ask me you will have again. Track him in a trap lo throng, track him in a blood trap lo cover, track him in a trap lo you me use him, personal use me was in TCB in the cemetery. Okay? Take him care, look out them good. Provide them service, equal people will. Track a camel, provide them service, equal over. With the Moldok Tokia, I want to tell him thank you one more time. And we pray for the Velasquez by quarter time, I continue to bless him. WhatsApp, team leader, with them team leader, only provide them service, no policing, no tornado. And we pray for the commands by quarter time, I bless him with his commissioner, TCBMS, TCB Ops, with them advice about the RC, the hard working work with his American train and all of his experience. So far, I am a happy commander because all officers will be on this board to train them all out of this court. Thank you very much, Chris, one more time.
2: Ema na wimi kamblo fole mimi olge da achievements we fono to police force luimi lo police tono ten command mi achievim lo wikia lo savika tsam lo gedanifla assets pak again lo joining pro help em 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
6: Thank you too much, Aran. Thank you, Blo. You should start with them. Team Blo, you may blow you then spot with them all young Blo will put them ship to the money, the part of the program, Blo, Youth Parliament.

0: suele ser lo tema por la responsibilidad ya programlo a youth parliament mi objetivo mi stato da san few years back mi saber remember je I pin kata one mi pin happen lo 2013 and lo 2013 mi pin happen mi involve ma plan de por la youth representative pin mi trot del province tema tu la municipalities and I got all narla yuta applicant to the model nara province to the same part lo yut parliament and we will lo 2013 and lo this one I been that application form and come out we national parliament and I been lo some out application form and one lo requirement now and me age group lo la yang bala and only taketem age lo 30 years and I come down na narla requirement to him ya only one them looking blow you express an interest blue one them now but you make them after time you come back to community blue with them or save when you go current through the training with national parliament by me and me provide them lol young valet only one them look so how now but you come you shall be implemented or save with you go block around and narra one to one lol narra criteria to him maybe look at me like them, maybe we parliament house maybe in putum. Lolly select them all young la folem, maybe. All under looking involvement, lolly young folly and the community. And the past again, one and now young lamb is the magam. How now we contribute the community? Lol walk way, hem him stop, magam blue left them up. Thinking look come together, walk together with development. All under look how now young lamb and involve them. And me all very good criteria way. National Parliament and put them to select them all young people only go part of National Parliament. And with them team, we only put them ferry to tell the morning. I mean, first time, we make one good number, so we make out the Sanma and any current representative. So some little few area councils, but you me we most of the time, you me instead like a more table participate. Lol national event also. Imi talem tengu lo oliang le we oli medium very effort. Asam lo kato lista lol place we. Imi very hard lo communication. Oli medium very effort lo oli kasem tawon oli pike mapol application form lo office. Oli ko full map and oli kara kambak. Wete medical form lo kata. Oli committee mo kata lo oli full map and oli sendem ko. Es para que nos imita le mate ma limited taxes blo kada communication transport sam lo to li really committed lo only travel this far to li full ma fo and lo emblem mi sa ver luxe only sta lo selection ma no sta pa pote veri te lo money
1: thank you mas il parlamento mi sta happen every year o
0: some message very problem lo after lo 2013 time it parliament in happen lo 2013 after him in mo happen lo for some years and been cut it happen by then some lo 2018 then me I been cut selection and focus plan the number lo port villa and after them lo 2026 year focus plan me very good which is only stretch more to come as a small province. Also, I know that we have a very good number, lo liang vela we all out, and we want to talk about that. We have a good number, we out lo San Ma, but we part lo national event away. We may build them up all la yang vela. Yes, you may, obviously, you don't support me, I'm stop, let me empower them, all yang vela lo, all development programs, sports especially, but I'm all not, Ting lo liang lo andam stop lo andam stop tegam lo life lo kata you must work closely to with the narla implementing amplo department we have national youth authority and national youth authority have got one registration form youth group registration form and youth group registration form may you make at lo wish play me lo provincial wish play me lo youth and sport lo sama and if you got awareness play me come out few lo youth presidents play me like part and suppose you want lo youth president no you part lo one youth group after you start parem message blow

0: lalu di parlement or provincial level, you feel free to come around the office after you historian. You shall pick up one lol form. So, through lol form, I help you, you shall identify one and all need to you group you. And the place now, but you may pick him up. You may pick him up and department, low provincial level, or the national level, but you may look out. No, you may have assisting you, but the more need to all plan way. You'd group you and that. Lastly, I want to tell him, thank you no more, low, all parent, low young level, is have accept them, department, and communicate with them, okay. But I let me show young level, the police department, low national event, and all selected. I want to tell you, low parent, low young level. And manda talent ng ito lo all principal lo few schools where some lo pikinin niyo di wali all student wali attend mo school ya yung kata college le lycée de Luconville yung kata Sandwich wate matevulu manda talent ng ito lo all principal deputy principal wate mo la all academic ka teachers wali sabi accept mo nila plum le story ano yung understand reason why yung nila wali travel. And we accept them lo releasing more students na bali sa part lo one of la career we pa hemi building up ko ta lo leadership role we sa tegem lo community lo ko ta
1: e mana mi kam lo folem hemi all get update lo one em is that happen mo tu how Australian government mi kamin to help through na kamala crimen emi sa make me possible lo all get a request o one of the police mi ask mo na rafa 602 in sa lo government li ask him all is have provide him and mi kat new assets pro police lo natin command on pali usum or si mi ara mo talk to ki pass finish on pali 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weekend. More looking you.
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Bolos yaraga with product loud, nice for a number you to in Jemlung. 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With them fatuana matua, Irani avao nobogu into haram nice for a number long. This time, Kukasa one time, 12 o'clock into follow Malkata News Bulletin. In Jem, nice for a number long, please.

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0: Hello, mo welcome long Fibri TC News Bulletin. Me Tom Sen Marang Omeritin. Director General long Ministry of Education Cyril Ala mitalem se one interview. Mitalem long one interview with Fibri TC News said despite long low numeracy mo literacy rate long country, Ministry of Education with help long on nara partner all been work long katon program we mista look look long make ikat improvement long learning long all beginning start long kindergarten kasem class 6. Emi now art plong education system plong for not to from emi talem semi foundation plong al kita learning plong al beginning plong future. Dichi ya lai mitalem tu se long public service tei this year plong motolafa emi along pangis one long all main fixture emi plong ministry plong education by emi showcase em CIP program ya.
1: Over the last 10 years, we may come blow realizing too that yes, there are gaps. But we can come together as a group where we interest law education sector to make the difference. Lo kukininia, where you start building up, or citizen lo Vanuatu, where you start growing coming up, or someone holistic child. Now to be a holistic child, you must build from your own foundation. You must build from the foundation. Foundation lo learning lo you, which means that investment inside the ECCE is important. And then you move to the primary, junior secondary, the university, and further into tertiary and higher education.
0: I'm Tok Plong Director General Plong Ministry Plong Education, Cyril Ala. For now to broadcasting with television corporation, VPTC, and we welcome him today, Newport, long director, long him, where he signed him official contract, long all kita, long 3 years. Newport, and we got 5 director, with 3 long all kita, Lunifla member, mo 2 where he been stopped, long last spot. All director, he got Mr. John Tao, Mr. Aiden Sanders, Mr. Charlie Namaka, mo Mr. Johnny Ticheretti, mo Miss Ralphie Poilapa. John Tao, where he been chair, long last spot, only put him back again, long co-editor, same chair, long Nifla Potia. Long time, long ceremony, long signing, long contract, long kata chief executive officer, long commercial investment unit, Mr. Soani Joseph. 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One long all people market where department plong agriculture emi stop focus long em, emi farm to public institution plong connect them all local farmer with them all Kaufman institution, school mo larfla service provider. 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One long all key issue when National Agriculture Expo aims to promote them, plong help them all farmer, plong cut stable market, plong all produce, plong all keta. Long one panel discussion, long yesterday, Max Firo, plong Ampa Empulu School, emi talem, say one long all main challenge now, emi no cut enough supply, plong all farmer, plong meet him demand, long market.
2: Lotisi, I think Mr. Tremblo recall, Ivelis have a otter taro, I think 2 times no more. Ika means. Lo place where all family no service supply school hemi gaton farm blem school hemi plan ne maniok so mi vele supplement em rice we hemi by mi talem hemi stable diet lo kolo sabe every school with the maniok lo site lo protein lo fish this year I think mi vele sabe garam fish 1 time greens plumi school farm hemi gat and then by mi reach out to suppose we all farmers only know that then by me fall back a goal farm plus school but again farm plus school is small no more.
0: Director plong department plong agriculture and one rofo emi talem se all discussion ya li swim clear see kat pifla market opportunity emi stop plong on local farmer be emi important plong make em protection emi ko anda plong with demand plong market.
3: Ikat opportunity stop all family all farmers where you stable all school. And I mean, one objective to farm to public institution where you want them linking all farmer with them all school. Now, I mean, I'm saying, you know, enough. Pulug in enough. Fish in enough. Fish only got 1 time no more. Lo, I'm by Taro supply only got 2 times no more. You know, enough. So you make that Opportunity is that profit small school, farm to public institution, or even a custom law hospital's blooming.
0: Department of Agriculture, I'm telling you through local kind initiative for them, and you open left them up link between farmer, buy a public institution, plong building one strong for a local supply food chain. After long plan the year, we will struggle from other people plong Southeast Area Council long Panpan, Moponpua, or you access long 12 trill water source. Sabrina Vroparafo, you can more report.
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5: And then we have tangway mistap and we 6,000 liter and people we got access low tanga and we more than 200 household. So only come by time we got time we only come to use or morning or afternoon. Let me get sure so we buy some money so water from every money so water.
4: Mamaya Linda Leo hemitalem se with them long time struggle blong water. Well, stop using planted soil water blong daily need blong olketa. Pe water source well, cut naya, he make him live easy local mama mop school pikinini. Emi say no matter long water source here, he got full of people who must walk about long vela distance yet, long access in water.
6: The part of the community who means stop him, live him easy. Community. That some places where only must walk out from water cafe Mivla. So Mivla in meeting. Mivla we look say any need flow. All mummies say need to cut money. Giving some resource on the side of water law. All our streets more equal from all Narvala streets out low middle. Okatali must walk out from water law community where minister led.
4: Frita Fari wanara mama long panpan hemitalem se trill water sosia hemi helpen pick one community pe hemi no satisfy ku daily need long olketa.
7: Mi blai sta karema ol packet ol plastic containers mi blai ko kasema water no mo kolo sap lo mi fre karem ola water ikan back lo house lo mi fala. De hemi no satisfy with the people lo community yet from water we only stop pamem iko inside lo tangi hemi too small mo number lo people lo community hemi pick one too much. Time say ulo one morning time everyone ikarem pake ko by tangi water inona lo every money karem sambla palo even kasem water no mo pe water lo tangi mi finish.
4: Mr. Boy hemitalem say ikat one total long 19,000 plus household whereby only benefit long 12 water source ya. Hemitalem say work is tap ko het yet long manisia long development long final stage from some water source long is have sustain and daily living long people pay got big fella need is tap yet long government he must drill long make him some more water source. Sabrina Afro Bravo, FPTC News, Luganville.
0: Over 5 school teacher long Luganville only attended one workshop plong teaching all kita ao only sabi recycle and all toti ikolong one useful material plong sabi yusum back again. Sabrina Furo Bravo, ikat mo report.
4: All environment teacher ya only represented my different school around Luganville. We start on the low one program plong Luganville School Environment Unit. We learn them how plong keep him school clean, separate them all waste material mo how now only sabi recycle them. One toti ikolong one useful material. Environment teacher long Sarakata Primary, Emeline Mahe hemitalem se wetem increase number plong vehicle long Luganville. Workshop ya hemielpe molketa plong tane mol wheel, we no mo use ikolong planting material.
8: On wheel you miso yusum bring lani mol kakai to inside on la on homes playing. Narlawan to say ni play lanem how to use some wheel plotter keplo. Make him on la suspon table lehem. Small table inside some coffee table or table will be human sabe sum lon tomorrow catap make him on home. fellow house.
4: Miss Mahe Mitalem say recycling hemi should come also one main subject inside the school.
8: Really important these days from Bayumi. You miss have witness him. Not many 59 say these days you got more and more important items only come to place for you. So we are blessed now by you put on all items that I'm only come to be 130. But you must continue to emphasize more. Put on some of recycling for all beginning, all the tattoo, all the same look, same say, yes, instead of recycling one packet, yeah, then we say some packet, blow.
4: Waste management officer low one small park Lukenville, Brian Robert, and Mitalem say all teacher only make him hands on activity but building could serve blong all keta.
9: Then I'll blow only land and blow how to get me. English for him is what Logata, you know, me have been out of how to blow the carrem or how to communicate him. Lo all the issue more output to be a captain one wheeling me out lo only sage putting school have for the other day only had to them one three dot school the school one win to one Iba and then I have all something with all the Ilan and Tete.
4: Lukenville Municipal Council through Long Waste Management Unit now have me establishing program from Lukenville School Environment Week. Long old school long year 2018. Fasin long management long 30 long school area. Emi maska one priority long support and beautification long school. Sabrina Furubaravo, FPTC News, Lukenville.
0: More news outside long country. All foreign minister long Pacific Islands Forum, PIF, all stop talk about on proposal long Solomon Islands long make one. Regional Security Treaty. Prime Minister Plong Solomon Islands Matthew Wale mitalam si treaty ya pa imekam security Plong Pacific ikam mo strong. Besam expert oli wari se misabi tenisim we Pacific country oli stop mekam decision mo isabi putum sam new fla law ikolongon member country. Pa oli lita Plong Pacific oli talk about proposal ya long PIF leaders meeting we pa imista Plong Palau long end Plong Manisya. Munis Plong Sports Galaxy Football Club, where Naomi Olem title Plong Champion Club, Plong Fano 2 MRF safe Long Nandi, Fiji last night Plong taken part Long OFC Men's Champions League. Kampa came in implanted Long Club here from where Galaxy now emit again place Plong former champion Plong Fano 2 Ifra Blackbird FC, Plong representing country Long level Long Oceania. Long Nandi Airport yesterday night Fano 2 more Galaxy FC veteran midfielder Pong Kalo Emiklat. Plong compete back again long OFC Champions League after long 4 year long wait.
10: I been one I think 4 years now, Galaxy no part long league more MME Galaxy become back wagon. 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So I'm going forward to every tournament blowing one.
0: 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every province. Light wind moderate, fresh kasem strong wind long southeast, more east southeast, pali stop throughout long country. Maximum temperature long today, em stop long 24 degrees Celsius, down long south, kasem 27 degrees Celsius, and up long north. MEN long VPTC News Bulletin, me Thompson Marango.

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Lo every corner of Vanuatu, Long Island, Long Village, Long Town, Mivle Karam True Story comes straight to you. 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Mivle tell them true story. With them straight information, more professional presentation, VBTC News, and me voice from people from Vanuatu. You want them to suffer one way stop happen, no country? 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News where you suffer trust them.

Salvation with Living Water Youth Praise him to Haram Nice for a number of places right after him to just the follow news bulletin to me with Thompson Marango inside long news desk. Local time limit to 21 minutes, emileko at 12 o'clock. So nice for lunch, you me everyone out there. We set you in the broadcast, blow radio, Vanuatu, Easter Journal Company, blow me, long 9 o'clock, long morning finish. Right after you've been cut company, blow massing follow, inside the Good Morning Vanuatu show. We have me welcome up you today, 5:30. Come kasem long 9 o'clock, you join them company, blow me, Alice Sirangi, kokasem long this afternoon, long 1:30, all time. We ba Mr. Blego you inside long studio with him next for la radio of friend blong you back again. Thank you for stakata company blong meal time inside long broadcast for radio Vanuatu is now him to stop go ahead with the music selection blimito. Kokasem long 1:30 we bamba you sta go ahead to join him next radio friend. Me hope se bamba you enjoy will get the selection the music wherever place you stop tuning out there. Might you stop listening come outside the country too. Whatever programs where you cut the day to day, whatever activities, me hope you start taking plant care since it's Friday. And me stop come from a weekend now. And me last day long week where you me sure say full up you me last day long walk or school. So you taking plant extra care, whatever program or activity we cut long day to day. I'm just go ahead with them music selection and by same time too I'm just up giving what will get a community news long yumi we you start listening to come all get a talk save we me important la yumi everyone go ahead more in gym nice for a number of places with them GOC featuring Ellie Cynthia with them song title Love Aminao Zah.

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1: And me half past 12 inside long studio, and you still sojourn company blow me yet. Me Alice Serangi, also radio friend, you inside long one while to live show. You me to count about 1 hour when we have me stop, and Bamba Mr. Lego, you inside long studio. So 1 hour, we'll be enjoying our selection blow music long today, long this lunch hour. So me sure assembly me might just stand on the one plate kakai blue, one takeaway blue, one juice blue. Some place all about there, you stop all about all get the areas, all get the communities, all islands blue me. You stop listen come, you stop have a lunch blue, might you have a lunch blue finish, and you stop taking spell, you stop tuning come. I'm buying to go ahead, plus the listen all get a. Easy listening number, blame it too. Kokasa one side, 1 o'clock. Well, some old time. Pampa him to go ahead, plong, tune in with Mulkata. Nice fla, a bit songs. So, Pampa him, put you straight, long, good fla weekend mood, and one nice fla afternoon vibes. So, continue listening, Pampa, you to go ahead, listen a nice fla song, with him, Nayo Band, Mr. DJ.

10 minutes, me stop long by him to find him 1 o'clock long this afternoon. You stop listening come nice for a number of episodes of Barrica Band with song title One Country. Continue blow listening come, Papa Miki Matulgata Community News to lo Yumi we Yumi stop tuning in come long broadcast blow radio 1 or 2. Motolava hemi ready blong take mul man long Public Service Day 2026. With them some week no more hemi start before Public Service Day 2026 hemi start long Torpa Province. All walk blong ready long little place blong silly blong Motolava all stop go ahead good. Now we are cut between 150 house mo bungalow. We only ready blong take mul man. We bambay only come long event ya. Public Service Day bambay hemi open long 29 September 2026. More all organizer only tell them say all preparation only stop move quick plung make him sure say every visitor only got good for a place plung only save stop plung him leader plung accommodation team Kevin Eth Garay he tell him long VPTC news say now ya Motolava him he got 12 bungalow we only ready staff in his more 141 homestay we only ready plung take him all a visitor. Emi talam se siposi kat mo man olikam hikat sa mo house too we li sabi yuso. One bungalow owner, Alphonse Yemen, he talam se hem mo team plong hem oli stop finishing mo last preparation plong welcome mo visitor. Emi expect him plong take him somewhere 6 man long guest house plong hem. All homestay owner too will stop make him or last walk blong make him sure as a place blong will get a holy custom all standard blong tourism. All number blong place blong silip now ya hemi 141 homestay we only got 354 room more 542 bed. 12 bungalow we only got 60 room more 108 bed. All organizer only tell them to suppose every place plong or long Motolava is full up and by using some Narafala tourism accommodation long headquarter plong Torpa province plong help him plong take him all get a visitor. Imi to kopa continue with him music selection plong yumi. 8 minutes imi stop plong him to kasem 1 o'clock. With him sakemau local string band Black Rose. Nice for a local string band pa him to haram long this afternoon.

one emblong mekem long time long El Nino or long fella dry time. 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Mufum ol animal round long farm no leko olketa long one place no more. Leko some tree or bush I grow inside long farm long ol animal ol save hide long hem. Leko ol animal oli kakai underneath long tree or bush. Mufum ol animal I go close up long ol river mo place where I got plant the water long hem. Long dry time. Long time we place it right to mass, ol fama, ol shoot salem some animal, long I cut enough grass is tap, long ol nara animal I kakai. Example, salem olvela animal mo keep him some is tap long breed. Use some bamboo or any naravla local material, long karem water under long hill I come down long water emol grass lo farm. Build him fence, long pig, fowl, tak-tak, long place where I got plant the shed long hem. Feed him all pig, fowl, tak-tak, long all kakai where I got plant the water, all sem navara, mo all nara fresh kakai, mo fruits, all sem popo, mo nakafika. All time listen long all advice long department long livestock. Hemia all get a talk survey where you all sem one livestock farmer, I survey make him time I got long fella dry time. Long carry more information, you save call them Department Long Livestock long 24686 or contact them Vanuatu Meteorology Mo Cheo Hazard long 33220.

With them D Major Nice Flower song, you me to haram longer this time. We have me put some time, blame to inside long studio 7 minutes. Emmy Leko 1 o'clock. Government long Vanuatu, Hemi plan long taken police clearance service. You close up more long get the people long get the province. Plan ya Hemi stop inside long policy long decentralization. Plong make a more important government service so easy more plong kasem. Minister plong internal affairs antruna poati talem se all machine mo all equipment will need him finish soli kasem Vanuatu. Longol money sweli stop kam Vanuatu police force pamba hemi start plong putumol system ya longol provincial center. Emi talem se emi amba hemi make a more man holy no more need plong travel iko long port villa plong kasem one police clearance certificate. All application mo all record pamba all stop process long police headquarters long port villa bedtime certificate emi ready pamba all salam long electronic fasi niko long provincial office plong print mo give him long man we hemi apply. Minister Napoati talam se hemia now first step long policy long decentralization mo long future government I want him take him service ya hiko kasem some area council too. All seasonal worker only welcome him this new plan. One seasonal worker long motalava ham benemes hemi talam se I been work long New Zealand long close up 11 season start long 2015. Hemi talam se one long big flat challenge plong workman plong outside island hemi plong spend them plant money more time plong travel I kolong santo plong kasem police clearance more make a medical check. Emi talem se sipos police clearance service hemi start plong geta province pamba hemi take em one big flat heavy weight out long geta seasonal work am all families plong geta. Long motelava no more, he got between 200 seasonal worker will stop go work long overseas employment program. This new fella service pampa him 7 time money more make him life easy more long plante families. But him to go ahead mo listen lo nikis number long plesa with him. Soul Harvest, beautiful Talibah.

is Paradise.

0: Eloi with J-Rex Sui Sui featuring Toto Malele Yum to Haram Nice for a number long place ahem putum time blimi to 26 minutes hemileko 1 o'clock and meal some radio friend to you pompa misa talem tata now you inside long studio and thank you all time plus tap follow broadcast for radio Vanuatu. Ista listen kam me mi en bungol kata music selection bli yumi en throughout long kata programs bli mi long this Friday show mi hope say mi been informative enough and you been enjoy company bli mi too and by you join me long nikis fala show bli mi ba again long van watch live show kasem next time you pass one good fala time with them nikis radio friend bli yumi you pass one nice fala afternoon you take and plan the extra care all time you pass one nice fala weekend.
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1: Okay, squad, you need one strong states, ne? 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
2: Eh, boss! 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
3: 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Perfect setup for any occasion.
0: 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I mean, build blow handle him any crowd, more any performance. Whether I mean music, speeches, or any cultural shows, stage I bring him life, it come blow events blow you.
3: Easy blow set him up, easy blow move him, more him is ready anytime. Big or small, we've got you covered.
0: Call him events team blow me fella 2299, more book him stage today. Make him next event blow you, it come on lifetime. Time memory.

Good afternoon and welcome to VBDC English News with me, Lodian Welin. The Vanuatu Broadcast and Television Corporation of VBDC today welcomed its new board of directors who officially signed their three-year contracts. The new board comprises five directors, including three newly appointed members and the two returning directors from the previous board. The directors are Mr. John Dow, Mr. Hayden Saunders, Mr. Jali Namaka, Mr. Jonathan Jereti, and Mrs. Revli Boilaba. Mr. John Dow, who served as chairman of the previous board, has been reappointed to continue as chairman of the new board. Speaking during the signing ceremony, the chief executive officer of the government's commercial investment unit, Mr. Zoane Joseph, highlighted the important role of state-owned enterprises as revenue-generating entities. He urged the new board to provide strong leadership, safeguard VBDC's interest, and ensure the corporation operates free from political interference. In response, Chairman John Tao reaffirmed the board's commitment to strengthening VBDC as a successful state-owned enterprises that earns the confidence and recognition of both the people and the government of Vanuatu. The National Agriculture Expo came to an end today. The expo was held with the main goal of connecting farmers with markets for their produce. One of the key markets that the Department of Agriculture is focusing on is the Farm to Public Institution initiative, which aims to link local farmers with government institutions, schools, and other service providers. During a panel discussion, Max Firo from Ambaipulu School said that one of the biggest challenges is the lack of a consistent supply from farmers to meet the demand for food required by schools. Director of Agriculture Antoine Ravo said the discussions clearly showed that there is a significant market opportunity for local farmers. However, he emphasized that this is important to increase agricultural production to meet market demand. Director General of the Ministry of Education, Gerald Allah, told VBDC News in an interview that despite the country's low literacy and numeracy levels, the Ministry of Education, together with its partners, has been implementing a program aimed at improving learning outcomes for children from kindergarten through to year three. She said at this stage represents the heart of Vanuatu's education system because it provides the foundation for all future learning. TG Alam also said that during this year's Public Service Commission Day in Motalava, Pangs Islands, one of the Ministry of Education's main features will be the showcase of the CIB program. In regional news, Pacific Islands Forum, foreign ministers are discussing a proposal from Solomon Islands for a regional security threat. Prime Minister Matthew Wallace says it would strengthen regional security, but experts warn it could change how Pacific countries make decisions and may limit national independence. The proposal will also be discussed by Pacific leaders at the BIF meeting in Palau later this month. And in sports, Vanuatu champions Galaxy FC have departed for Fiji with a squad of 36 players and team officials to represent the country at the OFC Men's Champions League. Galaxy FC will open its Group B campaign against host country Rewa FC this Sunday at Judge Hill Park in Lautoga before taking on Lay City FC on Papua New Guinea and Tubaba Marairenga FC of the Cook Islands. The Vodafone Super League champions are aiming for a strong start as they look to carry Vanuatu's hopes into the semi-finals of the Oceania's Premier Club football competition. And with sports news, it brings us to the end of today's English news.

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1: Good afternoon and welcome to today's society. Education plays an important role in shaping the future of our nation and creating opportunities for every student to learn and succeed requires working together from everyone. Now, today we take you to the Education Forum, where government officials, educators, school leaders, development partners have gathered to discuss the challenges and opportunities facing the education sector. In today's forum, we feature the principal of Donna Elite School, Mrs. Donna Tabilebo, who is attending the forum. And in an interview conducted by Julia Gaston, Mrs. Tabilebo shares her thoughts on the discussions taking place, the key issues affecting education today, and what she hopes for the future of the sector in Vanuatu.
2: To begin with our interview, I would like you to introduce yourself. What school?
3: Right. Well, I am Donna Tabilepo. I'm the owner and the principal of Donna School.
2: Okay, so why is it important for school leaders to join this forum?
3: Well, it's important that all the school leaders have to attend the forum because they are actually the managers and the implementers of what the curriculum is putting out, as well as they are the ones facing up with children every day. It's a daily job that they're at, and I think it's important that everybody should be here, the leaders should be here to make decisions.
2: And how can schools benefit from working closely with the ministry and partners?
3: I believe that once the school heads, school principals, and even provincial officers work together with the ministry, they will implement all the necessary programs that the ministry want to carry out, and that will their performance will reflect in their assessments and all the examinations they set at the end of each year.
2: And what are the biggest challenges the school face today?
3: The main challenges faced in all the schools would be discipline problems. I think that's the main one that teachers are faced with every day. It takes about 20% of their time trying to settle children down or getting discipline to be done for most of the classes. Each teacher is teaching, and it's an ongoing thing.
2: And lastly, how can everyone work together to give children a better future? And what is your hope for education in Vanuatu over the next few years?
3: Right. The fact that everybody has to work together is to carry out the goals of what the ministry's plans are, the implementations. And at the end of each year, all the schools and children, especially in year 10s or year 12, 13, they will have to sit the same exams that is from the Ministry of Education. So, yes, my hope for the future is to see and the betterment of the programs that are going to run this year and forward, since we have come, if there is a reform in the Ministry of Education, that people will be targeting the same thing for the same purpose, and that the same purpose will be served throughout the nation.
1: 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It brings us to the end of the interview, and coming up shortly is a Pacific Beat on ABC.

0: 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I'm Afamasanga Seyuli Salamasina Von Reiki, and I'm inviting you to join me on a journey through the evolution of our Pacific cultures on Culture Compass. 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
3: Papongi manea yakwe and maloita mat pompongi ni. This is Pacific Beat on ABC Radio Australia. I'm your host Marian Kupu here in the capital Nuku'alofa from the friendly islands of Tonga. Thank you for joining us. Coming up, the Pacific Islands Foreign Ministers meeting commences later today in Fiji's capital, Suva. Inga's former police commander says a gun amnesty deal is working despite a recent shootout with police.
4: Most of the conflicts have gone down and highways and the towns have become a little bit more safer.
3: And imagine the sight of a 20-meter-high tower made up entirely of taro. 6 tons of taro, to be exact. Those stories and more here on Pacific Beat. I'm Marian Kupu, your host, yours in the Pacific. We go to Fiji, where the Pacific Island Forum Foreign Ministers meeting opens later today. Australia's Foreign Minister Penny Wong is in attendance. Yesterday, she announced $23 million Fijian dollars, the equivalent of close to 15 million Australian, in funding for Fiji's HIV response. And Minister Wong spoke to the media about preparation for the pre-COP meetings in October. Our Fiji correspondent Letha Mavono was at the press conference and join us now on the line from Suva. Letha, malolele.
5: Malotonga epungpungini, Marian, how are you this morning?
3: I'm very cold. I'm pretty sure it's more cold here in Tonga than it is there in Fiji. But yes, let's start with the pre-COP. You asked Senator Wong directly about whether Australia is struggling to get world leaders to Fiji and to Tuvalu. What did she say?
5: Yes, that's right. She acknowledged the question, didn't come out exactly to give us too many details, but said that they would continue, the Australian government would continue to appeal to world leaders to make their way to Fiji and Tuvalu. She reminded them that they needed to be in the Pacific to see exactly the impact that climate change has on our islands, but also on the lives and the livelihood and the economies of the region. And with the pre-COP meeting not too far away, we are waiting to hear more from the Australian government as to exactly which leaders are on their way here. She didn't push back when we asked the difficulties that Australia was having getting other world leaders to come, but she said that they will continue to encourage leaders to come to the Pacific.
3: Yes, I understand why world leaders want to come to Fiji, you know, with the tourist attraction, but why does it matter so much who shows up, particularly to Tuvalu?
5: Because Tuvalu is the entire point, Marian. You can brief a world leader on sea level rise in a conference room in Nandi or, you know, elsewhere in the world. But when you're standing on Funafuti, it's a completely different experience. And, you know, the water level and the way that it's coming into and encroaching the villages of Tuvalu, like it is elsewhere in the Pacific, it's very real when you're actually standing in Funafuti. And that's why Pacific leaders had specific wanted that segment. The people that, you know, the people that you need to persuade at the big Conference of the Parties events that happen everywhere in the world, the message lands better when you're actually standing at the front lines of climate change. But there's also a practical problem. Getting to Funafuti is difficult, and so the flights, the only way to fly into Tuvalu is through Nandi. So the real question now is whether people will be able to see the message that Australia and the rest of the Pacific are trying to tell the rest of the world.
3: Yes, as I mentioned before, Senator Wong is there in Fiji for today's Foreign Ministers meeting. What is Estrada actually trying to get out of that meeting?
5: Well, the words that she said was she wanted a more powerful and a stronger Pacific, but her framing was in originalism as a security tool. She said she wanted a stronger region, one that was able to handle the health challenges, and bearing in mind, Marion, that she was speaking while at the opening of Fiji's major new HIV headquarters. She said she wanted a Pacific that was able to also handle the economic pressure, and especially during these uncertain times in the world. But she made a point of saying that the forum brings all 18 members of the Pacific together, and that gives the region a stronger voice. But the line that was really important to listen to, I guess, is that she says that countries need to make their own choices about who they partner with and not to be coerced into that. So she never said the word China, but she really didn't have to. But she also talked about the treaty that Fiji recently signed with Australia, the Vuvalu Union, or the Ocean of Peace Alliance, which should be getting ratified in the Australian Parliament in its first sitting after in the coming weeks. And she said that the Ocean of Peace is Rumbuka's idea, so that sounded very strategic as well, saying that it grew out of his vision and then it was adopted by the forum leader. So it should be interesting what she says about this treaty at the foreign ministers meeting that starts just in over an hour.
3: And Lisa, the HIV announcement, $23.5 million Fijian dollars. Is this new money and what is it meant to do?
5: It is new money, and it's 23.5 million Fijian dollars, and it sits on top of the 12 million Australian dollars already announced for the HIV response. So that's roughly 19 to 20 million Fijian in earlier funding. She said it goes to prevention, to training, to workplace support, to community outreach, and to essential health supplies. She was blunt about the scale of the problem, describing Fiji as having the fastest growing HIV outbreak in the world. And she was equally blunt that money alone won't fix it. She said no single leader, no single program would deal with this, that it needs a whole of community response. And she made a point of noting that the faith leaders and traditional leaders who were present at the presentation were also part of the solution. And this part stood out for me because she deliberately tied Fiji's HIV outbreak to the drug trade and to transnational crime. Here's Senator Penny Wong.
6: And our support recognises that this is a health challenge, but it is also a security challenge. Alongside our health partnership, we're also working together to combat transnational crime, illicit drug trafficking, which is contributing to this challenge across the region.
3: And that was Australia's Foreign Minister Penny Wong, and I was chatting with our reporter in Fiji, Luthe Movono. Here in Tonga, the parliament resumed this week proceeding with the unseating of two ministers' cabinet. This comes as Lord Speaker announced the receipt of the Supreme Court decision in the election petition regarding these two ministers from last November's election. I have here now the Tonga Broadcasting Commission acting editor, Popua Aho, with the news wrap. Popua, can you tell us more about the unseating of this week?
7: Yes, thank you, Marianne. So Parliament resumed this week, and the main thing on the agenda was the unseating of these two MPs for Tonga Tapu 2 and US 17 after their election results were voided in court due to breach of electoral law, one for overspending, which was the Minister for Infrastructure and Tourism, and the former Finance Minister was found guilty for indirect bribery for giving away slices of fish, as I'm sure we already reported earlier. But following the court proceedings, the next step was the unseating in Parliament, which took place this week. There was a little bit of debate because before the official or formal unseating in Parliament, the former finance minister had already submitted his resignation from the House. And so there was a little bit of debate regarding the legal effect of this member resigning after an election petition had already been determined, but before being formally unseated in Parliament, as there is a law that prevents members who have been declared, whose results in the elections had been declared void, from serving as members of Parliament for 5 years. So there was a question whether they would still be able to return to Parliament following their resigning rather than unseating, but the Minister for Justice clarified that there was no distinction and a person who has been declared void for their election remains disqualified from serving as a Member of Parliament regardless of whether they resigned before being formally unseated.
3: Yes, Papua, but now we're looking forward to by-election and possibility a new cabinet for Prime Minister Fafanua. But going to New Zealand, to Australia, we have Her Royal Highness Princess Pilole Vutuita visiting Australia at an invitation from the Australian government.
7: Yes, this visit is part of Australia's Ministry of Foreign Affairs and Trade program that is aimed at showcasing Queensland tourism industry, as Her Royal Highness is visiting Brisbane and Cairns in Queensland this week. So there were many opportunities there for Tongan tourism, who are also part of Her Royal Highness's delegation, where they will get to observe and learn from the industry in Queensland and possibly adopt some practices that may prove useful here in Tonga. So Her Royal Highness met with Queensland Governor Dr. Jeanette Young, as well as visits to popular tourist destinations in Queensland while she was in Queensland this week.
3: Thank you, Papua. And lastly, besides the tourists coming to swimming with the whales, maritime pilots from across the Pacific are also here in Tonga for the third Pacific Maritime Pilots Conference and Workshop. Can you please tell us what else are they doing here besides the conference?
7: So this Pacific Maritime Pilots Conference and Workshop is taking place just before the 48th Pacific Maritime Transport Alliance Conference, which is a major maritime conference in the Pacific, and Tonga Ports Authority is hosting this week. So Australian Marine Pilot and former Director of Port Phillip Sea Pilots, Damien Lachlan, spoke with Radio Tonga News earlier, saying the program this week was designed to equip Pacific pilots with high standards of knowledge and the expertise required to carry out their responsibilities safely and effectively in the ports where they serve.
8: The pilots enable them to bring in bigger ships and to protect the infrastructure of the island nations, which helps the people provide supply of their products and their goods. It's easy when you think about a marine pilot, an individual like Captain Motu from Tonga here, who steps on board a ship as an individual, but we try to encourage thinking of the pilot as part of a system. And what that means is that when a pilot works with the tugboats that push the ship around, and he works with the port authorities, and he gets access to weather information, he gets access to line information for running lines to make the ships fast, it all forms part of a really big system. And we encourage communication within that system because you get better and safer outcomes by encouraging that communication.
7: One of the main challenges faced by maritime or port authorities in the Pacific is infrastructure, which a senior pilot from the Cook Islands, John Jesse, had this to say regarding this issue.
9: In the Cook Islands, we are quite unique and very vital when we're operating in our small port. So we get a ship vessel comes in at 118, but the entrance is only 50 metres wide. So once we make the approach, there's no room for error. And when we commit, we have to commit to put the vessel. If anything doesn't come out right, things do go wrong, then there's no chance of trying to pull the ship back. So it's quite vital, different to other ports. You've got a bigger port like here in Tonga. And the maneuverability here in Tonga is very simple compared to our one in the Cook Islands. So it's very important. I know there are some pilots here, this is their first time coming to this conference. This is my third time, and I was part of the Pacific Pilot Training Group that we instigated this conference to happen to all different, wherever the PMJ goes, the pilot organization will follow them, and then for us to introduce our purpose to all the CEOs in different countries as well.
7: That was John Jesse, a senior pilot from the Cook Islands, who is joining the workshop here in Tonga as one of the representatives from the Pacific Islands. Meanwhile, Damien Lachlan emphasized that this is one of the importance of this conference as they look into ways to solve the challenges that Pacific pilots are facing.
8: The biggest challenges across the Pacific generally involve infrastructure. So the island nations have challenges getting the funds needed to build new infrastructure. So the pilots have to work with the infrastructure that they have. So we help to solve that by training them with modern technological solutions like the portable pilot units, which is a computer that the pilots can use to help them navigate the vessels in safer. And we help to train them up with these modern techniques that can try and protect the infrastructure, because protecting the infrastructure is really what a pilot's job is, managing the risk for the port. Part of what we're trying to teach the pilots and the techniques we're trying to teach the pilots is really, it's partly education and partly, so partly knowledge-based, but it's also skills-based. So we provide knowledge of the equipment, we provide knowledge of the systems that run these navigation tools that we're showcasing, and we're backed by our sponsors who are here to help show the equipment that's available and try and work out solutions for the pilots in the region. And we also provide skills-based training. So we have a workshop day on our final day where we practically demonstrate the items that we've talked about the theory of in the first 2 days.
7: So that was Damien Lachlan, a senior Australian Marine pilot and former director of Port Phillip Sea Pilots, who was leading the workshop here in Tonga.
3: And that was Popua Aho, the acting editor for Tonga Broadcasting Commission, with the events here in Tonga. But now, a former police commander for Inga in Papua New Guinea, Fred Yagasa, is defending his people as law-abiding citizens in the face of continuing violence in the province. His comments follow a recent ambush by gunmen on the current police commander, Stephen Harris, and his team. Chief Superintendent Harris is one of two Australians working with the PNG Police Department. A gun amnesty and buyback scheme for illegal weapons has been enforced in Inga since March, with the aim of curbing inter-tribal fighting. And Mr. Yagasa says despite the recent incident, there have been positive signs.
10: I think the law and order has improved. Since I've gone there, all the tribal conflicts, we managed to stop all the tribal fighting. There was a big conflict in what we call Middle Eye around the area. We managed to handle that through a peace agreement. So most of the conflicts have gone down, and the highways and the towns have become a little bit more safer. After that, there is a Sarana gun amnesty program run by the man under the Minister of Police, Honorable Sergeant Polari, on foot right now. And many tribes have actually surrounded the para. Some of them, many of them have factory made, very high power. People want peace now. The fed up with the tribal conflict. What happened to the PPC and his one or two other policemen as he was driving down from Dama Wound back to Wande is something that we have seen it in the paper, but we don't know much about the story as yet, so I can't say anything about it.
11: If the story is true about what happened to the PPC and some of his officers, and you're saying that the law and order situation is controlled, so why do you think that's still happening?
10: Yes, control meaning many conflicts. We have tribal fights all over the province. He had managed to put a stop to many of those conflicts. Now they're going to peace negotiation, peace settlement, and, of course, peace building. That's what's happening across the province. That does not mean to say that it's all paradise as yet. It could be an isolated issue. Some people wanted a vehicle, should they have a vehicle, or they know there should be, I'm not sure.
11: Is there a problem with people owning guns in the province?
10: Yes, it has been a problem. It's still a problem. Therefore, not only killing a problem, but also tapping it. Crime is what people eat to advance their criminal activities or intent.
3: former police commander in PNG's Inga province, Fred Yakasa, and he was talking to Caroline Tiriman. The island of Maiwo has been hosting Vanuatu's National Agriculture Expo. One striking image from the expo that's gone viral across social media is the site of a 20-meter-high tower made up of entirely of taro, 4,000 taro plants to be exact. The monument weighs over 6 tons. Chief Rasaure told our reporter Lily Rose Wellwell that the tower pays homage to a local legend about how taro became Maiwo's first crop.
12: And I come up to remember my history of how taro came to our island. So I designed a tower according to the story that the moon and the sun are talking to help people in Maiwo. They only have one kind of food before, but now they decide to give them some more variety of food. The moon told the sun that I will go down closer to them. If you go down, you will burn the whole island. He will give us energy. I will give them agriculture. And at the time, the moon moved closer. As the moon watches what is happening with the human in the ground, feel sorry for them. When the moon cried, the tears fall onto the ground, and they started growing different types of food, different types of crops. The first taro was born here in Maiwo, and also the first banana, we have them here too, and the taro was called Wara. At the time, the farmers are not human. The farmers are birds. And if you see on the tower, we have sun, moon, and the bird. The birds are natural farmers. So I built a tower to reflect the story, what we hear from the old people. I built a tower to go up towards the moon and the sun.
13: So this is a massive structure, taller than most buildings in the village. How long did it take to build it, and how many hands went into it?
12: 8 of us to build the tower. It took us 2.5 weeks. 2.5 weeks to finish the tower. I study all the wood that we use. Usually when they are green, they are light. But when it dry, they are lighter but stronger. So the wood that I use is the special wood that I think it's good for engineering the tower. The long wood that goes up, it's a roots from the banyan tree. I estimate that tower to be stronger to hold up 10 tons of taro. So actually we've only received 6 tons of taro, and it still stands there.
13: So what does the, how many taros are there, and what type of variety is it there?
12: We have 175 varieties of taro. Actually, we have 200, but some of them we lost them. We missed them. We didn't plant them anymore.
13: What will you do with the taros after the expo?
12: We've already distributed them among the provinces. The below one, close to the ground, belongs to the Panama province, and then the second step is for Torba province and Sanma province. I divided them into 6 provinces plus 2 municipalities, Luganville and Portilla.
13: So you spoke earlier about how the skills and the significance in custom about how you went about building this structure. Is this a skill passed down to generations, and are younger people learning it today?
12: That skill is passed down to a younger generation, but not publicly. But it's only we negotiate to put it out publicly. I use only the special people that we got rank to do that. So we display that what we've been hidden in our Nakamal for a long time. So actually, because you asked, so I now agreed to report that, yes, all these skills passes down from before, from our old people, but it only passed through people who are ranked to used. So we have those ideas to how to build that. So while building it, nobody got accident, nobody got killed. Yeah, we have successfully finished that.
3: Chief Rasaure speaking there to Lily Rose Wellwell about story behind Maiwo's massive taro tower. Pacific Beat. Tonga police say they're investigating allegations of arranged marriages in China, along with claims passports were confiscated and money paid two brokers. The ABC first revealed the allegation last month. Now, for the first time, one Tongan woman has come out publicly saying she was lured to China with promises of money and a better life. 21-year-old Hunika Toa says she traveled to China for marriage and the promise of financial security for her family in Tonga. Huni says everything from her passport and visa to her flights was arranged for her. Before leaving Tonga, Huni was sent a photograph of a man she was expected to marry. But when she arrived in China, she says she was surprised by the man she met.
14: I think the photo was taken when he was about 16 years old. But when I arrived in China, he looked completely different from the photo. When I met him, he was an elderly man.
3: Huni was told women traveling to China would spend time getting to know their new husbands before marriage. She says instead, she signed documents she didn't fully understand. It was only afterwards she realized she was legally married.
14: We were simply told to sign. Neither of us knew that by signing those papers, we were getting married.
3: Not long after, Huni says she wanted to return to Tonga because she missed her young son. It was when she told her family that things changed. According to Huni, her husband became angry and contacted his family, who in turn contact the women who had arranged her trip. She says she was questioned about already having a child, despite believing they already knew. Huni says she was told to divorce her husband and marry another Chinese man. But when she refused, Huni says she was told her family would first have to repay money spent on her travel and marriage.
13: Hi, Auntie Talamaika.
14: She told me my family had to repay the money. She then told me another option was for me to marry a different Chinese man. The money from that marriage would be used to repay the first husband and his family.
3: Huni continued to live with her husband's family while she waited for the divorce to be finalized. She says they stopped providing food, forcing her to rely on another Tongan woman living in China, who would regularly send her money to buy food and later offered her a safe place to stay. Huni says her husband's family refused to return her passport, even after the divorce was finalized. She says they wanted money spent on her travel and marriage to be paid back. It was at this point Huni says she went to the Chinese police and they intervened.
14: The police handed my passport back to me. The police told them, that is not her responsibility. If you believe someone owes you money, you need to deal with Auntie Julie.
3: Huni says police then took her to the station, where a Tongan woman living in China, Tapenisa Mahe, collected her and took her in. She says it was her aunt in the United States who helped her return back to Tonga.
14: I hope they will learn from my experience. They should ask questions, check the facts, and make sure they fully understand what they are getting into. No matter how much money is being offered overseas, it is not worth what I experienced.
13: No place like Hasin.
3: Huni's account follows the ABC's earlier investigation into allegation that young Tongan women were recruited to travel to China for arranged marriages. Tonga police

0: 26 OFC Champions League kicks off in Fiji on Sunday, with the first two matches featuring the host nation Rewa against Galaxy from Vanuatu and Lai City from PNG. Will play Cook Islands Tupapa Mararenga. Title holders Auckland City begin their champion against Central Coast from the Solomon Islands on Monday, looking to make it 5 championship in a row and 13 overall. So the New Zealand team were likely to start as favourite to win yet again, but OFC media operation manager Matt Brown says there will be a different feel about the Champions League this year because of the influence of the OFC Pro League.
1: There are 34 players, I believe, from the OFC Pro League squads who are competing in this competition. Rewa with the most, 11. So they feel they have, you know, a great chance to go a long way and maybe deliver a very first OFC Champions League title for Fiji. And Central Coast from the Solomon Islands, they have 9. Greeted them last night at the airport, and a few familiar faces from the Solomon Kings FC squad. So they will also fancy themselves, I think. AS Venus from Tahiti, 8 players from the Champions League from Tahiti United. So they also will be thinking they could have a good run at this. They've got a very young team though. And Auckland City FC, they've got 6. So some established stars like Michael Denhyer coming back from Auckland FC, the champions of the Pro League. Christian Gray, who was at South Island United, another strong defender coming back to Auckland City ranks. So, you know, the defending champions will certainly be tough to topple too.
2: Which takes me to the next point then. One thing that Auckland City have been noted for is not just winning the OFC Champions League on a large number of occasions, but also, of course, famously, they made the semi-finals of the World Club Championship. But that avenue is closed to them now since the birth of the Pro League, closed to them and anybody else in the Champions League.
1: Yeah, and that's disappointing for Auckland City FC. They had a credible record, really, of representing Oceania in that competition. 2014, they went to the FIFA Intercontinental Cup and made the semi-finals. It was an amazing run for the bunch of amateurs from Central Auckland to achieve that. And of course, you know, they represented OFC at the inaugural FIFA Club World Cup, where they, you know, got a draw against Boca Juniors. Christian Gray hitting that goal, which could have created headlines around the world after heavy defeats by Benfica and Bayern Munich, you know. So it certainly has given that club a lot on the world stage. They have a huge social media following around the world. But they're an amateur club. And the point I would make too is, while they, yes, they're disappointed to not have that, you know, that pathway into those sort of competitions, they did look at the club licensing. They did consider a bid for a OFC Pro League spot, but then ultimately decided, for whatever reasons, not to proceed. So they knew that that pathway would eventually end. But here they are in Fiji, and I know they're pretty keen to maintain their amazing record in this competition. But, you know, I think the gap will be pretty close this time. Going to be some very competitive teams that they'll be playing.
2: You mentioned the OFC Pro League players involved in this, and you pointed out Rewa in particular from Fiji, 11 Pro League players in their lineup. Could this be the year that we see just the third time that a team not from New Zealand wins the Champions League?
1: Look, I think there's an opportunity. The thing that I was always really interested in, and with watching the Pro League right throughout the season, because there's a month-long stand-down for Pro League players before they can go back to amateur clubs, or in some cases have signed with different professional clubs in the region. A lot of the Pacific Island players have gone back to clubs in their own countries. And so what I was really interested, Richard, in seeing is what impact they would have, what influence they would have on their amateur teammates. Let's face it, the whole mentality of playing amateur football is often, you know, rock up to training twice a week, then go back to whatever you did, and then play a game on Saturday. It's very different to being in a professional environment where you have, yes, extra resource, but also that emphasis on your training, your diet, all those sorts of things. So yeah, that is what is going to intrigue me, and see what influence some of these players have been able to have on the amateur teammates. In other words, raising the standards by being surrounded by professional players. So I do personally think that the clubs that have got the Pro League players, and there are 4, will have a bit of an advantage. But there's also a little bit of a unknown about, for example, the Lay City side. They don't have any Pro League players, but they won the Papua New Guinea domestic league, you know, beating Hikari. Hikari were the team that was given the license for the Pro League. So they're going to be strong. I think there's a lot of unknowns in the competition. The Vanuatu side, Galaxy, coached by Bartram Suri, a renowned Solomon Islander, I suspect they will be pretty tough to beat too. They actually played some friendlies against Vanuatu United during the Pro League and were very competitive from my understanding. So I think it could be a really interesting competition. It's not just going to be favourites necessarily win the matches.
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0: In Papua New Guinea, a major conservation agreement has been signed by the leaders of 41 villages in Papua New Guinea's Torricelli Mountains. The conservation deed will see a restriction on logging and mining over 1,225,000 kilometers square of rainforest. The Tenkile Conservation Alliance organized an agreement after nearly three decades of speaking to communities in the area. Fina Funua spoke to Jim Thomas, director for the Tenkele Conservation Alliance.
1: We've established what's called a conservation deed, which is a legally binding document in which 41 villages that hold 266 clan members, who are the people here in PNG who decide what happens to the land, they've all signed an agreement, a conservation deed, that states no logging, no mining, and no people coming out without free prior informed consent and agreement by the villages themselves. So, yeah, we're essentially protecting about 135,000 hectares of tropical rainforest here in Sundown province of Papua New Guinea.
2: What you described, mining and logging and so forth, could you describe the threats?
1: The main threat here is logging. There is mining leases and explorations around the area, but the Torricelli Mountains and Sundown province, the main threat to biodiversity and tropical rainforests here is industrial logging. So a lot of that isn't done properly. And, of course, we've been trying to lock up these areas for 24 years and there's still logging companies trying to come in certain places of it. So, you know, that's a concern. So we need to protect that with the landowners, with the consent of these clan leaders, so that, you know, we can look at legal action down the track. Now that we have a conservation deed, we can do that.
2: The discussions you've had with clan leaders and the communities about conservation, could you describe that, how you and your group were able to educate and raise awareness about conservation and getting these communities to come up with an agreement, with a deed to protect this forest area?
1: Yeah, sure. So establishing this conservation deed has taken more than 20 years of work in terms of talking to the villagers, letting them know how important their animals and rainforest is to not just themselves and Papua New Guinea, but to the whole world. You know, rainforests are responsible for producing so much oxygen in the world. They're critical to the survival of the planet. And tying in their cultural practices with that of our knowledge of university and coupling that in education courses so that people felt empowered from the knowledge that they've learnt over the generations through their culture and then their languages. So doing that really helped give confidence to the people and pride, which then helped them appreciate their natural resources more and wanting to protect them and do things sustainably. And in line, we've been able to help the people with community development projects, as well as doing some research as well, in addition to what Tim Flannery and a few others have done previously. So it's been a slow process building the capacity and the trust and the rapport with the people, and that takes years to establish. And I think after about the first 3 or 4 years, that's when we started to think that we were getting a bit of traction and were part of the communities and people wanted us to stay here. So long haul in terms of getting the communication and people really wanting to keep their culture and preserve it, the language as well, and, of course, the biodiversity and the very special rainforest here in the Torricellis and Sundown province, which perhaps holds as much as 4% of the world's biodiversity. You know, really is a rich area, just beautiful, you know.
2: 4% of the world's biodiversity.
1: Correct.
2: That's quite incredible.
1: It is. So if our predictions are right and we want more partnerships with universities to come in and look at, you know, such hypotheses that we hold, but, yeah, up to 4% of the world's biodiversity within 0.003% of the world's land area. We are hoping to expand the area in terms of the new villages coming in, and we are now got our eyes set to try and conserve the Bawani mountain ranges to the west as well. But you're looking at species, you know, so many bird species. So Papua New Guinea has, I think, 802 species of birds. And here in the Torricellis, we believe there's over 400. We know there's over about 385 have been recorded on eBird from all of the the bird watchers out there who come in here occasionally. We want to encourage that and open the door for tourism so that people can see what's here and see it face to face as opposed to just on YouTube and on the Nat Geo channel. And, you know, that's another way of sustaining the area, keeping the loggers out and the people happy with projects and money in their pockets as well is what we do, plus ecotourism, which we're starting to build now.
0: Jim Thomas, the director for the Tinkele Conservation Alliance, speaking there to Fina Fonua. Hundreds in Central Australia have delivered a letter to the front gates of a secret defence facility calling for the land it's built on to be returned to traditional owners. Located in Alice Springs, Pine Cab is a joint Australian-US spy facility that gathers intelligence from a network of civilian satellites around the globe. Among the protesters was Australia Green Senator David Subridge, who says the facility is among the reasons preventing Australia from joining Pacific allies in signing the Treaty on the Prohibition of Nuclear Weapons.
3: Pine Gap is this prominent, notionally joint US-Australian defence facility, secret spy base. It's right in the middle of Australia, just near Alice Springs. It's been operating since the early 60s, and I was invited out there, together with many other people, by the local traditional owners, the Arende people, who are the traditional owners of that part of the land. And they asked for people to converge on Pine Gap and make it clear that this US defence facility has never had the consent of First Nations owners. They never agreed to providing their land to the US military, and they want their land back. They want access to their cultural sites, and they don't want any part of what Pine Gap does in the world. And so it was a pretty extraordinary event. We had the Hayes family, who are the traditional owners. We walked to the gates of the base and delivered a letter demanding their land back. And you know, there are things you do as a politician, but that walking with these traditional owners up, you know, to the gates of this very, you know, brutal US defence facility in the middle of the country, you know, that was a pretty significant moment. And it harkens back to other protests that have been happening on the site since the late 70s, early 80s.
4: Yes, well, there has been reports in recent years that Pine Gap plays a, while small, but also critical role in a lot of sort of targeting operations. And this obviously all follows a Pacific delegation, which actually went to Parliament House recently to try and urge the Australian government to sign up to the Treaty on the Prohibition of Nuclear Weapons. In your opinion, should Australia sign that treaty?
3: Australia should 100% sign the treaty to prohibit nuclear weapons. Every nuclear weapon is a war crime waiting to happen, an obscene war crime at a scale you can't imagine waiting to happen. And what's remarkable about that treaty is there's now more than 100 countries that have signed it. But the treaty started in Australia with peace advocates and a group called ICAN. And they conceived of the treaty in Australia, and then they worked in partnership with our Pacific neighbours and friends. And people thought this treaty could never come into effect, but it's now into effect with more than 100 countries that have signed it. Yet the Australian government refuses to sign it. And the key reason they refuse to sign it is because of our alliance with the United States, where we continue to permit the US to bring nuclear weapons into Australia, to have nuclear weapons on B-52s, you know, at our Air Force bases, to bring nuclear weapons on their naval assets that they bring into our ports. And obviously Australia is the Labor government, and, you know, other parties like the Coalition and One Nation want to double down on that alliance with the United States right now. And, you know, at a time when they are clearly a very reckless partner to have in the world. So, you know, when traditional owners were walking up to demand the shutting down of Pine Gap, you know, that is very consistent with what we're hearing from Pacific leaders who want the Pacific and our neighbourhood to be a region of peace.
0: Australia Greens Senator David Shoebridge speaking there with Carl Evans. Time to look back at our main stories today. The Pacific Island Foreign Ministers meeting commences today in Fiji. Australia's Foreign Minister, Penny Wong, is in attendance where she announced funding to support Fiji's effort in addressing a HIV crisis.
5: She talked about wanting a stronger region, one that's able to handle health challenges, which was relevant because she was at the opening of the new HIV headquarters.
0: My name is Marianne Kupu. I was your host today and hope everything goes well with you. Tuning in to Pacific Beat, I'm hosting here from Nukualofa, Tonga, and we'll be hosting again next Friday. 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Malo Alpito Tua Ofatu, Marianne Kupu, signing out.
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By me come now you have to give him out the latest update blowing weather.

update long weather hemi soim simik at plan the cloud with them wind small rain over Lolgeta Island spring yumi round long country strong inland wind over Lolgeta province light moderate fresh to strong southeast wind with them east southeast wind hemi expected over low country minimum temperature blowing today night hemi stop low 15 degrees Celsius down low south kasem low 27 degrees Celsius and up long north. Egat marin strong wind warning over low coastal water blowing country southeast with him east southeast wind low 21 kasem low 30 north more rough salt water blow 3 meter over low coastal water blow Vanuatu. You may expect him low south southwest with him north northwest swells. I'm now having latest update bring me to blowing weather where Vanuatu Meteorology Mojo has its department hemi put them out. You know, forget them say Katmarin strong wind warning over low coastal water blow Vanuatu. More warning at to Bambai hemi stop long day blowing tomorrow. Advice you come, blow you take extra precaution. More time you listen, lol get a media outlet, but you carry more latest update bring me to blowing weather. Look at some more information, use the Vicolo website www.vmgd.gov.vu or use the contact them 116 all time and Mr. Paul Sim toll free number blowing meteor.

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Nice blessing sing you harem from Warere string band with them Santo Bay sing sing blangem 15 minute time is the blues soon 4 o'clock. When by you me to come blow join him company blow Julia Castian and Satlopis Lama program blowing today.

0: Long number 3, Kasem 7 August 2026 lo wikia. Ikat one event beli kolem Vanuatu National Agriculture Expo 2026. 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
1: 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All directors, all staff, all government, all stop with them Yumi. All people, blow Maivo. All woman, all young fella. All guests, we only come, all stop with them Yumi lo week here, the National Agriculture Expo. Throughout lo Vanuatu, all young fella part lo all. Big fella respect, eagle all. Especially Panama Provincial Government Council, blow let them, blow yumi holem National Agriculture Expo, lo province, blow yumi lo Panama. Big full respect. Now we go back to lo High Chief, lo High Chief mo people blow Maivo, blow let them, blow yumi holem lo area, blow yumi lo place. Government yumi tell them full of time, say mamba yuno leko 1 man behind, but you must get every man inside the same ship. And that is why you may take him out National Agriculture Expo and stop the island blow Maivo at this time. And thank you, Tomas. All engine blow development. Blow Vanuatu. And stop all future leaders blow me. And all future leaders only depend on them. Only depend on agriculture. All engine blo fight them sick. Lo society blue me. And me depend lo one them. And me depend to lo agriculture. One law engine blo give him work. Lo people blo Vanuatu. And me one them. And me agriculture. One law engine blo build him up all sports people blue me. And me one them. And me agriculture. One law engine. We stop him all young fella blow me blow liko overseas. Lol is cross him crown. The different crown tree. Hemi one him. Hemi agriculture. One lol engine. The time where you make a disaster, blame me, retrieve him economy, and me come back the road, blame him, me want him, agriculture. So, lo end the day, all engine the development, only depend big one to lo agriculture. And me tell him thank you, lo behalf, lo directors will sit down, lo behalf, lo office, lo honorable minister, would be my Mr. Abiet, lo talk, tell him big fella thank you. So, you will all farmer, all traders, all processors, you will like cross in salt water, lo north, kasem south, lo you stop together, lo place here. Let me learn them when you feel away, blow walk out. Let make sure. Say tomorrow, blow me agriculture, have me part. And you may not talk about no more, mouth, but you may make him happen. Who is the blow make him engineer, have me walk? Say me tell him, have me evil old farmer, old trader, old processes, all schools, Bamba only part, blow him. More even all hospitals, all health centers, blame me, Bamba only part, blow development, we may stop when them walk, blow him now. You will all people where you will come to support them. Walk out here, make them say you got fruit plan. Especially, you may all institutional, National Bank, Vanuatu, Rural Development Bank, Vanuatu, VNPF, all Narfala Bank, more even all NGOs, more all projects, believe me. Thank you, you will come to support them. Walk out here, the National Agriculture Expo. Long week up by you me saw him one hour away, blow you me make him walk out. Full up time, blow all past event, blow me vala, you me put him government and me stop on top. Event there, him you blow pushum all farmer, all traders, all buyers, and even all schools. Government bamba him stop, you form him stamba, but you vala nam, you vala, you want them lift him up, you vala. Even blow next 5 days, him you blow you vala. And me hope, so you vala way stop here, you vala all serious farmer. Let me walk out with them, you will. Let me try and establish a small business through law, agriculture, through law, livestock, through law, forestry, and through law, trade. We minister, honorable minister, and stand with them, you me, and by me also share them, ding, blam. Let me tell them, big fella, thank you, bargain. Law, talk, law, welcome. We come law, provincial government. We come law, high chief, leave me law, Maivo. We come law, people, blow Maivo. We welcome them, you will. When you like come stop with them evil law event here, lo we bamba hemi take place lo week here. National Agriculture Expo. Hemi blow you me expose them evil all farmer. We come out, lo you me look save evil. National Agriculture Expo. Hemi blow expose them evil all trader, all manual IPM kakai. Lo harem, when I'm not hemi all difficulty where you will face him. National Agriculture Expo. Hemi blow harem too. All story and all kata all is the PM Kakai, lo villa or santo. How now all if face some difficulty, lo PM Kakai, lo island. National Agriculture Expo, hem me come, lo look one em now, all kata we all export, all difficulty we all face them. You me want them harem, lo time ya, and then you me want them walk out to get up, lo correct them all place ya, lo make them say got business inside lo sector ya. Time you walk out, lo place ya, lo Friday, and by you walk out confidently, say, me walk out ya, me got one purpose. We been come from and me current Mr. Kobak. And Bombay government and me help me. Bombay all development partners will help me. Bombay all project will help me. And Bombay all financial institution will help me. And now purpose we Mr. Lo place and Lowika. Tell them people thank you bargain. But you listen. God Bombay me bless them, you Lowika. God Bombay me bless them. All farmers, all traders, all exporters, all buyers and even all schools. Lord this week, time you Mr. Lo place. Thank you to much for listening.

0: hem ya na yuche stafolem hemi tok tok plong director general plo ministry plo agriculture livestock forestry mo biosecurity Mr. Timothy Tumokon pamba yimi kam na blong harem hemi tok tok plong minister plo trade honorable Robson Yafro.
1: Honorable Minister of Agriculture, with them good fellow wife for you. MB Matai with them Mrs. President of Yumi Law Province, all Director Generals, all councillors, all area administrator, all officials, law local authorities for Yumi, will be present with them Yumi, all government officials. Chief more people for Yumi Law Maivo, thank you. Me got big fellow honor, thank you. Minister Blow giving me small opportunity to blow me inside them small remarks. Let me start by acknowledging all custodian block crown here where today you may stop, you must stand up him, must stop talk. Me want them bear respect, Lord, all that will go finish, all that will stop, all that will buy only come yet. Thank you to Lord Tichi Block Agriculture, where them officials blow you me, where them all people blow you me, Lord Maiwo, plus of a host him, and congratulations, Lord host him, Agriculture Expo Week. Lo Yumi Lo Island, Lo Yumi Lo Maiwo. Tok Tok Lo, First Prime Minister, late First Prime Minister, Lo Yumi. During Lo Independence, one all independence speech, Lo Hem. Hemi Talem Tok Tok, ya. Se Lo Fanwatu, Hemi Crow, you develop, Yumi must make him sure. Se Kenu, Lo Yumi, Hemi guided by court with them custom. Court with them custom. To Falana Bamba, Hemi Kenu, where Yumi walk about him. Kenu hemi Vanuatu ya, where you mean independent. Tete mi clat lo fasin with paramount chief lo yumi lo maivo hemi talem lo yumi se bambai yumi akri with them culture. From bambai hemi always sabem growth my aspirations play me. Lo weaker, bambai yumi witness full up something. Lo yumi lo agriculture bambi host them. Me want them take them time here. Firstly, importantly, lo acknowledge every partner. All the agencies, local government, local authorities, where you may put them hand together, Bamba, help them, you may showcase them, expo, you may look weaker. Importantly, we want to acknowledge them, every farmers, all farmers will come around the island, you may come, part of the celebration, also showcase them, all the products, you may look agriculture expo, look this week. Thank you, Thomas, from work and effort we will put them, let me ensure them, say, you may have a caramel at one successful expo, look weaker. Big fella doctor or policy directions block government hemi blow you me transform hemi economy blow you me. Now how do we do that? Basically you me want them support them you me and but area block agriculture block you me put them value low products blow you me. So you me where you me all permit holders blow agriculture you me low side low trades you me want them give him encourage him me blow you me go into commercialized commercial farming. So in that regard, you must always get industry permit. So the week here, you may hope to buy if I look, you will put los salts. Take time, coffee season, put los tracks. Look how you save go. From say, blow help them, you may out, move out, lo normal fashion, blow agriculture. All farmers, you may want them, encourage them, you may go lo commercial farming. But you may also reminded that you may want them go lo road here. You must ensure them, say, local supply, blow you me too, I must cut. You must correm kakai, blow feed him, you me, all picnini, blow you me. From him, what them ensure, same all picnini, blow you me, all must kakai, all local product. NCD, hemi one, lol, greatest killer, lol, life, lol, people, blow one, wadu. You me, when them encourage them, you me, all farmers, you me, correm full of kakai, local kakai, plus support them, all picnini, plus school, lol, I must kakai, good for la kakai, quality kakai. Lo wika, take him time, look him all puts, blow all critical stuff, look him how all sub plan him all kakai, support him all yumi, blow yumi save plan him, will sustain him all protection, blow yumi. With them all few remarks again, thank you, Lord Minister, blow save invite him yumi today, blow come part blow opening, and we wish him yumi one very successful celebration, blow expo, blow week here. Thank you, Thomas.

0: Hemena Juches Folem Hemi speech plo Minister Blotrait, Honorable Robson Yafro. Ma lastly, Pamba Yumikam na blo Folem Hemi Tok Tok blo Minister blo Agriculture, Honorable Ian Wilson Tuakalana, we Pamba Hemi Kevin speech plong hem towards lo event ya, ma same time Hemi officially launch hem event ya, lo week ya.
1: Honorable Minister of Trade, Tourism, Trade, Commerce, Mo Nivanuatu Business, Honorable Robson Yafro, Honorable MP Blue Luganville, Matai Seremaya, Director General of Ministry of Agriculture, Director General of Ministry of Tourism with them Trade, Acting Director General of Health, Secretary General Mo Representative of Panama Province, All Chiefs Mo Leaders of Custom of Panama Province, or representative blo provincial council mo area council or man blo hotel resort mo industry or farmer where you for like travel come mo farmer where you for like stop lo maivo or young fella or people blo Panama province mo host mo same time community blo yumi lo maivo mo welcome lo yumi everyone lo Panama lo island blo yumi maivo. Me want them to tell them big fella thank you, lol people Blomaivo, lol chiefs, more leaders blo custom lo island here, from where you fella host them, national event here, lo name blo Panama province, government, more people, Panama provincial government, more people blo Panama province, more Vanuatu as a whole. Before me, make them talk blo me want them tell them one talk lo. Mi fala we only been hanging basket lo mi fala. Mi tekem se bambai lo 5 days where you missed up lo event ya. Bambai you mi follow map. All go to fala ting bambai he mi come out lo 5 days ya. Bambai time you mi go back lo areas where you mi come out lehem. Bambai he mi bless him all people lo areas ya. You fala we all offices where you will stop lo ground. But by after where you may come out to place here, but by if like go back, Lord help them people, you understand them, direction where government blow Vanuatu, and we decide that you may start following from now on. So make them sure, say you full them up with basket here, blow you go bless them all people, blow you. That's why I only give him basket here, and he empty. Bambai me no read him speech where me prepared, blow me read him. From me being sit down, me listen lo blande talk we go finish, Baba me repeat him. And Baba he me make him say take me long time, so Baba me make him one short talk no more. Before me make him official opening blo event here today. Before you me come lo you me stop lo place here today, he been cut plan the work and me been done lo past year, he come kasem lo this time, lo you me come stop together lo place here lo maivo. Suppose some of the farmers remember last year you may been got one forum, Lo Luganville, Lo Santo. And Lo Forum, yeah, you may understand, say, we got planned discussions where we centered around Lo production, challenges Lo production, market opportunities, where them value addition. Where full of farmers, Lo time, yeah, only tell them, say, me one obstacle, Lo Gata only really develop them sector Lo agriculture. Plan de only fine mogata se only stop lo on space lo gata. And only involve lo production lo maybe crops, maybe root crops, maybe forestry, livestock, even fisheries. But only fine them say accessibility lo market, hemi one challenge. And ministry hemi go back with them all ting ya. And hemi walk around lo ting ya for the last year. Lo hemi try and find them one way forward. All challenges here only been stopped with them Yumi, all points raised, all complaints we come out and we've been stopped since 1980. And Yumi Save say foundation blo any nation, hemi ability blo nation ya, blo hemi save fitting people blo hem. Suppose one nation, hemi independent, but hemi no save fitting people blo hem, hemi simply mean him say hemi no kasem full independence blo hem yet. And we still rely on Nafla country blo fitim or people blahem. And may I have a situation where you milo vanuatu if I name you milahem now yeah. Bombay lo wika, Bombay you milukim, sipose ol fama lo maevo, Baba olis have a fitim you milo 5 days here. Or maybe 1 week, 7 days. From reason, yeah, you may be taken one decision, blom bambay, local kakai no mo papa hemi surf lo 1 week, yeah. But you no got any imported kakai. And you may want them looking ability, blol farmers, blol feeding people, blol Vanuatu. And you may take them thinking a equal level where ministry hemi take them time, blol hemi sit down with them ogotalo productive sector. Ogotalo site blow all hotels play you me, all industries play you me, ogota well value add. Blow look him say how now you miss have connect them, all farmers play you me, with them all buyers play you me. And hemika two issue where hemika mat well main issue where you me want them address them, lo expo, lo this year, and lo all years waste up come, but by you me continue blow develop them thing thing. All farmers, all raise them concern, blow market. All buyers, with them all consumers, all raise them concern, blow sustainability, blow production. Today you miss have say, plant lo you me all farmers, you me plant lo subsistence level no more. You me plant blow fit household blow you me no more. And suppose you got any extra, how now you me sell it? All hotels where only fit him, all tourists where only come, only no save depend on mentality. From suppose you miss stop them, import them, all kakai oversee and me come. And people blow Vanuatu, all farmers blow Vanuatu, you no save supply, but by him we got one issue. Time if I meet with the Mogota lo hotels, all managers blow hotels, blow you me, only bring him up one issue. Blow example, provide them example area. Only say, lo Vanuatu, you may always short lo egg. And plan the time, only must have tell them, lo tourist will only come say, you no got egg. Suppose you want them kaka egg with them bacon or omelette lo morning, sorry, me will run out lo egg. So, hey, Mr. Talem, lo yumi say, as people, lo Vanuatu, you may need to step up. You may need to rise and take them on challenge here. Plan the time you may sit down and you may complain. And suppose you look on social media today, complain if it is where people stand up, blow take them lead. Lo space where God bless them, Mogota with them, blow make them say, only save driving forward economy, blow Vanuatu. And you may save a foundation, blow economy, blow Vanuatu, hemi agriculture. And way forward, blow all farmers, blow you me, I blow make them sure, say only save one and blow only plan them. Lo past way come, you miss have say you miss that plan them, all crops blow you me, feed him all animals blow you me, after you may look out the market blow him. You may not sure say where papa you miss sell him. You may not got guarantee lo market here before you miss that invest lo area here. Today, bamba you may move forward with them one thing, blow you miss start lo plate. He come back lo farm. Understand them one em all man only one them kakai. Understand them one em all visit this blow you me only one them look him lo plate lo kata. And then you me walk him way blow you me come kasem lo farmer. Blow tell him lo farmer say this is what you plan. And mena one em bamba you plan him. From bamba you show block at market blahem. Plan the time you me plan him anything where you me want them plan him. And then expect them to buy by people he pay him. And then maybe one challenge. So from now on, Bamba, you may walk with them plate, he decide, he come kasem lo one em where you me all farmers, you may plan him. One em quality, blow buluk, only one them look him lo plate. One em quality, blow peak, only one them look him lo plate. One em quality, blow manioc, only one them look him lo plate. How old now, manioc here, Bamba, he may reach him best quality, blahem. One em variety blo taro, only one em look him lo plate lo kata. And time when you meet take em road ya, bamba you find him say whatever you plan him, bamba hemi got one secured market. Or challenges where you must bring him lo forum hemicam, bamba you must answer him. Or questions or concerns here, lo 5 days where you must no place here. Bamba tomorrow you go, bamba you meet ogotalo industry, ogotalo hotels, lo you meet bauli stop no place here, lo meet with them you meet all farmers. Event yang bapa ini create an opportunity where you miss have taken ogata where consume all product where the ogata where produce all product or you come sit down one place and understand them one way forward. Hemi one dream blow me also minister responsible lo agriculture, livestock, forestry with them biosecurity blow look him suppose me cut all contract where miss have sign between all farmers with them all hotels blow you me. With them all farmers, with them all industry players, play you me. Lo make them say time you walk out lo place here, you got security lo product whereby you continue lo plan them and you serve one employ you plan them. You may look him lo Vanuatu lo latest report lo site lo economy lo Vanuatu. Agriculture sector, hemi grow big one. Lo last year compared to 2024, agriculture sector no more hemi grow hemi deliver over 1 billion vatu. Lo 1 months. You may look him comparable. You mean no more before hemi generate them about 30 million lo one months hemi go to over 100 million lo 1 months. You may look him comparable. You mean. Hemi one lo biggest backbone blo economy blo yumi in terms of agriculture. And yumi look him this time market hemi open overseas. You talk about market lo US. You talk about market lo Fiji, Kiribati, Mol Narfala country where list up open him up market lo kava. Vanuatu ino kat naf kava. And all issue and now hemi lead him government blo hemi come up with them all policies blo direct the ministry blo agriculture with them blo trade lo. Lo ES iko naya iko kasem lo time lo future. Hemi got 3 stamba policy where Ministry of Agriculture baba hemi run lem lo next 5 years and beyond. Hemi got 1 where yumi call em island focus initiative. Yumi save se one island blo yumi ikat on strength blem. Ino every island emi se mak. Yumi look.

You know, save karembuluk. You go tremble of itim lo one island where hemi no got enough space. Hemi no got enough flat land. Hemi no got enough water. You may want them go down low road here, blo government hemi save actually realign and finance blahem what them will resources blahem in terms of human resource. Hemi go focus lol crops and lol particular island. Blo mekem se baba you miss have reach maximum capacity blo island ya blo addressem that particular production. You may not only concentrate lo national level. You may take them to hemi go kasem lo provincial level. And you may take them lo provincial level hemi kasem lo island level. And you may take them lo island hemi go kasem lo area council. Baba, let me give you one example, but if I understand them. Lo yumi lo maivo, baba yumi look, blo planem 65 hectares of cacao. Lo next 5 years. And yumi save se lo maivo, you go lo south, hemi got more rain, pitim you go lo north. And cacao baba hemi best, lo farmers lo north, only planem. South hemi best, lo planem cover, with them taro. And hemi now hemi road where you may want them stop go down lem now ya. And also bamba hemi require them, mo bamba hemi create them one way when bamba ministry hemi save measure and performance blol ADOs or agriculture development offices or livestock offices where they stop blol rural areas. You make it be looking blol past. Planet time only provide them all report blogata, but only no provide them against them anything except one work plan. But today, onwards, Baba Hemi measured according to outcome, law policy, and law particular area will establish him. It means say everyone, law ministry, law departments, body must be held accountable. Misave talem say law past, government hemi spend and plan the finances, plan, but no look him returns, plan. So you may want them look him, say Baba you measure and performance. Lo every staff, lo ministry, lo target, where you may set them, lo area council worker that stop them. And you may also save say, you may want them looking all farmers, only focus lo area, or lo crop, where hemi strength to that particular area. Hemi hemi island focus initiative. And you may save too say, me been touch them issue, lo market. Government and even make a one decision, blow engage them all chefs, blow Vanuatu, blow work with them all institutions, blow you me, all public institutions, blow you me, all same schools, all health services, blow you me, correctional service, and all not for public institution. Blow work with them all, blow find them, say how much now, all institution you only need him in terms of kakai local product. And misave talem confidently lo yumi say currently as we stand hemi want big for the market we hemi stop no more lo Vanuatu yumi try hard so much lo enter into the markets overseas but yumi save say on biosecurity restrictions blokata hemi affect them all product lo yumi so rather than yumi continue blo focus lo hemi when Baba Hemi no give him confidence to all farmers, you may concentrate all public institutions for you. You may save say, Lo Sanma alone, Hemi been cut one survey, Lo 19 schools, and one Lo biggest school, Lo Luganville, Hemi Santo East, where you may save say, out Lo survey where Hemi come out, Hemi saw him say, Lo one day, Bamba a school yanamo, Hemi kakai over Lo two ton. Blow carbohydrate. I mean, you some kumala, taro, manioc, fichi taro, with the molnafla root crops, play me 2 ton, lo one school no more. And time where you may look, lo every school ya, you may stop talk about over lo 1,000 ton. Hemia, emi lo santo no more. You may not stop talk about all Nara province yet. And hemia, emi one big fella market, blow all farmers play you me. And you know, Council of Ministers, and me also make him one decision.

0: As we move forward, say from now on, Bombay, every time we got a natural disaster, Bombay government we feeding people with imported cacao and rice, cabin biscuit, tin tuna. Bombay, you no more looking, hemi only come block give him lo yufala. Bombay government, hemi pay local crops, lot areas where disaster hemi no affect them, block am supply him lo area where disaster hemi affect them. Hemi also block create a market, opportunity blow farmers play you me. So you may look him out lo forum where you may be in Holem lo Luganville. You may come up with them trivala. You may come up with them trivala main policy. Blow drive them sector blow agriculture, livestock, with them forestry forward. You may also start work lo one paper, blow colo com, blow ban them use blow timber where you may import them, lo public institutions play you me. Blow make them say you may create a market, blow local timber. Blow make them say buy more farmer, you want them sell them timber blockata. Today you may call every island, you may look him, people you want them building one house, only go car and pay New Zealand pine, block and build them. And the latest statistics we have come out, lol forest products or forestry, blow you may got planted. You may got planted where you may save use them. But he got challenge with them, all product when he come overseas, with them hemia where you may produce them locally. And we got some standards where you may need to revisit them, where he may make them say, he may affect them sales, blow local timbers play you. But me believe, say, through the policy, when by him start them road, blow create them that opportunity. Mr. Rapp, today also Minister of Agriculture, me tell him thank you. Too much, the Minister of Trade, we have to come with them, DGs and our directors. Agriculture, we have to achieve him, we must work in partnership with the Ministry of Trade. From Tuvala together, Baba Tuvala work out the road, we empower them, all people, blame me, all farmers, blame me, all producers, blame me. And today, with them presence, blame me, Tuvala together, lo bless you, is so him commitment, blame government. Your people of Vanuatu. Suppose you start low past, you start facing them challenge, whatever you start making low on small corner blow you. Today, me to like I'm giving you assurance that Vanuatu government have me looking save challenges here. And have me start work blow present them with them you all way forward. And me start call every farmers, every industry. Permit holders of Vanuatu, everyone were involved in value addition, everyone were involved in consumption of local products one way or the other. But together you may rise up as people of Vanuatu and take them lead the building tomorrow of Vanuatu. So that you may have a living behind the generation by come, one Vanuatu where me better than one where you may inherit them. And me want them looking, the years where stop come, you may have a truly stand up and tell them say yes. You me people blow Vanuatu, you me save fitting people blow you me, or fitting full nation. And you me save fitting, but you me save produce some extra when Bamba you me value add him, blow make him say you me save export him. And blow you me save tell him say yes, agriculture, he me true backbone blow Vanuatu. Me take him time and blow tell him thank you, lo presence blow you for everyone, and wish him you for everyone, one good for 5 days. Exchange of ideas. Time where you miss up the place here. And me pray, say, but by God, I me lead him, you me, but by me guide him, you me, but by me empower him, you me, but by me bless him, you me, with a vision, but you me move forward together as one people, the one nation, Vanuatu. With a molting thing here, me take an opportunity here, also minister responsible. Law agriculture, livestock, forestry, and biosecurity. Law officially declare him. Say Expo, National Expo 2026, and we officially open.
1: 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From him now hemi help him yumi long side blong kakai. 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
1: FBC News update with me, Lodian Welin. Police long port villa list up lookout them now ya one mama we got delegation say hemi try plong kill him itet baby plong him after we hemi pon him. I got delegation say time only find him baby ya only fast him neck plong him long one shopping back. Suppose only find him mama plong baby ya hemi save face him possible judge plong try kill him man or attempted murder. Vanuatu police force is stop ask him help plong old man mo woman plong public plong save find him mama we got allocation si hemi sakem baby kel we hemi just ponomo long area plong erakur afrod long Thursday week ya police italem si baby ya now ya is safe mo is stop kasem treatment mo investigation is stop go ahead police want them information about woman ya. We been cut bell, pen now ya baby plong him. He no stop with him, especially long ol area plong Erakor Bridge, Erakor Village, tuna fishing area, or Clappy Peak. Police tell him every information we publicly give him, pali holem is secret. Director General plong Ministry plong Education, Gerald Ala, him tell him long one interview with him, FBC News, despite long low numeracy. Moli Tresi, Ministry Blong Education with him help long ol Nara partner, only been work long one program, we stop look long make a card improvement, long learning long ol pikinini, long kindergarten, kasem class 3. Heme now hard long education system blow Vanuatu from semi foundation long ol geta learning long ol pikinini long future. TG Ala hemi talem tu selong PSC day this year long mota lava heme long pangs hemi one long old main fixture long ministry long education by Michelle Gasem CIB.
2: Over the last 10 years we may come blow realizing too that yes there are gaps but we can come together as a group where hemi interest law education sector to make the difference. Lo pikininia, where you must build them up, or citizen lo Vanuatu, where he must grow a command up, or someone holistic child. Now, to be a holistic child, you must build from your own foundation. You must build from the foundation. Foundation lo learning lo you, which means that investment inside lo ECCE, then important. And then you move become lo primary, junior secondary, the university, and further into tertiary and higher education.
1: 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FBC, you welcome him, new vlog board plong him long week. Podia, you made up long 5 new members, everyone. Well, you officially sign him 3 years contract plong all get also more new vlog directors inside long board plong FBC. Inside long podia, he got 3 new directors. Mo 2 returning directors. All director long new podia. Hemi Mr. John Dow, who hemi chairman long former board. Mo same time, he got him reappointment long him. All same chairman long new fla podia. All narfla 1 hemi Mr. Hayden Saunders, Mr. Jalen Amaka, Mr. Jonathan Charity, mo Mrs. Relvi Poilapa. All same chairman, Mr. John Dow, it allem se while hemi acknowledge him all challenges with FBC go through long him, pe mi trust him se by new vlog podia, pa save work mo blong put him interest blong FBC long for it. Mo news long region Australia, by give him samples long 1.2 billion vatu, blong support him HIV response long Fiji. Mania by help him prevention, training blong all health workman, community awareness, more important health supply. Long today, with him 9,000 man more woman long Fiji, only supply for them HIV. Fiji been talemout one HIV outbreak long 2025. Minister long Foreign Affairs long Australia, Penny Wong, he tell him say everyone long community, he must work together long stop him spread long HIV. Long sports Galaxy FC, when now yai holem title blong champion club lo Vanuatu, he arrive safe long Nadi, Long Fiji last night long taken part long OFC Men's Champions League comeback game in Implante long club from where Kalexi FC now he taken place long former champion long Vanuatu Hivra Plugbet FC long represent them country long level long Oceania. Alongside long weather partly cloudy to cloudy more windy condition with them isolated privileged showers over long Vanuatu group. Strong inland wind over long province long country. Light moderate fresh to strong southeasterly, more east southeasterly winds expected over long group. Minimum temperature long tonight, by sub long 15 degrees Celsius long south, custom 22 degree and up long north. Maximum temperature long tomorrow long day, by sub long 24 degrees Celsius long south, custom 27 degree and up long north. More with them update long weather, I put them into long FBDC news update with me, Lodian Welin.
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Wan lol gita classic number lo please ya from Bee Gees with him sing sing you win again mi title blong song we just stop at 10 minute mi stop plus some 5 o'clock long ya today sava show you still stop around with him company blong me Joanna blong on me radio friend blong you long ya today sava mo bambai mi leko you long 6 o'clock we bless you stop mo listening kam mi welcome you inside long show long ya today look little bit long ya side long weather blong you me to blong ya tomorrow long ya trivla main center blong you me first time lo Luginville you me expect him blong that small rain he me save fall down sun bambai he me come out one time sunrise lo 12 minute he me leko 6 o'clock mo bambai he me set lo 18 minute he me stop go blong find him long 6 o'clock long pod villa you may expect them to blong kata small rain hemi fall down sunrise lo 10 minute hemi leku 6 o'clock mo bamba hemi set lo 26 minute hemi stop go blong find him lo 6 o'clock long lenakel hemi kata small rain to hemi fall down sun hemi save so in face blong him one time sunrise lo 8 minute hemi leku 6 o'clock mo bamba hemi set lo 28 minute hemi leku 5 o'clock mana hemi update plong weather plong yumi to long ya 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will you stop ting block out lo so water I mean potency you carry advice ya hemi serious all time take more extra care all time you listen kam lo radio plo you harem all get update lo weather we all time if like go hit plus stop give him out but because more information you save go lo website all time we mr www.fmgd.gov.vu mana mo lo site plo nga weather blong me to 12 minute mr bleko 5 o'clock half past 5 I'm going to come and join him now. He me last for a lot. We'll get a service message with him announcement. After long him, I'm going to have join him. This lama program. Take him to cook a sim long 6 o'clock today night. 6 o'clock, I'm going to cut now. He me full bulletin long. This lama news. Follow him with him. Along with them program long Vanuatu Women's Center run by him stop long half past seven you make at him voice long note program along with them music blog Vanuatu with him Samuel Tafo half past eight you make at him voice long Sanma province 9 o'clock Narfla time blog get the news half past nine you may end them broadcast all time with them night devotion kasemlo 10 o'clock time radio Vanuatu and me shut them down get a normal broadcast blong him blong day blong today I'm to go ahead and listen long I'll get a selection blong number find him long half past five time you make at them you'll get a service message with them announcement.

0: Nice fly, sing sing you. Hari, I'm from Kikiman with them tipis Malakel. Me hope say me put you long and good flamut long today long sava. Long week, you may join him another half long World List of 7 World Breastfeeding Week. We celebrate it every year, lo number 1, Kasem lo number 7, August. And I one time, lo looks of importance, lo give him titi or breastfeeding from health, more well being, lo one baby, mo two mama plung him. Breast milk, I mean, the best first food, lo every baby time, well, born, he come lo wole from him, he cut all get the nutrients, we want. Beginning, he need him lo first 6 months pro life by him. And he also help lo protect him all beginning, lo sick, all same diarrhea, all narfla infection, all narfla common child or baby disease, we only save kasem. Lo get a mama breastfeeding, he save help him all get up, lo recover, or only recover after we only give birth, he save reduce some risk, lo certain disease, we only save kasem. And also play strengthen him special bond here between one mama more baby plung him. So happy breastfeeding week lo every mama round lo world round of Vanuatu we used to listening. You may lo Vanuatu I got plan to walk we all get a lo health only been caramount or sim ceremony or poster leaflet to give him survey lo side pro breastfeeding I got some black counseling too we have been taking place. Team Blue 2026 semi breastfeeding for sustainable start in life and strengthen what works. I'm now hemi big for Ting Ting Blue breastfeeding week where we start lo number 1 kasem lo today number 7 August 2026. 24 minute hemi leko 5 o'clock long today Saba. Stay tuned bamba yumi to join him hemi. Last flow load will get a service message with them announcement. But before me, you need to listen to a nice flow sing sing lo place here from Fatram local string band all the way to South Blue Pentecost with them sing sing forever.
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Olsemwa national broadcaster, a radio Vanuatu, emi one important source plong information, wo emi savi influencem, mo make him change long old standard, mo value, through long use plong language where yumi usum. Radio Vanuatu, emi give him all geta important news, information plong development, education mo cultural service, plong respond long need plong all geta listener or audience plong yumi, long island mo rural area, give him option long all geta leader mo decision maker plong take him good for a decision, mo all people mo pikinini where only want them improve from life plong all geta, through long all information where yumi give him out. 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

National Agriculture Expo hemistap long full swing mo wanem we you miss have a look him se plant the farmers or business government with them all partners plung him only traveliko long Panama province street long island long maivo long save join him important event yeah. Expo hemi giving one platform long only save showcase him all produce exchange mol save mo same time connect directly with the potential buyers across long Vanuatu mol producers long Crown. Even temi also highlight him important role where agriculture, forestry, fisheries, hemi plain plus support him livelihoods, but also contribute lo economy plong Vanuatu. Inside lo program lo today, bamba you miss have join him all different people we only go part long expo, mo bamba only share him ting ting blol geta, lo fro one him now expo ye hemi important lo all geta.

0: One lol gita industry we hemi stop work lo strengthen emol partnership ya hemi lo site lo tourism. Long program ya pambay you miss have join him. Beverage manager blong Ramada Resort we hemi attend them expo ya. Blo hemi save meeting mo local producers too and how na pambay li save work together with emol producers ya blo li save supply directly ikam long resort.
1: 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Mi also am food and beverage manager lo Ramada. Mi want them tell them thank you through lo Vanuatu government. I mean through agriculture lo isave allow me lo kam lo blisa mo find what when we you make at what them all local farmers. All local producer, all showcase them all something blow that. So me tell them thank you lo. I mean we have another government been make me facilitate them blow me place like assembly sa. Previous me blow me come blow place lo expo ya. Hemi blow come find them out all blow come find them out. When them all local product we make at inside lo country. Also one tourism industry. You may want them showcase them local product. Every tourist will come, lo overseas will come, time will come, lo hotel will come. Only want them look, want them now, local product. We buy, you may have offer local. So, people will come, me find them out, lo blisa, want them now, all local farmers will come, only cut, lo give him, lo you me. Lo you help them, okata too, in one way or the other, lo help them, okata. After okata too, lo help them, then me fly, you may have increase him when I'm level below product limit in terms of tourist touristic side. So me come, me find them out, me come mainly blow find them out puluk beef. I mean one lol meant something when we left SM2 lo hotel, me no kata stability lo terms of meat. Lo meat so mi kan find mo se mi save kat one farm we mi save supply lo minum lo resort lo minum mo mi save ika ipas tru lo one process mi find mo one man we mi save slota mi save make me every something avel I possible so mi pem lo farm all farmers is slotarem after ICP mi kam lo mi so mi find mo all something which is semi good and this is what me want them so suppose mi easy lo save facilitate them meter just for one of my Ramada resort we mi work them. I think lo talem straight lo you say lo expo ya look me say me meeting people's plan.

0: ol sai megem so meeting semi meeting purpose kulam na ya stabe mi vlay dilot i kote agriculture mi vlay karam every contact for farmer and mi vla so pa mi vlay ko pa pa okata lo agriculture pa li 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
1: ol geta lead along community oli believe him to say kat big for la potential way island blong my vo hemikat long next half lo program pa ba yumi kam blong join him hemi spokesperson blong olgeta chief long island blong maivo Mr. Ezekiel Boilum Tari.
2: Thank you Essentiac, thank you lo question mitalem, thank you lo PPTC lo sabe te kem time lo kam kasem lo maivo lo time lo expo ya thank you lo way like think about lo kam town lo question ya where you been resem pa mitalem out all same say maivo got pull up potential something where you miss have help them country play me with them lo all thing lo production siga mantap lo increase in production siga mantap me look my who he mistab lo right position lo you miss have talent out where all potential lo he me lo plus be place lo you me lo my who ikat na mo lo putu increase lo production pa mi talent siga potential di big one lo my who mo lo vanuatu every island ikat potentials all same me fly come out lo this expo lo 2026 lo talemot se kat potensial si stablo islandia 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
1: director general plong malf mr timothy tumukon hemi talem se expo ya emi plong bring him together produces small buyers he come together lo one place and hemi talem se ministry emi hope see after lo event bamba hemi save encourage him investment strengthening value chain also creating one business relationship with bamba hemi continue beyond lo expo ya
3: thank you Thomas lo side lo national agriculture expo ya emi intention blame me employ me connect them all buyer with them all farmer lo only capital business dealings time when you start them program lo Monday lo opening me state them very clearly lo all farmer mo all buyers Bombay government me stop lo me facilitate them process lo discussion between all farmer all producer with them all buyer time me talk about all buyer me talk about all category come lo hotels all manage up all food and beverage kata we only come lo side lo all restaurants kata we only come lo side lo schools by kata tu only part lo discussion we you missed up go ahead name lo this 5 days and today you look call some say you got good for discussion between all buyer when come lo villa especially kata lo restaurants mo all hotels got good for discussion between kata we them all farmer blimi and I think me first time we me come all farmer we'll sit down with them all buyer only discuss one to one more only harem straight lo each other one am now all challenges we'll face them one way kata farmerly reason say only never story and with them all buyer before and all buyer let them send something say consistency plus supply na hemi one before a problem be a good lo to the historian and one them observation blame me lo said lo government me finance say all farmer blame me only need him assistance blo negotiate we need more assistance blo we negotiate more contractual arrangement with them all buyer and all buyer too only feel say today emi premature play me secure him some contract so we will go back we will story and with them katamo and then hopefully in the next couple of weeks we may have secure him some contract with them all buyer with them all farmer or all producer now when something will come up full up emi start lo pricing we all farmer all offer him lo all buyer all caramel product lo katal him maybe issue where you must continue to address them or make them sure say all farmer blame will save say time you produce you should sell them all product blue low one reasonable price for market them satisfy with them market them happy blame save prepare them blame feed them all consumer blame maybe part blow

0: trading business inside law, this space, which is the agriculture space, and then we make sure September Hemia to happen all negotiation in the next couple of weeks, law only got good for negotiation, and only come law all agreed price, then by me establishing our business contractual arrangement between Ogata. Of course, inside the space, you do all farmer, full of Ogata or most Ogata, you know, got financial or credit facility. We only access them, blow, only got enough money, blow, only produce, blow, on commercial scale. I mean, too, you got National Bank, blow, one or two, and Mr. Place, with them Rural Development Bank, blow, Ogata, too, only stop story with them all farmer, but tell them say you got credit facility, stop. Suppose you need him help, you come, you historian. And the historian also in bank loan place, the historian also in loan place, lo you have accessible funding from government. He put over 600 million watu, and we call to fill a bank here. Lo only have offer him lo one very, very low interest rate, and we have 5% interest rate. Lo only have accessible facility here, and then at the same time, only pay back lo one very, very low rate, which is also part and parcel lo business lo one space, and especially now. Lo space where you must have blame, lo side blo agriculture, livestock, more forestry.
1: Expo hemi also attract them business lo side blo forestry sector, and one lo get a buyer blo one timber company. 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
2: This is Amy, first time we live like come attend one kind event on Semia. We've lost a more viable timber. I Naya, or since I have a little bit, we've like a same old straight one where we've lost a work for them all get a long time. Planted up, but we've like walk small time, and then we've like lose some contact now, or by hard work. Planted up, when we all get on the Satalelo Mivla, mainly Lol Island, hemi weather blow you me is a change all time, times by rain, and we only want to get on the Mosavit move from Timba now, while you wait, say, weather I could, and only walk, all Emma. Mainly, we must talk about the phone no more. But one way you become lo place here, me clap to mass. Me clap from say so far, you must start with them to tell no more. But we got some man will look at timber. Only got timber, but only no cut all facility, only no only. Me clap me talk to them all the time, help them all me vlay understand me vla. Me all got question, me answer them, help them all the time, me tremble find a one way or some suppose. You miss a start small, you go. But at least you must start some less. Me really want them. Some hey, me will please all my vo. Me service got full up for my staff. Pe awareness no matter ino kasem kut information ino ko out lo only save straight one information especially lo side lo timpa sim se all pa ya lo stop pe information no mo himino enough no mo
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0: Good night, Mo. Welcome to FBBC News Bulletin. Three schools solely sign an agreement lo week year, lo involve lo farm to school project. All the school year, got Santo East, and by Bulu, Mokambule, where me one long main objective behind lo National Agriculture Expo, we happen lo week year, lo island, lo Maiwo. Minister of Agriculture, Jan Wilson, and me make him one. Tok plem lo closing ceremony today. CME one way forward lo address em need lo market lo farmers lo week ya all farmers round lo country only come together mo meet with them all paya lo work together. Iga tol nara agreement to lo different product mo minister talem CME one way forward.
1: So Mr. Tekem, also minister responsible lo agriculture, that as you may move forward issue lo you may come stop raise them with them government lo site lo market, you may start can find him some way forward. And you may start establishing a relationship here when Bambay take him you may forward. Lo next year, time where you may come back, you may go back lo next expo. Bambay hemi no one where Bambay you may go lo raise him issue lo market. Bambay you may go lo all farmers only raise him only express him experience lo kata. One him no only been experience him today, he got him lo next expo. Hemi one em we me hope lo look him lo next expo. Lo so em say you me start map em out future lo you me. And you me serious about farming.
0: Hemi voice lo minister lo agriculture, Honorable Jan Wilson. Director General lo Ministry of Education, Cheryl Ala, Italian CEO. Or Italian lo one long interview with the FBBC, say despite lo our numeracy mo literacy, Ministry of Education with them help lo nara partner, only been work lo one program where start look lo make me cut improvement, lo learning lo beginning, lo kindergarten, kasem class 3. And now had lo education system lo fanwadu from CME Foundation, lo get a learning lo beginning long future.
2: CIP, hemi name lo program, or hemi name curriculum improvement program. And already we see in class one, in kindy class one, all Pikinini across all 40 pilot schools, lo Vanuatu, Pikininis are beginning to read, beginning to count, beginning to embrace reading. That is already a good start. And once you master these skills at a very young age, moving forward to primary, Mohemi demonstrate them, Mohemi just create them one very good pathway moving forward into primary, junior secondary, and then senior secondary and tertiary. And that's really one achievement where you must look in this.
0: Tichi ala metalem tu se lo PSD this year, lo motalava, emia lo banks, one lo main feature, lo ministry of education, by me showcase CIB.
2: Demonstration of that success by happen lo PSD, lo motalava, lo September lo this year. And I take this opportunity to thank DFAT, Lohemisave continue to stand by the Ministry of Education, work with the Ministry of Education, and I acknowledge all the officials who are only part of this program, Curriculum Improvement Program.
0: Emi voice blue Director General of Ministry of Education, Gerald Ala. After lo plan the year, we only struggle from water. People lo Southeast Area Council lo Banban Mupumbua. 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Sabrina Avro Parafulo, Lukanville, ikat report.
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4: Where we have tank where we stop and we want down 6,000 liter, and people where we got access low tank, we more than 200 households. So only come by time where we got time where only come producing, so all morning or all afternoon. So we can sure to buy some money, so that every money so that.
3: Mamaya Linda Leo, hemitalem se with them long time struggle long water. Well, he stop using planted soil water long daily need long olketa. Pay water source well, he cut naya. He make him live easy local mama mop school pikinini. Emi say no matter long water source here, he got full of people, only must walk about long vela distance yet. long access to water.
2: The part of the community who means that they live in easy. The Colosablo Migala, Lolnara community, that some places where only must walk out from water at the Migala. The Migala in medium. We look see any meat flow, all mummies say need to cut money. Give him some resource on the side of water, all our streets more equal. From all Narva streets out the middle, Okatali must walk out from water the community where minister live.
3: Frida Fari Wanara Mama Long Panban, Hemitalem said, Trill Water Sosia, Hemi Helpen Pick One Community, Behemi no satisfy could daily need long all keta.
2: Midlai Sakarema, all packet, all plastic containers, Midlai Kokasema, water no more colors sap, Lomifle Karem Ola, water I come back to house Lomifala. The Hemi no satisfy with the people of community yet from waterway, only stop pamem eco inside law. Tanga hemi too small. More number of people or community hemi pick one too much. Time say, ulo one morning time. Everyone ikarem pakeko by tanga water inona flow. Every man ikarem. Some lapal in even kasem water no mope. Water lo tang hemi finish.
3: Mr. Boy hemi talem say ikat one total long 19,000 plus household. Oba only benefit long 12 water sosia. Emitalem se work is tap kohet yet long manisia, long development long final stage long some water source, long is have sustain and daily living long people pay got big fella need. Is tap yet long government he must drill long make him some more water source. Sabrina Furu Bravo, FPTC News, Luganville.
0: Nisho chat lo country or minister blo foreign affairs blo Pacific Islands Forum. Only no case one agreement, the Putuman joint statement against a missile test, the Pacific. He got reports a Kiribati Monauru, only no support him one strong talk to, the container missile, where China had been firing the Pacific last month. The same time, the minister only talk about one thing, the Solomon Islands, the make him one regional security treaty, the little MCA, more talk to him as quite first time. Moni slow side low sport one new flat chapter lo fanatu or one new flat chapter lo football plo fanatu hemi start back again with them Galaxy Football Club where me make him come back play lo OFC Men's Champions League. Hemi after lo 4 years where me step outside lo top Oceania competition. Galaxy FC we now ya holy olem title plo champion club lo fanatu ikasem Nandi Lofici last night. Kidinge ikat report.
5: Come back in plan de lo club from Galaxy Football Club now. It can play as former champion, Plo Vanuatu, if a Black Bay Football Club, Plo represent country, lo level Plo Shenya. VBDC Sports Journalist been talked with them 8 Plo delegation, Plo Galaxy FC, Ari Atisen, where it alarms every something is the brown good Monoya for attending the team. Imi stop Plo Facebook match, Plo Gavalo Sunday. 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Lo Nandi Airport long yesterday night, Vanuatu Mon Galaxy FC veteran midfielder Boncalo, I club lo compete back again lo OFC Champions League after lo foyer blow it.
6: And again, one thing 4 years now, Galaxy Nepal lo look more, and then Galaxy Mikambak Wagan, so Lagatuan team Kutim Naya. I think we play every game serious. So I'm very forward to every tournament. Because Scotland only one good coach, we got a plan the game. I'm full, but I'm new to the patron. The patron was in Misabe, and one well-known player in Misabe, the Pacific, so I'm new to the patron. What I'm boys, I'm with a couple of players for solo, what I'm helping to love Brazilian. I'm meeting for something in New York. Sabres, I'm going to tell them, thank you, Livla, Livla, especially all famous players to the boys. When you play with them, we'll be sorry, we'll be sorry. Thank you, the support people, we must have a start with them, or give them chance, love Livla, always, let me play. We can look at the men, but we don't look forward to the men, and we'll start asking Livla, please. You play start at home, you play breaking about Galaxy, but I mean, team, just not team, maybe represent them fun at as a
5: 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Can see Tangis will be making comeback from him, blow international states, with him plenty experience from him, blow leading attack, blow Galaxy. Team A stop under law 8 coach blow Patram Suri, where we blow Solomon Islands, where he hopes Galaxy FC by 7 make a one strong performance, more lift him up name blow Vanuatu law OFC, men's Champions League 2026. Kate Inge, VBDC Sports.
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Lo every konab lo Vanuatu, lo island, lo village, lo town, mifle karam true story kam straight lo you. 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With them straight information, more professional presentation, VBTC News have been voice lo people lo Vanuatu. You and them suffer when we stop happen no country? 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

0: Olsemwa national broadcaster, Radio Vanuatu, emi one important source plong information, where emi savvy influencem, mo make him change long old standard, more value, through long use plong language where you me use him. 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

0: one and blong meke long time blong El Nino or long fella dry time. Ol fama ol shoot you some ol fasin blong katem grass long naravela place blong feed him animal with them. Mufum ol animal round long farm no leko ol keta long one place no more. Leko some tree or bush I grow inside long farm long ol animal ol save hide long hem. Leko ol animal ol kakai underneath long tree or bush. Mufum ol animal I go colour sap long ol river mo place where I can plant the water long hem. Long dry time. Long time we bless it dry to mass, ol farmer, ol shoot salem some animal, long ikat enough grass is tap, long ol lara animal ikakai. Example, salem olvela animal mo keep him some is tap long breed. Use some bamboo or any naravla local material, long karem water under long hill, I come down long water emol grass lo farm. Building fence, long pig, fowl, tak-tak, long place where I got plant the shed long hem. Feed him all pig, fowl, tak-tak, long all kakai where I got plant the water, all sem navara, mo all nara fresh kakai, mo fruits, all sem popo, mo nakafika. All time listen long all advice long department long livestock. 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Long carry more information, you save a column department long livestock long 24686 or contact them Vanuatu Meteorology Mo Cheo Hazard long 33220.
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0: 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Mo welcome to you establishing the Kam Lo Radio Program Blong Vanuatu Woman Center. Vanuatu Woman Center, Mr. Celebrate them or Makem National Women's Day Long Vanuatu. Lo Vanuatu, we have Mr. Blong 15 May every year. Bluting Po Teya, we all woman. Long Vanuatu lista come together blo promote them unity more peace lo country. We Vanuatu Woman Center hemi stop celebrate them with them different community area around lo Vanuatu lo north, Kasem lo south. Me want them share them one small history about them National Women's Day. Long 15 May 1980, lo one meeting lo Malapua College. All woman leader, from Vanuatu, only stand them up. Vanuatu National Council of Women, VNCW, blo only all them tight. All woman, blo every island, every language, more every political decision making. Lo day, hemi not just one celebration, no more pe. Hemi one time, blo look save all kata contribution, blo all woman, long family, community, more. Development long Vanuatu. So National Women's Day hemi stop talem se all woman lo Vanuatu only stand up strong long unity, keeping peace, mom work together blo me building one good for the future long everyone, not just all woman no more, but everyone lo area lo Vanuatu. Vanuatu Women's Center hemi been make a one community awareness session long Pencho Pukura community area. So awareness here me focus on gender-based violence, domestic violence, child abuse, more technology facilitated abuse. With the Molkata support services, also counseling, legal information, more community education. I got sambla about 55 people where they attend them awareness here. More all active people where they ask them all questions, more share more of the thing, especially about them all impacts for domestic violence, love family, more community. You may have more of the story on one and all issues where all woman where start facing more all work where for not a woman center and start making. Blow address them all issue, long violence where all woman will start go through them. But you may have more law of the awareness talk talk here.
1: Thank you to Mas Lo, Doctor Kwekamout Lo, Chief Representative Premi Lo, Pukura, and thank you, Lo, powerful prayer. We have a put on with them, you meet the Lo today. Me like him, you, Lo, you stop, Lo, we are blessed, we stop, Lo, him, and by you listen, Lo, some blind information, whereby me give him, Lo, you meet today. Me believe, say, Vanuatu Woman Center, him in the first time, we have me come around, Lo, area, Lo, you meet, Lo, Pukura. Me like been come one, two time finish lo area blue you me and me believe so one em information we by you me to karam tete pa hemi no camp lo benefit him you wanna mo but hemi benefit him community blue you me from all hemi all information with them all straight information when me like stop giving about them one em now hemi stop happen lo life blue you me tete. Tete inside lo community blue you me. Lo last time mi work party camp lo mi vla camp lo ka chief only address em Vanuatu Woman Center or sem office pro woman only tandem say you vla stop make em one na protection not against em all man so tete mi like em lo camp lo you mi to talk pa you mi historian ino pro mi vla talk no more but pa you mi everyone you mi historian bro you mi camp bro you mi understand em say obviously he mi stop make one em kind work. And one of kind cases now, me vla lo Vanuatu Woman Center, me vla stop looking. So before me talk, pa me lelepe talk about one of na Vanuatu Woman Center. Pula pri yumi, me stop harem se hemi ovis plol woman. Samo li save ol sem ovis we hemi kam blo separate them all home. Samo li kam oli harem oli talem se ovis we hemi kam blo stand up lo right plol woman. But me believe say tete after law when I say but you can blow you understand them say obviously hemi stand up lo one em straight. Vanuatu Woman Center hemi one non government organization where hemi start em work claim lo 1992. 1992 kam kasem iya ya pahemika 34 iya we vanuatu woman center hemistanap. Anyone organization, anyone office we hemistanap plo talk about right plo all woman, all pikinini ken, and hemistanap plo anyone office we hemistanap plo time all woman oli harem nokut. Oli sabe kam lo office plo ni try no mo. Anyone office we any camblo you me address them all fashion to domestic violence with the you me look him any pick one lo country pre you me to. Plan the time inside the community, one woman time, he me stop control of domestic violence. He me no feel easy or he me no feel safe lo he me story and with them all narrable people inside the community. So obviously he me stand up lo one place where all woman, anyone safe space. We all woman only sabe kam story and lem time only harem no good. Sambla time lo office mi vlay looking all woman we li kam lo office only kam only no kam lo make one report one store case pro keta put one case we li kam lo li cry no mo. From inyo kato na rabla place we li film se li sabe cry lem. And you think part inside the community you live inside the community we plan the time. Go ship him a big one. One woman time any harem no good, pa hemi kam storyan, ani si karem storyan ay kolo narap la place. Si karem koko full community ya, pa li harem storyan lo woman ya. So ime kem se mi vlay create that safe space where woman ali sabi kam storyan, tay mo li harem no good. Main stamp a walk we vanwa to woman center, hemi stop mekem hemi counseling, crisis counseling. Crisis counseling hemi stop minim no mo se time. One woman hemi harem no good, hemi kam lo office, I got all counselors where they start, where they have a story and with them him. And seven spree you mean of an one woman center, hemi free, no got one fee where free you pay him. Hemi free no more. Time you come lo office, all counselors, all story and with them you. All woman, all you come lo office, mi vla story and with them all keta, mi vla no give him advice lo keta. You will have him. You might not give him advice. Lord, get up. Lord, tell him say, no. You go. You run well, man. To you. You go. You make him all say. But me will give him all information. But you have him tete. Me will give him all information. Then woman ya here. But he decide. When him not him thinks say him all right. But he make him with them life for him. From woman ya he sabe put situation. He sabe put home for him. With him. Me when he stop law of his flawed woman. Or stop ya when he stop law of his flawed woman. The man what woman center. Me vlay kat one inside the counseling, you me kat one service too, where me vlay sing out on same safe house. Safe house, any one place, where time one woman, any come story, and with them one lot counselors. Counselor, any make them assessment for him. Suppose woman, any tale say, me no more feel safe, from me go back to house from, Tom, any no more respect them, all parents from me, any no more respect them, all family from me, just me go, any sabe kill him death me. Hemi sabe me show one something whereby hemi sabe trete me mi sabe ki kim pet mi lo masket o isutu mi lo e stiki mi lo knife. So time to fly stop story al by nara fly by stop by hemi stop lo a meke ma assessment se woman ya lo hemi kopak life pre hemi stop lo hemi safe or hemi no safe. Suppose hemi no safe from hemi no katol nara fly place pro hemi ko mi fly keeping hemi stop lo safe house ya. Me vla keep him and stop lo safe house ka same one time with police. Then me serve him order, suppose me want one protection order. Or suppose when me vla look him say, and me safe lo hemi copa from you me walk planted with the police. You me walk with them court, you me walk with them all chief, and you me walk with them all leaders inside the community. And suppose you me story and you me look say, now me safe lo hemi come back to house. Then me vla save putum back him and me come back to house. Inside the Vanuatu Woman Center, through the service for counseling, me will make him to phone counseling. Suppose you start one place where you find any hard for you come, no town. You save ring him, you save telephone number, you come to office for one counselor, he me talk to you through the telephone. And free line from me will ya, free line ya, he me walk to portable with an teacher cell. You ring the teacher cell, you ring the portable. You ring lo day, you ring lo night, by all counselors only stop lo DRM you. And number ya hemi 161. 161, you call lo day, you call lo night, lo weekend, ikan all stop when you stop loli only stand by loli sabi help you lo one em situation na you stop go through le hem. And inside the counseling, you make a two mobile counseling when you black and back seven, you can back to community for you me too. Plan the time, you me all mama on semma, you me harem speech law, gola, coordinator blo me, and me tell them, say, you me all mama, you me stop to see too much. And time you me experience in violence, you me not take violence or send anyone priority in the life for you me too. Sometimes you me to normalize them, violence will just stop go through the hem. And you need pressing on all things in the house, you need to start in business as me call office for a woman, but who cook, who buy wash, me can carry him when me walk the hem. So mobile counseling, me bless her back 7 days, come back to community blog, me bless make him awareness for this day, mo tu na la bla day, me bless start no mo suppose that any man, any woman, anyone them can blog, seek him 7 days, by me and you make them counseling no more with them all beginning me all mama with them all young for like girl with them all young for like boy where age block at him in a bit 18 time him below 18 17 kanta me will still look him all get yet all man only couple office me will not sabe make counseling with them all get but me will give him all information. Suppose you harm no good, you stop control of one person the violence and you want them come, you seek him information, me will say assist him you. The day by you harm, by me stop doctor, by me and change and plan now, all woman. From the work with another woman center and me stop again, you may come to find him out say, full up lo, all woman where me stop the same problem, all the same problem now, where man you make him look at that, and you all woman now, you can fix him. Low fashion, low domestic violence, so you may stop talk about.

Me will run a workshop on human rights, all 50 brand law, especially Family Protection Act, where you must have arms, say law for all woman is strong. If ever you come to understand and say law, yeah, and you know law for all woman no more. Even me will make a public awareness all part, me will make awareness in all school, me will talk to the radio, me will celebrate a special day. We want all day, Anna, where you must have celebrated together every National Day of all woman. Me will celebrate them Children's Day, and all Narabla Day, where me will celebrate them. And we start on the local end of Vanuatu Woman Center, where me will start celebrating them. Think about all day. You may not celebrate them, nothing no more, but you may celebrate them. Fall and sample history where he come. Me will wear them too, but you look low. Me will cut all silent campaign where you may start Vanuatu Woman Center, and we start making. But you look him low test day, me will sing out the test days in black. Test day, me will start wearing black. Me will wear them on so many one silent campaign. You may not talk, but you may wear them no more. You may wear them for time. Money asking for money looking, or you wear it, then you also want commitment for you. Do you stand up, do you tell them, no law or rapist fashion? You may try and stop them on rapist fashion for sexual abuse, fashion for not sex, spoiled sex law, another person. Or all family premiumality, all fashion for domestic violence, finish, so you may be. Only been there. So test day, me will wear them test day, see black, looking about all family when you've been dead finished, especially all woman with them all young fella when you've been dead law, passing the violence, all same rape, more narrable passing with by you, Miss Abbey. And low wetness day, by you, me will see us any pretty wetness days, me will wear them red and black, me will wear them red and black no more cloth. You may stand up in solidarity with them all. Brother, most establishment of West Papua, where they survived from independence, Plongata. But also, you may start thinking about all women where they start experiencing violence too, all home, Plongata, more community, Plongata. Inside the Vanuatu Women's Center, you may cut one section too, where Hemi legal section. 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And one of people are something, the research team where the pin make them. 2009, Vanuatu Woman Center, and the pin make one prevalent study. Family life with them, women's life with them, family relationship, 2009. And then you may come, 2024, you may come too, you may want to find them out safe. After all work, where chief make them, police make them, court make them, Vanuatu Woman Center with them vulnerable partners, so we make them. Violence in the town, or in the town. So in 2024, we fly make one vulnerable study by them to find them out. So, Hemana research team, and we start in the look there. We fly up vulnerable section tool inside law, Vanuatu Woman Center, where any cabal. Kavau, any minimum no more committee against violence against a woman. When we like set them up all woman all rural communities, so you work all rural communities, so you work all places where police no court and no stop close up with him. And we like tell them all same, so you work on them Sorai Mo Ai Vanuatu Woman Center inside your community. Then you got one fashion for violence, or you got one fashion, one rapid fashion happen inside the community. All get that now, only work on them Sorai Mo Ai Vanuatu Woman Center. And only work planted with the police, court, all narrable partners, when you tell them, say, if I work planted with them, I'll get that too, only work with them.

porque para la people ya. And at the moment, mi plan kata 42 committees everyone. Only stop around lo torpa kasem tavea. Committee blo, pa yo haram tani mi kono community, pa li se committee blo violence. Or committee yana. 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Ani mi kata lo malamba Malamba, you may cut one of this and stop on Lakatoro, you may save yourself Malamba Counseling Center. And then you may cut off this item, Lo Santo, Lo Lucantil, you may save yourself Sanma Counseling Center. And you may cut Lo Penama, and stop Lo Saratamata, Lo Ambai, you may save yourself Penama Counseling Center, and you may cut Lo Torpa, we have Mr. Lo Sola Vanua Lava, we have me. Torpa Counseling Center. And on that la branches, all office are you make them same a quorum on them, you may the main office you may start making. Office me open 7:30, kasem 4:30, you may walk on Saturday, you may open the 9 o'clock, kasem 12 o'clock, but free line here now, any 161. Anytime you try to kasem office, you know, start a kasem office, call them 161 by you got all staff when you start assisting you. So, hena na any help. Information about them, one and service and one and Borna, one and two woman center, and we stop making. Now, I have a call and pet, no, me talk about old fashioned the domestic violence. The day when you look in, say, one and two woman center, and we stop coming inside the community, but you meet too. And by you harem the news, by you harem the radio, you look in the Facebook, all woman only stop loose, all woman only stop dead, all woman only stop experience, and different kind of fashion for domestic violence. And the Vanuatu today, but you go, you ask them police, you ask them court, but you have them on Italian say number one crime, the Vanuatu have domestic violence when we start to talk to him this morning. So me like him, bro, tell him, make him no more, he me clear, no, you me, bro, you got him information, yeah. And me like him, tell you got him information, yeah, and send to provide man, he me tell him, information, he me power. Time you got him go, you look, you want something for you, neighbor for you, sister for you, and stop experiencing violence, you know, sit down after you look him. But you must stand up for you helping him. So domestic violence, people are talk, and you want people are talk, but then you want people are talk lo English, lo bishlama, you miss have no more say, then you drop his fashion, where it's to happen inside the one relationship. And time we talk about relationship, we talk about inside the one house. Papa, mama, brother, sister, uncle, auntie, any family member where you need to regard them or say one family member and you may live inside the one house or you may stop together. So all rapid fashion, rapid fashion, we stop spoiling life for one out of la person. And domestic violence, any one thing, for that topic, and today when we talk to him, briefly talk to him no more. First of all, when you want to talk to him, any physical violence. Physical violence, any all rapid fashion blow. All rapid fashion, then you need to use some any object, or you need to use some any tool, but you need to give him till the body blow not a blah person. Might I think you need to use some hand, but you need to, but you need to fight him. You need to use some leg, but you need to, but you need to kick him not a blah one le him. Or you need to use some tooth, but you need to kakai body blow not a blah one le him. You need to use some knife. You need to use some musket. You need to use some kerosene. Matches for you to put in body for not a blow on them. And today, Mr. Doctor, for you, Mr. Doctor, with an experience of one what woman said, I have Mr. Looking. You may just cut one recent day for any just happen. Where you need some musket. Looking in woman and them, look at them out life for him. And I have any fashion that is called violence here now. But you may stop talk about. Sometimes you may start a community, you may go on mama when you have self-trust. Honey, bro.
from? Where he from? Passing the physical violence on an enemy, while passing the domestic violence with Mr. Dokpa Tete. And Tete Lovis, you be looking full up. Full up woman, a little ambro, report them a case for physical violence. Even only, you may use some hot water. Hot water is a boy, you got him hot water, you wash him. Narapla pesene and the hem. And I'm passing for physical violence. One other passion from domestic violence and emotional violence. Emotional violence and to do with them mind for you me to ya, thinking for you me to ya. Time you me to stop. Make them not have a person and you worry. My thing you to worry from school people of Shinini. You me to worry from Kakai. One of the Kaila, but you me to Kakai la afternoon. Pamplu yung ito pa hemi kakay. O may papa hemi stop walk, o mama hemi walk, hemi no spend hemi na time with them or pikini ni, no kat na family time. Dete yung to walk out on nakaman, yung to walk out on room yan, yung mi finish walk, yung mi no sa ko back na house. From meeting si Hena, hemi responsibility blo, all mama. Ah, all papa yung matri. Ema yung mi meeting ting si Hena, hemi responsibility blo, all mama na bro, you must make sure that you go back to the house, or you cook, or you wash, or you make every something in the house. You need to have to finish work, you need to have a motor in the cabin, you need to sign for the more friend, you need to walk back to go, you need to come back to one and back. Who cares? No hat man pa hemi doctor. From you need to go see an abla house, ha? Huh? Okay, so, emotional violence, hemi, to do no more with the worryness. So sometimes, you need to cross, you need to stop you small up your seat language. Swear. You need to swear no good lo, mama, you need to swear no good lo bikini ni. Or you need to describe them no good body blehem. You need to sing out their name, stupid, sad hair. Or sometimes then you need, all parents then you need cross lo bikini ni. For you need to send them all get up, lo you go make a one something. Pe. Bikini ni, I know one thing, but you need to carry one stone, you look stone, so she's stone, you're having a mess, can't be my head for you, yeah. Or you need to use him on another black doctor, for you need to suck him on another black person. And then you make him, another one, him is stop worry. But not to a man center, any time, but I am say, emotional violence, and you also one silent killer. But you need to stop harm, no good to go, you need to cut on food for a body pill. You need to cut him for a body pill, suppose you need to stop worry. You need to worry, Coco, you need to know story, you need to know find one straight person, you need to story, and then you need to say, no, say, it's our part of rotated. You see, no, my dad, or you say, no, I must say, kill him. They actually have a worryness from him, you stop worry. That is why you become the devil, but then suppose you stop harming the good. You cut on something, you start remind you, find one person, when you trust him, you have a story, and with him. From next thing, one person who is a parent, no good, any make it, then he's a death, then he's a committee suicide, kill him dead, him one, and then he's a make him some blood something, then he's a cousin, some blood sick. High blood pressure. So, what is this? Anyone pick for something where you may love another woman, send that to you, may look him, huh? One other blood passion for domestic violence, any financial violence. Financial violence, semi minimum, no more time you need to row from money. Might you need to stop work? You need to carry money instead, you need to come spend them, look, one temple, picking me, or family, the house, you need to spend them, alcohol, cigarette, kappa. Or my ass, you need to stop work, you need to look at one another, black flower, sunless. Now money we bring to carry come back now, seem to start spending them on our black flower, yeah. Some of the time, you need to work, papa and you cross law, money, and you control the money. Even suppose, and you give him money, but you pay one something they have, but by him demand them receipt, but you must give him receipt. Come back to justify him, how now you spend the money, yeah. Even suppose, when him pay him you finish, right price. But how many posts do you? How many control the money for you? But how many tell them saying, how do you spend the money? And sometimes you mean community, you plan the time, you mean your mama, you mean something and say, la
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All one and five cases now, you fly looking big, all manner when you committing crime on Istapia, but you are not telling you sexual offense cases. From you looking full up. And the day, when you talk to me, not if too much, you go there from you, cut all beginning to start with him, but then only one person block sexual violence. You took up sexual harassment. 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one other block passing blow domestic violence any stalking anyone people at the talk English lo pisla ma di Italia no mo se for color pinta ti color you blo look you go stop make one and you fly you were a one in close, you talk to with them home, check your mobile phone, blow look who index, who ring, your friends on the whole of Facebook. Sometimes you become stop by start ringing up to him say, but you fly some make a one in now, but you fly come back to one in time, in a long time you ring by again. And me fly carry my experience role woman on our black community on it by themselves. Time for me black or meeting pro church and me black or meeting pro woman. Mami koni, me mama mi koni na sa from you one. Koni mas ko de no tikini mi. Sambla woman only se time pa mi black am sa pa hen si not a small boy or small kid kote. You to black or community lo na kamando mi. You no kato an poy tok tok lo mami. O you black se mami sa me gawane. Trust me, from supposed to ask him to begin in a say, no, me black or hen sa ono to wana. What if I happen? I fight now. Fight by Procaltia now. Okay? So stalking any time in full and not a flap is no, full for them looking for him in the one. So she be full for them, one could follow passion. Then you're right, suppose you fall for them, from again say, Narawana, any fright. Any cat, Yan, any fright. He may have any quiet and same law agreement to Yana. One of the passion when we want to talk about the domestic violence and coercive control. Coercive control and meaning no more say strong power more control. We one person and it's a cut over another person. Might have been only control and you need to know how you need to dress up. You were a skating short way, you were a trouser short way, hope I could be la media. Any control and you know how you dress up. Go friend, you for them, but you know for them Chuli from Chuli and it's a little X1 to you. Look out because I call them Chuli now. Chuli got a back you go back to X1 to you. Or suppose now, but any talent say, any control and you block, how much speaking in me, you need to want a car. I think you need to block them to have four more, but any want to see you must have one team block football, yeah, now. 14 or 7. And some of the time, any control and you meet to book about him to boy address him to call him, you to make a one name, but any fall for him, you meet to now, bro, looking for one name, you to stop making. Am I anyone passing for coercive control? And that's what the day when you want to talk about with him, you meet the law, they technology facilitated abuse of a lot of woman center and he stopped looking. Anyone people are talk, anyone people are talking. But the day by me like
information one story and one story and problem. You need to come, you need to understand them. You need to say no los generation on I, you make that on smartphone, smartphone where you may use them. You may call internet with him, you may use them, but you may talk with them on a black train. You may use them, but you may play game, you may make them all walk to school. They pay me come to tell them to use it. Phone where you need to stop using, internet where you need to stop using, tell me all right. But how you need to, use sometimes you need to use them one fashion where you need not straight. Me stop telling from the tele office, me fly to him all cases, bring me all family, bring me when it's a traveling call, seasonal work, Australia or New Zealand. Or even all family where it's a around no more. No, not a lot places no more. Now you stop to call, say, you send them one to China. After I send them money, close, you come. Suppose you send them to China, or you make them video, I go and you look silent and you look annoying or straight, but I don't see send the money come. You must make them all say, but I'm satisfied with them to China, but I send the money to the beginning, or I send the money to the beginning. And then I start telling from all cases with a lot of women center and I start looking. So today we come to talent to you, say internet and you're right. Internet and you come to make them life for you, more life for me and it's easy. But sometimes the mentality is thinking for you to you and you start again say, you need to come to abuse some internet where it's up here. But like I give you one example from again say, any clearly you need to tell the money. Internet where you need to stop your Zoom. Environment where you stop your hands, you tell the people, you start to talk to you, you start to look me, you start to look you. And then any environment where you need to look people. But internet where you need to stop your Zoom. Maybe not physically start to look you, but you need to stop chat. You need to stop talk through no phone no more. So let me give you one example. Suppose me start to bless you, friend from me and stop lo. Me give example from Mary Mochon. Mary and stop lo pugura lo blessia. John and stop lo namburu. So to like start chat through lo Facebook. And to like use some digital network. So Mary and stop lo blessia na John and Valelense. You try send the one picture for you, come and look you. And tell me that the Muslim, you like start the one in the family. Or just not to like start text no more. To like start text no more. So, internet any run very fast. Think what we talk about environment flow. Pukura, and then we start talk about environment flow internet. So, that Mary and some message one, and you send them one message, you come, and Mary and you want to send them back message, you go. Think what we talk about, to like use some digital network. So, before message, and you can send John, no, Napuru. He must look out the nearest tower to teach his server, he must stop around the Pukura area. So then he can send nearest tower, but he must hit him first data server to teach his server. Then he must hit him finish the part, so to be like using Facebook app. But he must not send John yet, but you think what, so he must run very fast. But he must not send John yet, but he must send data server to Facebook to Canberra. Australia. Message for you, yeah. Before you can send children to Mamburu, by can send teach yourself in this, I want to teach yourself, save up there, by you can send Australia. Lo tata save up Facebook, lo Australia. Then you can send Australia, but you can duplicate. You can send by only make them copy them 18 times. 18 times in this, but you can store all cloud, yeah, it's up, all storage, plug-in, it's up. Then he just come back to John. So you think about the time you start texting one other black friend for you, or Facebook, any social media app platform where you use Zoom. Maybe no YouTube line, but YouTube line start accessing more information. You got another black people too, when you stop around, when you stop watching one, you start making through the internet. And then you tell them you did it, but you start to say, I can't say, but it's taking time. No, he did not take time, he run very fast. The day we start to talk to you, you miss out on Vanuatu, you miss out on 4G+. Lola, the black country, or get time we start from
from 60 blasphemies. By camera one time, whereby Chitanya Pepsi, Pitantik one. But you need to master this before you click, before you post, before you send them message to follow another blasphemy. You must see things good before you send them. Because then you know YouTube will start looking. And you'll be so fortunate to come on the Vanuatu to help me come with that. Come from me and say, from me, a full of cases flow. Cyber crime, we start come on that. And technology facilitated abuse, where you may start to pass. Come on the Vanuatu to help me come from me and pass one law or parliament. When cyber crime act, you make a one fashion, where you spoil another one on Facebook, you threaten another one on another platform, you tell it, and you can't write, you report them. So I have some like information and beliefs about your current today by any helping you. And today by you start with statistics, the helicopter start to fall down. It has to do rise here. All these different time machines that can be tied and stop it. When you play, me play any family protection and then about me talent. So today by you start with statistics, and you have to call things, domestic violence, and you can finish it off of the different time passing at the one and more than you can talk about. Today, when you start talking about Family Protection Act. Family Protection Act, government of Vanuatu, and you pass in finish to 2008, and you start using the 2009. The helicopter talent said domestic violence, and you one crime. Suppose you suck up hand for you. You have sex with another one where you know low and straight passing. Or you swear on another black person. Or you threaten them on another black person. Or you make another one and you start having no good. Family Protection Act, when you come to talent, say domestic violence and you one crime. Suppose you commit one passing with domestic violence when you start talking about, you have a local abuse, you know, between 5 years. When you say make a one fine, we have in a 100,000 baht. Or suppose the court and it looks enough, but you must make him together from case and serious. So one problem when you make it and be one to us, but you shall make him together. So today you can blow with some, and I mean, I can put a lawyer, then in a low blow woman, any family. You aren't saying you're going to sue a family. Any Family Protection Act. Family Protection Law. Any man, any woman, any bikini, when you catch him or attack the family, only save it again. The day by you, your man, you sit around, by you start thinking, say, the woman told me something to me, see, find it. Yes, huh? All man? All woman told me something to me, see, find it? Yes, huh? So, all. You miss have a talent and the paper tell us if you can start to talk to the people, woman too, miss have a kind of domestic violence. Yes, look, they say, you need to give example, you miss have a prelate, but I mean, say, all woman too, you make him domestic violence, but me will start to talk to the people and walk with Vanuatu woman center, is that make him, I know, if you women, you woman, no more, some woman, no more, where you make him domestic violence, we pull up law, all violence, we all man, only make him now, only make him law, woman. So, Hemana, any similar information, and me believe, say, you sit around the day, you start preaching, me believe, say, by any helping you, by any helping community for you, before me and then talk to me, like him, brought animal senior, say, plan the time, you like to go around, you make him awareness, and you like to start and say, life from a man, any business for you, me, everyone. Suppose one protector wants to stop you, one family member of you has to experience domestic violence, you don't sit down after you start gossip about the pain. You don't sit down after you start telling them, say, I'm not going to be able to do that, but I'm not going to be able to do that, but I'm not going to be able to do that. But finding more ways how you start to support a woman, how you start to support a beginning girl, how you start to support a beginning boy, we have to experience more rapid fashion. So think about doctor for you today, life for one man, any business for you, me everyone. I know pocket and 712 woman center, any staff, you me all man, suppose you got any questions, please feel free, bro. You have a pass in your office, suppose you got any queries, but you me all woman, office any staff, bro, any assisting you me and helping you me. I know pocket and 161 any staff,
go through your life things, you like no sabes ha. Three time logis, then by you like sabes assisting you and you like sabes to talk you how you sabes can pass them you like logis. But then me a thank you to mas, me a me everyone. Me believe you like sabes enjoy lunch, you like. You me start sabes you got any questions, you like sabes around. You got any questions, ask them. And by you me sabes around, you me lunch, you then by you me sabes one. Once again, thank you too much for listening to me everyone.

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2: Hello, welcome to Voice to Note program in Chelo Radio Vanuatu with me, Ranita Viti. Hello, Voice to Note program, by me, follow me, kata historian or some development or achievements and the northern part of the country. And lo week, you may follow me, FPDC News, you may get some achievements with police to northern command, and you may receive them, or you may cast them through the government of Australia or taxpayer of Australia. And I'm coming through lo vanu Australian federal police ali kamblo help him or give him some like that equipment si coming jello northern command lo police melo not and lo we gave me got two like that unit where mi stava danit lo police lo lo northern ba command mi TRC or technical response group where mi one of the unit where mi outstanding mi work hard lo past years he come and imika two number one emi crime prevention unit we all time stand up lo kima awareness talk about crime one crime we expect them lo each season or one crime we expect them lo northern part to country and how Bombay will save deal with them plus save stop them lo make him see he got peace all time more justice and stuff all time inside local communities around law all area councils and what we made to follow unity receive him lo week two new track one me plus CPU or crime prevention unit one me plus TRG plus only save usum lo only part them only save make him look at the work lo improve more look at the work look at the enemy come out to talk talk lo deputy commissioner lo management lo police emi Willie Samuel atam hemi kamble handem over olgeta assets ya we call olga all officers all unit to be responsible and emi first time we TRC mo CPU lo noten bat to country likat one on vehicle pro unit ya pro sabi you sum lo bikam olgeta work olgeta but first time by me kamble you na we emi listen lo tok tok lo acting SRO or acting senior responsible officer lo fapchat emi lo van Australian Federal Police, Mr. Peter Mavi, by him, give him the talk plan, or some one way, emi give him true law, Australian Kaufman, and emi one, give to asset, he come in cell, Vanuatu Police Office, Vanuatu Police Force, by Usum, plo Karamat Service, plo town em crime, or to provide him security, and law, not in part of the country.
3: Good morning, you may everyone. Good morning. CPMS, Commander North, OICTD for TIG, OICTIG North, Acting Commander Bosamba, Commander from Longville, more commander, more get another one member on Vanuatu Police Force. Anyone honor, don't miss up one with them you follow today, but make them one narrow step on long follow partnership between Australian Federal Police and Vanuatu Police Force. Today, we may stop given two trucks, one Apple Mocha, Starlink, more Ocon, long cabin. Timmy, I know one something wrong giving equipment no more. Timmy, Sean, say, you make up one strong thinking wrong make a work on police, he can't stop. Support the more officer, we only stop long front line, more make them say, or community, on every place, long Vanuatu, only stop safe. Timmy, straight two. Long would say first one truck way special long TRG, long north. You may give a long one long or first one officer where you've been worked on TRG long Lumbinville. We want to tell him big fella thank you too long Sergeant Tomo from work long him, long charm of truck long TRG come, more from strong thinking long him from training TRG. Start long 20 year finish, two organizations long you and me to start work together. 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Partnership, yeah, is top come strong all time. 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For any one sign long strong friendship between two police organizations or union. Long name, Australian Federal Police, me tell him thank you, long all leader, more member, long Ganawatu Police Force. 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Nicola look forward, long go ahead, long work together, more custom or bushala, result long all year, we stop come.
2: Emana imi kamblo harem imi pita mavi acting esaro longa lo fapchat o li kamblo save help em vanu to kafman drun lo vanu to police force probably save give him some of the equipments police 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
4: So we start asking the one of commanders, the drivers, or India for one. Second care of the last show me what I say, yes, you need him, or by using the use for services provided before. I mean, no, you see, bro, you start keeping the last day, come on, you want to look at more of the sound, for so how you play issue more last year. If you have to give him one time, you can't record to him. And if you start looking at the report, you can't say, what do you look at? You start increase the services, or more you give him a set, you know how to work. Report to him is very important to have the salary, say yes. More you give him a last year, you fly to more work with me, or services you're going to come to this thing. You want to take a time to tell him, thank you, Lord. Acting. Team commander of the team leader, Wayne Stapp, Peter. Thank you too much for heart to even in Australia. You pass him a lot of thank you for the government of this force. A lot of thank you for the government, you go wrong. Government to you. Thank you for the last two years, I'm going to need to kill him. But I'm going to make him sure, say, when you play kill him, I'm going to make him use for him. For seven people in the country, with the most visiting friends who start up the country. So thank you too much, we hope, say, and yeah, I mean, some we just start giving no more. We got planned here to start camp, no. But you're going to need to keep. So we look forward to more assistance down the future for the program, blow, and a couple of people will be silent to reinforce them, national security in the country training. So thank you to Mr. Peter. So we look forward to helping you, no, in the future part. Then, Mr. Italian, on behalf of the Home Minister Commission, we start wishing me for the all the best, what you want to me, or what you want to all services, you call all people pay me, no country pay me. Thank you too much. We're going to start with me for everyone. Thank you.
2: Now you may get ACP note, David Pong Randley, or Commander note, and me respond to talk to Willie Samuel, Deputy Commissioner of Police Motu, Peter Murphy, where me SRO, or acting SRO, Fab Chat, and hemi give him talk plem, lo a ding ding, seven by limas, olimas, usum, good, all assets, ya wisely, he got Tula track, he got all con, blow traffic unit, mo ikat or Starlink o mbali yusu mo ikat one engine lo port pro police lo noten commander mbali milisin lo tok tok lo commander not
4: DPD Commissioner Maric Pence thank you for you taking time lo you misavese ya minu isi you make up plan the work mo fila atupai Commissioner ino sabwe make him lo kam when you make him lo pihaf lo kam lo you receive him track keep lo track ya mo sentama you hand over lo migla lo noten commander lo thank you lo this to you with the most ECRT way, you will have a mega block up. Advisor, please, you want to acknowledge your presence this morning. Why? Because we're really proud of the ECRT, you mean, not the command, especially the look and feel Santo. You may serve, you serve a provide them, don't have some service to provide them one thing, and blogger. Lo mi only deserve lo mi only need to track, I'm going to walk well in the game. Lo passigam, or at least up to you some Chinese track and away sometime. It's very difficult, all right. I'm going to attempt one scene in the very difficult. Chinese track is a very accommodated, I'm a mass man inside the track.

na kuni sabasidi. Iwanda masiremio aping apaisa watan PCP MS on behalf of the commissioner. I know you will not command by me will make swap no me will look out and to la you will fee kele. We provide them service where all people may be only need him or by help to blame them straight walk them. And we want to tell them lo office of commissioner what the PCP MS is on behalf of them. No you will not command suppose you look on figures when you release the Yusuf, you leave a cap one with me, accident with by him, written off sometime by Yulomo. Karachi mobile, Magani will walk with the most and baby not to Sarekamba. No feel I have in all some Yumi lower Yumi manager, none of them command. On figures, I'm able to get me on priorities. Last year, review TCVMS, no fish, no commissioner. Every track we use, none of them command. And we use after half past four, every track of Molisini, no place here. And may I know more? And we got all cases we have stopped, but sometimes I have this little house. We have still respectable instructions we stop. We have still care law or mobility from the middle of the world. Thank you to my advisor team. We have a make MC, you may have a current back one and team the port where is a go back the port back again. So long, put any stop, we may not have a team. You may have a time one and team and be drawn by. The solution by him in the Moise, no him is a very great. But thank you to my advisor team. We used to have a mega local and back in senior. We come back with a minor request. We just ask him no more than suppose with him. We have got one in team report. Thank you to my law on selling. Starting by him is useful. No, you will not have specific on programs for Nasara. A full of time. Only stop one on remote base, we will not have a custom contact communication with the morning just cut off. Anyone worried about not in command, just for you got someone no boost, only killing all police officers no boost, but you may never have it. And if I want to tell them thank you, Lord, a part time we have a donation to Hula Styling by Mendy, by Usplan, maybe time with team, maybe deployed, local Nasara motorized, by only use of Styling, Lobby Games, you may have a cut up communication, some will please only start. Thank you to Masa, advisor. Thank you, Lord. All con we have stopped here. No, by him, help them all walk for traffic. No, you mean look and feel more especially. No, not them command. By you want them to tell them, track here, to be a track here. I took a example of use, no policing service, no look and feel, on the Santo as a whole. No, provide them service, no people with unlimited justice. Okay? The main aim, we have to provide them. Services for people will be just this time way only solve a problem. You want to tell them all some bargain, law you know this law TCPMS. After we by even hand them over track here by even the Yusuf. Make a two place we have important law in it in track this time maybe the Yumi law Torpa. Torpa, you become one couple of commander when you meet the staff with them before even local reporting plan or law policing service plan. Torpaya menitim one or the track, Land Cruiser. I meet that so far, a Chinese vehicle with that. The Chinese vehicle in Mogad spare part plan. I meet Proton, we finish here now. You wait another 1 or 2 months, you will start to make them look at a parts plan. Torpaya menitim one more track. What they are placed from me in November, maybe one more track. From say, Katulo, we say, permanent, what will I stop long way? I think you may have an important one. More especially the investigators, we will look and feel Sanma, we have a CID. Only say some Chinese trap that we brought on, we will have to wait. I am well fixed him on it. All parts have very hard. Just one small request, I may have come to time plan. I mean, no one must. I just come to one time plan. The last one, I mean, the commander note. Every commander's Lutina, I got all car. Commander note, I mean, just got one operation track, no more, I mean, no more, so we feel safe. I think by December, I will give him one car, the commander not now. By having no one priority, priority, I mean all people, all station first time, commander not by having come last priority. Back at this VMS, thank you for coming to you. Thank you when you serve a little movies to you to come, to make a banding over. Thank you, Peter, for the donations. You confirm, thank you, Lord, not in command, Nicolo, Huffman, Australia, with the more taxpayers, Australia. So we'll get a no. Mifela lo noten kumani sa beka ta pistra. Confirm thank you, blo mifela mo appreciation blo mifela. By mifela yung beka chua, sa pa mifela yusum, blo service mo people, blo mifela lo panwato mo especially, all Australian.

0: when he stands, he says, so when he got me. Let me bless his stuff, so for the mother. Now you may not come on, before me and the mother here. Track up, I have no trap, no throng. Track up, I have no trap, no cover. Track up, I have no trap, no sleep, no house for you. Track up, I have no trap, no have one personal trap, leave the use of the family for you. Suppose you make a meme, I mean, in the third of all Australians, when you start up, listen, they report it. If I think about the advice of you, maybe one detective too. You start making a more running outside, advice of you, by a report, by a visa. So, me, it's a beautiful bar again. Track him in a track, no throne. Track him in a blood track, no cover. Track him in a track, no you, me, use him, the personal use, me, wasn't PCB in the cemetery. Okay? Take him care, look out him good. Provide them service, equal all people will. Track him, come, provide them service, equal all. What the more doctor care? I want to tell him thank you one more time. And we pray for the Velasquez by what all time I continue to bless him. Perhaps up, team leader, with them team leader, only provide them service, no policing, no panodu. And we pray for the commands by what he continue to bless him with his commissioner, TCBMS, TCB Ops, with them advice about the RC, the hard working work with you, so make him the training of his community. So far, I am a happy commander because. All officers will be on this time, all the training will not be, which is good. Thank you to my Chris one more time.
1: Εμένα είμαι γάμπλο φόλε με μη όλοι και τα achievements που έφανα το πολύ σφώς λόγι μίλω πολύ στον όταν κομμάτε μη achieve λόγικια που σαν βήκα τσάνω και τα νύφλα assets πάκα και join που help them work που policing work in τσάνω communities around λό σαν μα προφίνς αν ούτου να ραβαλ να έπαιρν προφίνσες που έλει στάπ κολοσάπ λό που έμει πάτ λόν όταν κομμάτ. 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We will come out all rural area, all area councils, motu inside the Luganville. We will part the young people provinces inside the National Youth Parliament. We will meet up in Manisha.
2: Thank you so much, Rani. Thank you, Blo. You should stop with them. Team Blo, you may blow you the spot of them all young people will put them seat to the money. Το πάτλο πρόγραμμα του Youth Parliament. 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in lo plus also lo tema por la responsibility ya program lo youth parliament hemi what they do hemi start to the some few years back me sabe remember she it been got one hemi been happen lo 2013 and lo 2013 that me been happen you me involve ma plan de on la youth representative plan de la province o tema de la municipalities en y gato el narla youth applicant o la modo la narra province lo le sale pat lo youth parliament en web lo 2013 en lo this one y pin kata application form en come out we national parliament en pin lo chama uta application form en one lo requirement now en mi age group lo la yang bala and only take them age lo 30 years hemi come down na narla requirement to hemi only one them looking lo you express an interest plea one them now pa you make them after time you come back lo community plea with them all sabe where you go current through lo training with national parliament by hemi provide them lo yang bala But you want them look so how now but you come is have implemented or serve we by you go block around. And nara one to one all nara criteria to have me maybe look at me like them maybe we parliament also me pin putum only select them all young la follow me all the look him involvement only young fella in the community no pastica one am now young la mister madam how now me contribute the community lol work we have me stop make them last them up thinking block come together work together with development lo de lo kauna yang lain yang involved lah man, emi all very good criteria we national parliament emi putum lo selectum all yang lain oli oli ko parlo national parliament, and putem team 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instant lack of comfortable to participate lo national event also emi talem thank you lo oliang lay we only medium very effort asam lo to list all place we emi very hard lo communication only medium very effort lo oli kasen town oli pick him up all application form lo office oli ko full map and oli kara kambak with a medical form blockata oli committee mora tablo oli fuluma pen oli sendenugo 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poter vere te dello moni
3: thank you massa. The parliament is that happen every year or that some mass and budget program
2: going happen more. Mr. Remember lo after lo 2013 time the parliament in happen lo 2013 after him lo happen lo for some years and been cut he happen back in some lo 2018 then me I been cut selection and focus plan the no lo both villa. And after them, no 2026 year, focus plan me is very good, which is only stretch more to come as a small province. Also, many of them tell them we have a very good number. Lo liang vla we all out and we want to talk about that thing. We have a good number. We out lo San Ma vla lipat lo national event away. We may build them up all liang vla them. Yes, you may obviously you that support me. I'm start plan me empower them all liang vla lo. All development programs, sports especially. What am I learn? Thinking only ang lalo andam stop, lalo andam stop taka map. Lo life lo kata. You must work closely too with them. Narula implementing amplo department we have National Youth Authority. And National Youth Authority have got one registration form. Youth group registration form. And youth group registration form na you make at lo office play you lo. Provincial office play me lo youth and sport lo sama and ipin kat awareness play me come out ta few lo youth presidents play me likam part and suppose you want lo youth president no you part lo one youth group after you start parem message lo nivla lo department lo provincial level you feel free lo come round lo office after you historian you sabe pick up one lo form from through lo form ya hemi help you lo you sabe identify one na all need lo youth group play you. And the place now where you may pick him up and department below provincial level or the national level where you should look how you may assist him with the more need to all plan where youth group lead him that. Lastly, I want to tell him thank you no more lo all parent lo young lo will have accept him department and communicate with him what I tell him so young lo what I will start part lo national event and all selected. I want to tell him thank you all parent lo young lo and manda talent thank you to lo all principal lo few schools we samuel pikinini only all student only attend the school ya yeme kata college le lycée de Luconville yeme kata sandwich for the matevulu manda talent thank you lo all principal deputy principal for the mola all academic teachers we only save accept me la plum le story no ya restan reason why all yang la poli travel and they accept them lo release in mall student na, release ang pat lo, wana na karya we pa yan, may building map po kata lo, leadership role we sa tayong lol community lo kata.
1: E mana yimi kam lo folem hemi all get update lo wanem is tap happen mo tu how Australian government mi kamin help through na kamala krimen em sa make mi possible lo all get a request o wanem we 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time we got big number lo liang falau mi want cut la news pro Salma province and bamba hemi help mol geta lo open em amain bokata ting ting bol geta lo one em future hemi nitim mo how bamba okata li 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renita viti bamba mi tu join em back again voice to not program lo on next week emalo Monday pase one cut for a weekend more looking you.
4: Welcome back long one narkala time blow voice plum note program. 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

0: Yes, hello, more welcome along music blog me program. Edition blog today by Yumi Haram profile story blog local string panya we only column kata Rosa LSP. Yumi fortunate blog cut one lol kata pan member more same time maybe one director blog Rosa LSP George Rene Calfau we emista puti Yumi lo program ya blog storyan with him Yumi about panya. More mainly by me to talk about a second album Blong Panya.
1: Local string one, me come out no more, small and blue middle or small, not very bad. One village and in Murua village. A little bit of background blow, Rosa Stimpan, me also give me Safi and Mawan and me that one very long string law. Local string one or local Michigan string one. So Rosa me one dollar band and me one dollar band and me you can stop. Since we know several one in here, but all the fella, from the fella, all the ancestors, from the fella, all the clan, father, from the fella, we've been playing them for come to assemble all parents from the fella, and then I back and my fella, come back and for some very five and back and Rosa local stampan.
0: Okay, Lotisia, you will have been releasing one album, but story and low walk about blue you will have some you make all very popular string band will come out of Island Blue Mau. The late one is some Yumisha Talam, some Tokosawia, I mean, make him, Emma will come well known, more he can big one, I lost the string pan, Rosa. What about them with them, Tokosawia, Alcataya?
1: Yes, a little bit low with them, Tokosawia. I think we go back a little bit before Tokosawia. He been come low late 90s, he got on panel, Jem Sara Tokowia, Mangawe Rua, Lo Yumi Lo Murua, he been producing. I think top ukulelist where me and me invent the mold style where you will know more you must play them come across the day and me come along Urua, Lo Rosa Stern Bandit, and me late Jeffrey, late Jeffrey Andy, and me top ukulelist where me will stop playing the Manga Werua. We got all top combos of Manga Werua and me late joint band, and me come out to Lo Manga Werua, I mean Lo Rosa Stern Band, Lo Felix Pimilo Urua.
0: Now, yeah, Lo 2026, you will release him, remember Hamas album?
1: Yes, I think the first album we've been releasing for the first time in 2013, and then we take 13 years exactly. We have released the second album, Rosa LSP.
0: Okay, Rosa LSP. Now album, yeah, you may you've been releasing this. Only call them respect, Lord Chief. One song where you will compose him, me about Mal for Tomorrow when first one low album story and low you me before you harem.
1: Yes, I think second album yeah, me respect the mold chiefs, which I'm going to the second album and start you with the Mal for Tomorrow. You may look back no more, I think walk the old chief, low throughout all islands with me, or communities with me. More as far as Mama Low and me concern, Mal for Tomorrow Control Chief, through Lord Chief, so Katana, only stop, only look local community, please, remember me, only continue for the most stable peace all time, local community, please, so become say, you must have a role, Lord Chief, and be very important, local community, please, especially time you

0: Now, plo number two song plo album is mi Youth.
1: Yes, selbet lo Youth. Recently, you may look plan the challenge show you to defense him. You may label a Molgatal society with a multi different kind of name. But the album may be very hitting about all youth. Song me, especially me, time law, criminal youth. One of the challenges is you will suffer some law, community screaming. But you look plan the time, you may focus on Molgata. All youth, but all youth and me, all future law, nation, more. All authorities, especially local government, you may need them blow. Address them good. All issue blow, kata. Or more, kata, no, you need your future blow, country.

0: One song we've really composed, Mr. Traditional Alpanyo, we call him Potula. Now, story and song, what, how you've really come to write a song about Potula? Any blow on it?
1: Yes, thank you, Sam. I think lo track 3 and me Potula. You meeting part in Miracle, you go back to 2024, where time where Fanatu, especially with the Potula, where time you've been damaged through lo one people headquake, lo 2024, yeah. You be trying song here, me describe them, but you are a more lyrics plan. What in claim and be trying to carry back. Portfila, say Portfila, and be still maintain them with them. Capital City blue me. Or by you me continue, but you maintain them in Capital City, or you me continue, but you be developing, become Copa Call them before you even start.
0: Okay, so who now when you compose them song for Portfila inside lo group, lo Rosa local string band?
1: Thank you. I think lo come back lo yes, Rosa String Band, composition lo structure lo Rosa String Band. I mean Rosa String Band is one very unique band, lo sense we got the different the full of can singing in that, you know got one or two numbers will jam now less than but we play a variety of all singers, more composers. So all composer when we compose song, yeah, popular, and we Richard Timothy, and now we've been writing song, yeah. Just lo give him back remembrance go back long 2024.

0: Solo mon independence ni honorable Song Inter Lokis album ya. 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
1: Is lo novela lo track number four ya. Song plus Solomon Islands independent song ya. Kating yung mipin yung katuan lo ola one lo client premium mipin ask him lo sa pagsimula sa pag compose him. And mi former MP Alfred Mao. 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Ibititik ito especially ko lo or one to premium lo Solomon Islands independent song lo kada. No one will even go to them or come to them. No, number 7 July, we're free and we'll celebrate them.

0: Now, same album, like, you finished up composing all song, all different language, you got the Flama, the language flow, you know, MAO, or maybe the one other island. Koroi Gigi, Emi, sounds so same one language song, lo island, lo MAO, track number 5.
1: Yes, lo album, something lo album, Koroi Gigi, Emi, one lo guitar, and tell him so one of the hit song. Koroi Gigi, Emi, simply minimum. Some one small girl, only me 1 meter 4 will use him to describe them one girl. The language play me law. Other side of him, Senakanaman. So, me 1 little hit song law, track 14 dragger, or you can have me 1 little topic.

Well, all got our friends, me fried the time blog you mean, you know, I'm blog. You may say flat and put all sound blong Rosa LSP, but no worries, Papa. You may join church, Rene Calfa, Paraken blow, next edition blow, flat and put all sound, more sound blong Rosa LSP. Thank you, lo time blong you. More training me for the Paraken, long Radio Honor to musical program, yeah, lo next week, lo same time, lo same station. Tata, tata.

0: Emi a olga da key message blue earthquake you need to survey. Before lo earthquake, number one, find a more strong place inside lo house where you serve a hide lo hem, or sep underneath the table or bed. Number two, practice him when you serve a make him the earthquake strike. Number three, prepare him house from earthquake. Lo put him all thing way heavy, lo sharp, lo floor or crown. Number four, collect them extra firewood, kakai, water, and put on one place where you serve access in quick time. The time blue earthquake. Suppose you step inside the house, go underneath the bed or table, hold them tight, kasi with a crown, and you stop the move. 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After the earthquake, check if you and your family suppose you got injury. Remember, but you expect an aftershock blue earthquake. Make him sure as a car semi no leak from his cause and fire. Listen to radio all time or follow on Facebook page below VMGT to cast a clear message. Talk Savia, you come to the Department of Vanuatu Meteorology, Mutio Assets Department.
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0: Alors, le coup de fait la liste Sinaple Radio Vanuatu, welcome back inside the Voice from Province program. With me, Sabrina Vuroparavu. Voice Province Plong Tete, you may fortunate locata community liaison officer, Cielo Blo Southeast Area Council of Sanma Province, Mr. Carlos Pue. You may tell him hello, Mr. Pue, mo mamba you may ask him him first time, suppose, he may save talk about little bit, you may. A Southeast Area Council, you may understand him say Southeast Area Council of Sanma Province, semi wana pick for area council we cover map full up area. Mr. Pue, suppose you should talk about little bit you may one more area inside the Southeast we office play you with them area administrator is tap look out them.
1: Thank you to us, Sabrina. So we got me back and play into some story a little bit. Well, thank you very much, Lola. In listen up for radio for not. First of all, we want to talk about the area for work. Me we Mr. Work Club, we have all people. Area for boundary for Southeast Area Council, we start them for Solomon Hill. They me come down to Showground. After me come to Panban, me move to Bombua, me move to Teproma. After me go across to Offshore Island, me got to Aure, full Aure. Me got to Tutupa, full Tutupa. Me got to Mafia, full Mafia. We may area jurisdictions for Southeast Area Council. After we continue from Teproma, we follow area of Slovota, the coast, we go down, Suranda, go Kasem lo Total Bay. Emena emi area of Southeast Area Council jurisdictions we Southeast Area Council through lo administrator we Clotia Pakeo we emi administrator of full area of jurisdictions we Southeast Area Council we Kakman emi Kim emi administrator. Full area for them work plimi for some community listen of which I believe when she was in the caramel service for others and for people who established.
0: Thank you to my Mr. Pue. Now you mean to stop celebrating 46 independent anniversary of Vanuatu. Now with them, him also a community liaison officer. Suppose you have a story and a little bit of all program for celebration. When I put in it, all program. Amasite to celebration na hemi staplo Southeast Area Council.
1: Thank you to Mas Sabrina. Imi lo Southeast Area Council imi so fortunate, especially mo thank you very much to lo Vanuatu government, through lo Prime Minister, with the Minister, with the President of the Republic, plus away all time allocate them so small funds, plus away help them all post thing community we all stop all time take him lead, we make him sure say. Imi, you have got ownership of service, celebrate them or anniversary, Imi, lo every Nasara, Imi. Now, the Southeast Area Council, thank you to much, lo government, we have allocated them to Sanma Province, 1 million batu, we Imi, share 1 million batu, lo breakdown also, 450, Imi, share 18 councillor to Sanma Province, and, hospital each. Councillor, I mean, entitled 25,000 and 18 councillor times by 25,000, you make a one total of 450. And the rest of 550 part of money to 1 million, Mr. Mikolo Air Council. And Southeast Air Council, I'm fortunate to have 50,000 batu, let me say, Sir Mikolo or the celebration side. But this year, 2026, we make a 46 anniversary for me. We got four celebration site in the Southeast Area Council, which we break money with 50,000. We got on the four celebration site. We need one celebration site. We mean that 12,500. First celebration, we got the Southeast Air Council. First one, we got Tutupa Island. Tutupa Island, we on offshore island, we start within the area of Southeast Air Council. Jurisdictions and responsibility. Imi clad of Lotisia plus Avecata Lima Bulu community, where chairman plus celebration lo Tutupa, where Lima Bulu community, we stop up random celebration. Emi Mr. Fred Fari, thank you very much, lo Mr. Fred Fari, more coordination, lo running plus celebration, which is. Emi and people emi happy lo coordination lo more leadership lo chairman with them committee lo time up lo sabe random ma celebration lo behalf lo government more people lo Tutupa. Imi katu lo Bombua Bumbu, I think the most longest celebration we make at the Southeast Area Council is the Bumbu. And chairman of the committee of the chairman of the celebration is Kalpen, Palele. Southeast Area Council is the one that we have determination for Mr. Kalpen of the committee for really put good effort. We have to look for the random celebration for the people who have come together lo nasara po sabe celebrate together and lo pisa tu the council we emi implement what is special selendo pia ko kafon emi ki also ki 12,500 lo kombua celebration site we Mr. Kalpen now emi chairman for celebration and emi tu emi kat lo Amali Park lo showground we chairman blame emi Jailery, sorry, Amy Florence, and you may start them off a program lo Amali Park lo number 24 where Amy Pinkoku to them plan the highlights and plan the good price where the first day I think all of celebration site one of celebration site where Amy take and plan the crowd lo start as in Mr. Polo observations lo every celebration site and so ground. Amy, one of the best celebration site where time will start no way. You pull him, blend the money, come, custom the time where you close some celebrations. And he also cut the Pan Pan Park, where chairman lo celebration, Amy, Cherry Pita, Amy, government, you've been allocating to 12,500 plus our support them, celebration to our committee, chairman, or Amy, Cherry Pita with the mobile committee. And you may be hosting the Pan Pan Park, the BF, the Kafan, one day. We may get the official flag raising with them official independence address for people. And the Pan Pan Park, you may just put them all educational program or all talk where we help them, community, the story and how now you may serve a move people of correct with them all developing or life where we stop

0: Minister, Pueblo, sabe update ni mi tulo, walke ta sele present site we hemi bin taking place mo, huya na emi potinete mo, sapote ma, 46 independent celebration lo, yumi lo Southeast Area Council. Na wete hemi as, osu sabe update ni mi tulo, sangvala development we hemi stop taking place lo, Southeast Area Council.
1: Thank you to us, Sabrina. Yumi katne lo sokron, when with the Southeast Area Council, all development we start for immigrant development site all work for what are projects. I think Naya priority for Southeast Area Council, heavy water. And all development where government with the community start work with them, with the more engineer, well, is a part of them, maybe you may try to improve water more sanitation. And heavy one people are priority where you may start work with them, or become sure say you got. Good for the water system, every place, the people is away enjoy water. Most of it make them livelihood, look at good with the water. Because you know, at water, by you know, at life all the time. So, all development where you missed up, work them at stage, you missed up time address them water, especially low community. And you may help them more community, bro, only some command up with them good water system. And I mean, I stop work them as in pass them 46th anniversary. Lo last manis, yeah, manis, I think, by you, Mr. Woket, where we time to put them all completion, all development, all final stages, lo people is away in germ to the full portion. I think, you may run where man where we live, lo santo, but by any issue, lo shortage of water supply. And I remember my email, no got one month later from everything start the process to become better. And this time, I me stop around local community to harem harem money to get that. That modest talam money to get that. Now, since I me talam was I better off, I me start them or something to someone community. Ask them the governance to community. Ask them all chief, all pastor, all youth. Lo together, I me make them all plan. Lo sabe drive lo drilling will holes or po holes we stop lo imi sabe access them water play be supply play me wild imi wet gas money ka water people project lo or water we go buy imi sabe help him yumi we na ista lo process we pro to project management unit na imi stop office him all work up lo make sure we go buy imi katon peta water system lo look and feel in 4 years time but as for I ask him to speak, you may try and look, make him sure I said, daily living with me, with a need to me, you may sustain him. Low and passing way, community with the more people is a way, work with them or custom or manage them.
0: Thank you, Thomas, Mr. Poe. Now, when I'm starting to approach it with any staff calls and say, all the staff make him be him, staff call on finishing stage plan.
1: Thank you, Thomas. We got all project where you are. We start a work club where we start all finishing stages. We especially look at the project TR app where we meet disaster reduction. I think all project here, we try to set them up all city, triple C, every place we got within the South Sierra Council. All project now, we meet them say, all get now, all start the finishing part, we start the finishing all phase.
0: I think it was Mr. Pueblo Save updating to look at the development where he started to get place in the Southeast Area Council, help him livelihood the people when they live in the area. Now, when they have a local community in the Southeast Area Council, more chiefly involved in planning the decision making the development project.
1: Thank you, Thomas Sabrina. I think the process the government where he requires and one requirement say every time any development or And time on activity where we stop play me happen, even need to karam approval for 2 months all time. No government system there. First one me one chief, and second one me one pastor. Tuvala na ba by tule 35 or talem say to tuvala, even placing to tuvala. No any community initiative or project where community one to give and over there really make them. Good work for that. We miss a work with the community, which is a council too. He may give him a problem, but I may look for a money to lay give him a save to or support to the Then you may verify him, but I may stumble, you go through the government process, then government may give him support to come down.

0: local government, through provincial government, and we can support them. To all of money to refer in potent and total loyumi say or chief will stop within local area we Mr. Woka Mongata will really make them good work look at help them to address them or support them for community development. And thank you too much too some total loyumi lo we stop listen say first time lo Lia we pass everyone from area we that particular problem but you mean southeast area particularly lo pan pan lo front show lo next step of the local bill this time on you me help through their council with the more chief play partner play me survey help them governance we me set up for CST and this time you me look crime rate stop go down we now chief with them people who work together plus of a man same crime.
1: Now we got any opportunity to help a more young black man or woman to participate the community development by helping perform a livelihood to get out of the area we've been mentioning finish that CST team with community with them Sanma province only put on blow town and crime law Southeast Area Council. Yes, now what do you mean? You got any opportunity where young plants have participated in all program? Well, young plan is a participate in the help down in crime law Southeast Area Council.
0: Thank you, Sabrina. The last month, you may be now host them first time. All mama, as you miss the book, say one or all way, bro, so we make excellent. All man will contribute to the economy. Now, mama said to the debate. You may want to improve all service will stop giving. So you may be now taken plan the man of mama or Southeast will come through the food safety. So, how will some handle kakai lopan public place and emia imi bin make them and then you work good and plan the mama really happy and plan the people we only go problem kakai to really happy or all passing the service way imi lo era council imi put them with environmental health we put together bro make sure say all mama what them yang wala kero lipo through the training now los no site pol yang wala imi stop kare multing bro imi put them all small vocational training in Canton, so we help them with all the dropouts, so we engage also small training, the current skill, so we help them get up, so we work all different kind of field where we're really interested, so we win small selling, so we help them get up. And by through the selling, so we help them economy more community get up, will stop them. So as you speak, by the next month, by issue cut on one training to carpentry load to Kaila, and by you want to put them to the color on our island, some low aure with them low mafia or come inside low inland, the coast to southeast to put them different kind of training or different kind of field to combine you say Volvo Muliangola limit or Sabeco to Katsabe or skill to say work all different kind of training. Terus sampai katon asuman life we sampai the future sampai oga ta kita sampai kau strong, kau sampai kau excellent, terus sampai make life oga ta, community oga ta, family oga ta kau beta or semua ini one.
1: Thank you to mas Mr. Puena, ma bayi ini tu sudah finish semua pindah pilihan. Ika ini message where you want them talemikolo people lo Southeast Area Council lo community progress mo or development lo future.
0: Thank you to mas Sabrina. Sampai me want them give me last to me to help them yumi also to tell them me we stop loss of this account to tell them also say first of all santo me declarable semi economic hub and bombay email lo Southeast Area Council bombay yumi massa always service yumi one step out to look and well and yumi stop lo gateway lo all man bombay like no sugota all something we welcome through sugota. And you must allocate way to go all people who will come through the air. But by no long time, by you got all people plane will come down. So Mr. Pa ask him, you me go all time to make him sure say you ready to take him more some receiving multiple penny for him some way atop with them all get up. And you can buy that plan the changes to buy come where you mean no look by him come. So Mr. Pa ask him if he's ready all time. So we meet him all with the development all changes will come by come. Me one number tell him to where he stop leave long road where he stop on ban. Say road here this time by him level and become someone 1-1 tourism road. So Mr. Pa appeal no him everyone where he stop is more road. But all time, make them sure. Say, Bombay, even with all the right place, all time. But make them place Jimmy Clean, though, himself receiving all the visitor. But Bombay, expansion to town, Bombay, me come to me. You must ready, to serve a meeting all. Development we come, but attitude, more character of me too, Bombay, must reflect them. Way of life, where how you may live, lower community. I think I'm wrong. Thank you.
1: Thank you, Tomasa, Mr. Puello. Time I will back to the story and with them, maybe I love you.
2: Himena yumi Chester Follem, himi toktoklo Cielo plo Southeast Area Council lo Sanma Province. Time himi talk about lo yumi to all get a development where mi stop taking place long area council ya. Mo iputum yumi to hikam long yen long voice long province program. 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Long kasem time ya, you taking plan de care mo tata all get a.

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0: Good night, Mo. Welcome to VPTC News Bulletin. Three schools solely signed an agreement last week to involve the farm to school project. All the school year at Santo East and by Bulu Mokambule, where me one of the main objective behind the National Agriculture Expo, where happen the week year island of Maiwo. Minister of Agriculture Jan Wilson, and me make him one. Tok tok plem lo closing ceremony today. CME one way forward plo addressem need plo market plo farmers. Lo week ya all farmers round lo country only come together mo meet with them all paya plo work together. Iga dol nara agreement to lo all different product mo minister talem CME one way forward.
1: So Mr. Tekem also minister responsible lo agriculture that as you may move forward issue plo you may come stop raise them with them government lo side plo market, you may start can find him some way forward. And you may start establishing a relationship here when Bombay take him you may forward. Lo next year, time where you may come back, you may go back lo next expo. Bombay him you know one where Bombay you may go lo raise him issue lo market. Bombay you may go lo all farmers only raise him only express him experience lo kata. One him know only been experience him today, he got him lo next expo. Hemi one em we me hope lo look him lo next expo. Lo so em say you me start map em out future lo you me and you me serious about farming.
0: Hemi foish lo minister lo agriculture honorable Jan Wilson. Director General lo ministry lo education Cheryl Ala italem se o italem lo one long interview with the VBDC said despite lo our numeracy mo literacy ministry of education with them help lo nara partner only been work lo one program will stop look lo make me cut improvement lo learning lo beginning lo kindergarten kasem class 3 emen now hard lo education system lo fanwa do from CME foundation lo get a learning lo beginning long future
2: CIP hemi name lo program or hemi name curriculum improvement program. And already we see in class one, in kindy class one, or Pikinini across the 40 pilot schools, Pikininis are beginning to read, beginning to count, beginning to embrace reading. That is already a good start. And once you master these skills at a very young age, moving forward to primary, Mahemi demonstrate them, Mahemi just create them one very good pathway moving forward into primary, junior secondary, and then senior secondary and tertiary. And that's really one achievement where you must look finished.
0: Tichi, ala mitalem tu selo PSD this year, lo mutalafa, emialo banks, one long main feature, lo ministry of education, by me showcase CIB.
2: Demonstration of that success by having lo PSD, lo mutalafa, lo September lo this year. And I take this opportunity to thank DFAT, Lohem Sabe continue to stand by the Ministry of Education, work with the Ministry of Education, and I acknowledge all the officials who are only part of this program, Curriculum Improvement Program.
0: Emi voice to Director General of Ministry of Education, Gerald Ala. After the plan the year, we only struggle from water. People lo Southeast Area Council lo Banban Mupumbua. Oli kat access lo 12 trill water source. Sabrina Afro Parafu lo Lukanville, he got report.
3: Anyone partnership walk through long ministry long water resource, Sarma provincial government mo people lo Southeast Area, weli trilling finish 12 water source long inland community long Southeast Area. 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
4: And where we have time when we stop and we want 6,000 liter and people when we got access low tanga and we more than 200 households. 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
3: Mamaya Linda Leo, hemitalem se with them long time struggle long water. Well, he stop use some planted soil water long daily need long olketa. Per water source well he got naya, he make him live easy local mama mop school pikinini. He me say no matter long water source here, he got full of people, holy must walk about long for a distance yet, long access to water.
2: The part of the community who needs a plan, life can be easy. The Colosablo Mikala, Lol Nara community, that some places where only mass walk out from water can be black.

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0: 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Waterway, only stop farming, it coincide law. Tanga hemi too small. No number of people, no community, hemi one too much. Time say, well, one morning time. Everyone, it carem pakeko, by tanga, water in ona flow, every money carem, some lapal, no even kasem water no more, water lo tang hemi finish.
1: Mr. Boy, hemi talem say, he got one total of 19,000 plus household, whereby only benefit long 12 water source here. Emitalem se work is the cohet yet long manisia, long development from final states from some water source, long is a sustained daily living from people, pay got big fella need, is the yet long government, he must train, long make him some more water source. Sabrina Furu Bravo, FPTC News, Luganville.
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3: 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It taking place for former champion Blo Vanuatu if a Black Bay Football Club Blo represent country lo level Blo Shenya. VBDC Sports Journalism in Doctor Kutem 8 Blo delegation Blo Galaxy FC Ari Atisen where it alarms every something is the brown good Monoya full tending the team. Ibi stop Blo Facebook match Blo Gralo Sunday. 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Lo nandi airport long yesterday night. Vanuatu mo Galaxy FC veteran midfielder Bonkalo I club lo compete back again lo OFC Champions League after lo foya blow it.
4: And it been been 4 years now, Galaxy Nepat lo lit mo and me Galaxy Mgambat Wagan, so Lagatuan team kutim na ya. I'm not going to be able to do it. So what I'm all boys, I'm going to tell the club players for solo, what I'm helping the club Brasiliana. I'm meeting for something in New York. Sabeles, I'm going to tell them, thank you, Yivla, especially all famous players, the boys, when you play with Amul Besar, I have a say, thank you, the support Yivla, we must have a stop with them, or give him chance, learn Yivla, all boys, learn Yivla, you can let them in, but Yivla, look forward, let them in, and we'd like to ask him, Yivla, please. You've lost up at home, you've like bragging about Galaxy, but I mean, team, just not team, maybe you represent them finally as a...
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Politics, business, sports, weather, all big fly issue affect them life for you every day. We've like not a story no more. We've like a true story. 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

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Thank you so much, lo. This is a beautiful day when mi vle pasem kapkasem right now, mi vle ready plo. Lie down and rest, me vle ask him, you God Almighty. You bless him, what play inside the heart, me vle ask, me vle read him. Give him, me vle wisdom, understanding, me vle survey, understand him, me vle give him, me vle revelation, wisdom, O God. Help him, me vle survey, carry on. Lo one him, where him is stable for it, me vle. Thank you, Father, blo. You open him up spiritual heart, spiritual mind, blo, me vle, me vle survey. Energize the word, blow you, blow me, bless of it, digest them, the body system, blow me, blow me, bless of it, take him in, absorb him, blow life, blow me, blow. Thank you, Father, blow him, pray, blow me, blow me, give him praise, glory, honor, your name, please, sweet Jesus, me, bless, stop, pray. Amen, amen, families. Luke chapter 24, verses 1 to 3, hemi, hemi, pa, hemi. Bible reading, play me too, lo tonight. Hemi short, play me too, but play help him, you me too, that by me too, rest. But talk, lo God, by hemi kite them, you me too, lo silly, play me too. Amen. Luke 24, 1 to 3, hemi read all sem. Very early on Sunday morning, the woman went to the tomb. They were carrying the spice that they had prepared. They found that the stone had been rolled away from the tomb. When they went in, they did not find the body of the Lord Jesus. We read him, let me one more time. Luke 24, 1, 2, 3. Very early on Sunday morning, the woman went to the tomb. They were carrying the spice that they had prepared. Verse 2, they found that the stone had been rolled away from the tomb. Verse 3, when they went in, they did not find the body of the Lord Jesus. Let them God, Papa, begin in him, Otapu Spirit, we bless them reading yellow, you meet to tonight, families. Blow help them think, think, play you meet to spiritual life, play me to. Topic, play me to, and Mr. Talemol Sam, preparation to meet Jesus. The day, by you meet to lie down, you meet to rest. Samlo yumi bali sleep bali no ma wake up. Samlo yumi oli stop. Sava the day oli stalo point of death. But story play yumi to way yumi to read them yumi talem say very early lo morning. Yumi to save good story and ya Mary Magdalene Mary with them. Trifla woman ya oli stop oli ready lo good for la spice. Maybe only PC cookum, only prepare him. He take him time, blow get up, only prepare him. Bible him tell him, see, only prepare him. Blow, but only caremico, lo tomb, lo only putum lo poti blow, Jesus. But I'm only casem lo way. Verse 2 him tell him, say, they found that the stone had been rolled away from the tomb. Only find him, say, stone me out, finish lo tomb. Oli roll him out, finish. Verse 3, me tell him, say, Oli go inside. Barely no find him body, blood Jesus. Amen. So topic play me too, and me tell him, say, preparation to meet Jesus. Trivala sister, ya, every day, if my trivala e prepare to mass. Trivala been follow him, Jesus, lo life, blood trivala koko e come lo one time, Jesus, and me, Oli hang a memblo cross. But still, Trifley no give up. Trifley really want them bloco look body, blo Jesus back and blo putum all spicy lo body, blo Jesus. Semi one custom blo keta. When me want them encourage him, you me too. Time you me look good story, yeah. And me very interesting from say, Trifley ika to mas blo look body, blo Jesus. Trifley ika to mas blo meet him. Trifley ika to mas. Blo look, make him time, blo kukum spicy, blo prepare him every something, blo kuputum, blo poti, blo Jesus. So preparation, blo trivala, trivala, never expect them say one something will send by me happen.
So preparation to meet Jesus, and me want something where and me very powerful. Suppose you think nothing like him, and me want powerful something. Preparation to meet Jesus. Preparation play you meet two families, and me save remove them out, stone your way, stop block him. You meet to play me to meet him, money Jesus. Preparation play me to, and me save, and me so powerful blow, and me move from one something where you pick one to mass. By time Trivela is not prepared, Trivela forgot them si Stonia, but we are roll them out Stonia. Trivela is old woman. But time Trivela is not doubt nothing, or Trivela is not worry lo Stonia. Preparation blo Trivela said to Trivela, must call or tomb today. Time Trivela is assembled with Bible and tell them say, Stone and me roll out finish. Trivela go inside, body blo Jesus is not been stuck inside. So families, all bullet point play me to lot this evening by helping me to plant the blow open them up thing play me to lo preparation play me to blow you me to meet him Jesus. Preparation will remove the stone that is blocking your life. Preparation time you start prepare for one something you know service the outcome play by me also one. You know service the result by me also one. Your preparation, you know, is to determine them when something you never survey, but by something you pay me carry you. That you start all school, you never survey the day, but you start low one office. But that's your preparation. Preparation will always lead you to discover things from another realm. Something where you never survey, low one different realm, blow life, or low one different level, blow life. Preparation, blow you, and pay me carry you, you call a place. Yeah. Number three, you meet to him, tell him, say, your preparation is always lead to miracles. Preparation, you meet to him, he lead all time, he call a miracle. Things where you never smell him or touch him. Preparation, you by carrying you, he call a blessing. So time you build him one good foundation with him, Jesus, you stop call, you knock out doubt, your life, play you. Number four, you meet Lord, this, evening, your preparation will always take you to your destiny. One more you stop imagining your life, one more you think but you never make it. Preparation play you, and me always carry you, me call a blessing. Your preparation leads to destination. Remember, destination play me to low warrior, either by me heaven or hell. Preparation play me to blame me him Jesus, and me want people a preparation your life. So you me to no allow him all something blow all your blame me distract him you me to no preparation blame me to live all same way Christ and me live you me to need him blame me to prepare him life blame me to preparation blame me to him it demand them a lot of sacrifice push you me to want them like something lo life you me to need blow discipline him sacrifice him from say preparation play me too. I mean, I need him or something. Yeah, something and I am spoiling. It is step in preparation play me too. Suppose I cover alcohol. Suppose I fornication, adultery. Suppose I full up something with him to serve a name and cut them out today. Preparation play me too. I demand them full up sacrifice. Low walk out play me too with them, Christ. Preparation play me too. I got reason. Your preparation has a reason. From one name now. You start prepare. But my name, you ask him, you say, hey, from my name, you know, make him all same. I say, me, Mr. Make him. Papa, you got doctor, blow you blow talent. Say, no, me, no, make him. He got reason, blow every something where you meet to stop make him your life today. Reason, blow every something, him, blow prepare him, you blow another life back again. So, preparation, blow me to families, and me very important. All same trivial sister with trivial go blow meet him Jesus. Emi ika tumas, trivial ika tumas blow meet him Jesus. The thing ding blow to trivial sibali go be Jesus, emi silly physically, emi stop. Lo tum. All same all time, all catalyst make him blow nara poti, will go stop visit him. But with him Jesus, no. Story by him different. Preparation play you by him, take him you go lo one nara dimension blow life. Amen.
preparation play by me taking you from another level of life. So preparation play me to meet him Jesus and me very important. Preparation will remove the stone that is blocking your life. Your preparation will always lead you to discover things from another realm. Please, and I proof him, Lord Trivala say, Jesus, let me know. Let me know one human being where me all same you me. Let me one divine human being where God. Let me come, Lord throne. Let me come down, Lord live with them you me, let me kakai with them you me. But let me got divine power. Power way raise him up. Let me one power way. Power yana by me to need him every day, Lord daily life, play me to, Lord preparation, play me to. Your preparation is always leading you to call miracle. 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Preparation play me and me lead you call miracles. Miracles to happen and me need him good preparation. Your preparation will always take you to your destiny. Amen. 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You want them go karem tikri blow you, masters blow you. You want them go karem hemi. 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Your preparation leads to your destiny. 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Hallelujah. So families. But you need to lay down, you need to rest. Race play me to me very important. Lo preparation play me to, lo race play me to. O power play me to with them Christ. You need to make sure you need to run them race, yeah. With them faithfulness block out, lo life play me to. With the goodness block out, lo life play me to. With them fear blame, with them favor blame. With them boldness, with courage, where you establish him inside, lo life play me to. Good play me to. Prepare him, you me to blame me to meet him, Jesus. Preparation to meet Jesus. All same trifla sistaya. Trifla ikoblo meet him, Jesus. Petrifla lo deya story blol geta him change. He never same up back again. So families, got more time, please study lo what block out. Hemi kar him, you me go from places to places. Talk block out, hemi kar him, elevate them, spiritual life play him. Balance him with them physical. Remember, talk to God, he help me to bring me to grow spiritually every day. Romans 8:6, he tell him to be carnally minded is dead, to be spiritually minded is life and peace. Through Lomania Jesus Christ, lo life play me to. Me to bow heads, lo pray, me to pray. Thank you, Heavenly Father. Thank you, Jesus. Me play praise me and adore you. Tell him thank you, lo word play you. Preparation blame me for what them you have very important. God Almighty, right now me for come before you. Me for ready to lie down and rest. You watch over me for day and night. You God where you never sleep or slumber.

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Maitoli no kolo church, patoli mekem. 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You form up all keta, and you sharpen them up life plol keta every day. Thank you, Father, blo haram prayer, blo mi fala, mi fala, give me praise, glory, honor, and name, blo you. Sweet Jesus, mi fala, start pray, and everyone shout and say, amen, amen. Good night, and you got one good for the night, Lord, tonight. Amen.

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You stop joining company Plumia Lisi Serangi inside long this Saturday show. 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Mighty just up, turn them on Radio Blue. 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And also more time, Pampai, 6 o'clock, you need to go ahead and join them. 6 o'clock morning news bulletin, be you with them, Jamie Brown, Insight Long News Desk. But first off, Pampai, you need to come long open them show, be me, time long, you meet today. Or open them show, time, be me, long at today with them. Morning devotion, long, you meet.

again one special greetings. A warm welcome. You come lo name lo Master Jesus Christ. You come lo you me everyone. We you miss up tuning in. Lo radio na to lo joining me. First of all, lo program your blue devotion. We me come lo School of the Spirit. One of the community outreach lo Centralville Local Church. We me lo katem lo villa. And lo full week here, Mr. Cover Map one big lo topic where. And me building your faith. And every day me come, every session me come, lo give me a small topic to help me. Lo faith for you. And so me tell them lo last session say faith. And me keep lo power and me flow. When you're full of faith and you're full of the top spirit, power will flow. Faith is the key to victory. Faith in me power for you. Will you receive him? On him now, God, and me God for you. Faith now me point of contact for you. This morning, when you make a warm up, one other thing thing pagan lo sesene. We me call them faith over fear. Me come before God, me pray. Father, me bless me, me tell them thank you. Every man will you tune in, I'll read you one to blow them talk talk play you. Bible, let me tell them what's the Romans chapter 10, verse 17, that faith comes by hearing and hearing and hearing and hearing by the word of God. As all people will start blow them word blow God. Word play, Father, me pray that the seed of faith by me planted inside the heart blogata. When me come one point of contact for you, look him release the power blame him anointing for touch him life blogata. Me bless you, me pagan this morning. You bless him listeners as we listen now. As we like join together, the presence for you, lo harem talk talk for you. The name Lord Jesus, make him prayer. Faith over fear. Faith over fear. Like I'm reading one text, I'm going to Hebrews chapter 11, verse 23. I'm going to talk about our parents from Moses. By faith, Moses, when he was born, was hidden 3 months by his parents because they saw he was a beautiful child and they were not afraid of the king's command. Fear is one of the biggest enemy of faith. That you face in one situation, that you face in one something in life for you. You no must lose some faith for you from fear. Fear is one weapon where enemy may stop using. Lo paralyze all victims' plan. Satan is

one degree, one command, one law when we pass that every male child body kilimogata. Can you imagine fear? We creepy mol mama will pregnant all families. Well, they are no good. Yet Bible me tell them say you got one parent. And me all parents blow Moses. What are no fright? Instead only rise up with them fear. Only rise up with them faith. Bro li hide them begin here for 3 months. And faith blow gata me pay out. You me look him. Moses Princess blow Egypt and me caramel blow raise him up inside the palace and he became Moses him represent them one new move of God. Lo time look at all man Israel inside lo Egypt. Fear and me bring him bondage. Fear is one trap where me trap more people inside all situations. Remedy or solution of fear is faith. Faith by me produce courage, boldness, more confidence that you face more enemies play you. Faith is a weapon of warfare against enemies play you. And you place him directly under the safety and security, the presence of God. Fear is a spirit. Bible tells me, Timothy tells me, that God has not given us a spirit of fear, but love, power, and a sound mind. That's why I come to many of you encourage me. Suppose you face him one situation where he's strong, one talk where he's strong. We want them to encourage you. Stand in faith. You know, like fear, you got space or room inside the thing, where you have play you. Remember me plan, bro, enemy. A godly mindset, one clean mindset, one clean thing. By me karamat fear, lo you. Continue blow focus, lo master. Continue blow put mat faith, lo you. Continue. Lo you trust in God. And you know lie in fear, and me come inside, lo you. Godly faith. By me cause mo enemy blow fright. From one enemy, one weapon with Satan, and me fright them. From faith, and me connect me directly with them, God. Faith, and me release in power, blow God, when me come, lo you. That's why I stop encouraging you. Have faith over your fear. Build him a faith over your fear. Let the mind be meeting things strong. Despite one rubbish news you are them. One talk to way come the way me no good. One news we are me no good. One situation we face me out. You know, like a situation and be bringing fear come inside you. Because one look at the way we enemy. Sometimes situation may come. Baby no cast me yet. Until you fear. Fear and me open them door. Blood devil let me stop. Blood me can walk blame now. But as you stand in faith. Faith by making protection for you. Faith by cover will be faith and making one wall against him walk by any more. And become one weapon too. One weapon of war against him. Devil will walk by him. All 10 spies. Only come back to the promised land. Only go look finish, only come back, only fight. But two, Joshua with them Caleb. They will rise up with them faith. Only come. Then only come all the time say, all money only people come to us. You look as you need to crash up on them. But then you come, two only come, will tell them, say, no, we will rise in faith and conquer the land. Let's go take it. Attitude in them when say you got faith over fear. Despite whenever you go through them, your life, you want them to say faith, you know, must lose faith. From faith, any wall for protection for you. Faith, any sword for you. Faith, any musket for you. From devil, any fright of faith. That's why, any trick you me, bro, you fright no. Perfect love blow God by me cast them out fear or life blame me. Power blow God by me carry out fright or life blame me. Perfect love when me cast them out fear. But God has given us the spirit of boldness, spirit of faith, spirit blow sonship, adoption. Blame me continue blow hang on them, that you face them. Fear me come blow many form ya. But God, let me say, Mark, no more. Blow undermine faith for you, Lord God. Blow cut the model supply for you, Lord God. Fear me come in many forms. Sometimes you think no more. Sometimes you talk about. Sometimes inside your heart, you me heavy. You move. For you are one strong talk to you come. Me want to tell myself, whatever you fried them, but I become master for you. But today, me encourage me. Let you rise up within faith. Peter, me walk part of the slaughter. Fear no, you make me start with Trump. All disciples, time Jesus is to cross him, so Lord, what the mother time win more, so Lord, they to come inside the leaf, right? Jesus become the Lord, they say, why are you afraid, oh little ones? Fright no more. Fright by you open him door, blow devil and pregnant funnies. Blow come, and me touch him you. But suppose you continue, blow stand up. Me want to encourage him you, blow morning, continue to stand in faith, continue. Blow you stand up, no align faith, blow him full time. No align thing, blow him sick. No align anything, and me disturb him you.

0: God by me show him power blame over you. Lo ai sai mi like him blow conclude mo te mo tok tok ya. Lo ai sai mi tala musime. And there's with this news, strengthen those who have tired hands and encourage those who have weak knees. Say to those with fearful hearts. And me have a message for you, Lord morning. It come, Lord God. Now say to those with fearful hearts, be strong and do not fear, for your God is coming to destroy your enemies. That's why, Midland, when you have faith in God, you not fight them enemy. God not by fighting any enemy for you. God not by fighting sickness, we start our body blue. God not by fighting situations blue. Anything we face him inside our life blue. All families where you start listening come near. I'm going to tell them, you know, listen, faith blue, for faith blue. And me open them up heaven. Blame me come, me fight blue. And with the Lord said, be strong and do not fear, for your God is coming to destroy your enemies. He is coming to save you. And when he comes, he will open the eyes of the blind and unpluck the ears of the deaf. The lame will leap like a deer, and those who cannot speak will sing for joy. Springs will cast forth in the wilderness, and streams will water the wasteland. The parched ground will become a pool, and springs of water will satisfy the thirsty land. Look at this. Thank God it may come. Miracles may take place in life, believe me. The blind will see. The lame will walk. The dead will be raised. Place where me try. Place where me have a life, place. Springs of water by me flow. Life flow. Flow of water flow tapu spirit. By me start flow. Me encourage me in the morning. Never give up your faith, believe. Despite whatever you start facing, never give up on your faith. Have faith over fear. Allow him faith, believe. Let me rise up with this from fear because it's a weapon. The only remedy, the only protection against him, fear is faith. From fear, anyone doorway, blow enemy attack him. Faith, anyone doorway, blow heaven, enemy open, blow God, enemy flow, healing power, enemy flow, blow you. Me encourage you, have faith over your fears. You may come before God, you may pray. Father, in the name of Jesus Christ, me declare him power, blow word to you over your people, Father. Ogota wali karan one news, ogota wali face one situation, we make him heart float I sex. On some tok tok lo imitalem. Fear not, for I am with you. I will help you. I will come and destroy your enemies. Me pray that all people pray, Lord, this morning only rise up with the one renewed faith, one renewed strength, more power. As anointing pray, me flow inside your life, Lord. One we lay down, one we face in one situation of delay, and me carry with them worryness or heart plan. Dear God, me pray, you carry what fear. Me pray that by God, an impartation of faith, as me arm talk for you. For faith comes by hearing, and hearing by the word of God. And oh, Father, you respond to faith, Lord, by meeting them at their point of need. Lord, run them out of enemies, run them out of situations, more circumstances, me affect them life, Lord. Father, once again, we thank you. Bless your people this morning. Bless them all people, pray across this nation. From east to west, north to south. Let them tap with spirit and begin to release more important faith upon your people. Once again, me bless you and me tell them thank you, Lord, this morning. Bless your people and increase in faith, Lord. In the mighty name of Jesus Christ, make them prayer. Once again, thank you for training me. Calling me, Lord, 7788-181. Pastor Phil, because you need more encouragement, more prayers.
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0: Good morning, VBDC News Bulletin with me, Jamie Brown. Blung Education, DG Blung Ministry Blung Education, Cheryl Ala, emi dalam luan interview with them VBDC News, said despite Blung low numeracy mo literacy, Ministry Blung Education with them help Blung narapatna olipin work luan program, we stop look Blung make emi got improvement Blung learning Blung beginning Blung kindergarten custom class 6. Emi now had Blung education system Blung Vanuatu from semi foundation Blung get a learning Blung beginning Blung future. Ichi ala hemi talem tu selong PSC day this year long motalava hemi along punks one long main feature plong ministry plong education by mi showcase CIP.
1: Over the last 10 years we may come low realizing too that yes there are gaps but we can come together as a group where hemi interest low education sector to make the difference low picking in here. The Mr. Building Map of Citizen of Vanuatu, the Mr. Croy Command Up, of someone holistic child. Now, to be a holistic child, you must build from your own foundation. You must build from a foundation. Foundation the learning below you, which means that investment inside the ECCE will be important. And then you move become the primary, junior secondary, the university, and further into tertiary and higher education.
0: Hemi Foy Blung Director General Blung Ministry Blung Education Cheryl Ala. Long na restorian over 5 school teacher Long Luganville oli attended one workshop Blung teaching mulkeda how oli save recycle all toti kolong one useful material Blung save use um by again. Sabrina Furoparafu e report.
2: 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We learn how Blong keep him school clean, separate him all waste material mo how now all is a recycle him, one toti equal one useful material. 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
3: Wile yu misa yu sumbre yu mi lane mol kakai tu inside on la on homes play yu mi anak la wan tu se mi play lane how to yu suma wile kuna terapia blo meke mol la sa small table le hem small table yu misa yu suma sa coffee table o on table well be yun sa ve yu sumbre yu kumul kukulo katap yu mi yamon kukulo.
2: Miss Mahe Hemitalem say recycling hemi should come also one main subject inside the school.
3: Really important these days from by you have a witness you have money 99 say these days you got more and more important items only come to place for you. So we are blessed now by you put on all items that I'm only come to be one 30. By you must continue to emphasize for us. Kutum sabi lo recycling kono all beginning ni kung katatu ni sabi lo sabi si yes instead lo misakay ma one packet ya then ni sabi isum packet ya lo mimi ka one put for sabi na out lem bagi
2: waste management officer lo one small park Luganville Brian Robert. Emi talem se all teacher holy make em hands on activity lo building kut sabi lo all keta
4: nena lo on learning flow how to create the English limits where the data in the moment that now all get it how to all the custom or how to put it fairly flow on the service more how to be what get them one will we need out no only sage kutub school have for the other out the day on you have on the hat and one 3 school the school one win to the one tiba and then I mean
2: Luganville Municipal Council through Long Waste Management Unit now hemi establishing program Long Luganville School Environment Week Long All School Long Year 2018. Fasin Long Management Long Toti Long School Area hemi maska one priority Long Support and Beautification Long School. Sabrina Furoparavo, VBDC News, Luganville.
0: One long old pigfla market with department plong agriculture, Mr. Focus long hem, hemi farm to public institution, plong connect them all local farmer with them all government institution, school, monarafala service provider. Market opportunity, hemi one long old key issue when National Agriculture Expo, hemi start promote them, plong help them all farmer, plong got stable market, plong all produce, plong all geta. Long one panel discussion, long week, yeah, Max Firo, plong Ambai Bulu School. Hemi tell him say one long main challenge now, hemi no got enough supply plong all farmer, plong medium demand, plong market.
5: Lotisi, I think Mr. Tremblo recall. Ivele save otarem taro, I think two time no more. I come inside the school. Lo place where all farmer only no save supply, school hemi got on farm blem, school hemi plan manioc. So mi vele supplement them rice, we hemi by me tell him say, mi staple diet, local save every school. With the manioc. Lo site lo protein, lo fish. This year I think we will save karam fish one time. Greens plumi, school farm, emikat. And then by me reach out to suppose we all farmers will know that, then by me fall back go lo. Farm plus school, but again, farm plus school is small no more.
0: Director of Long Agriculture, Antoine Ravo, hemitalem sell discussion ya, only show him clear. Sigat big flam market opportunity, stop long on local farmer, pay me important, plum make him production, he go on that, plum meet him need, plum market.
6: He got opportunity stop all family, all farmers, where he stop all school. And I mean, one objective, plum farm to public institution, where you want them link him all farmer, with them all school. My name is Ramsey, in enough, Bulug in enough, fish in enough. Fish only garam one time no more, lo ampe bulu. Taro supply only garam two time no more. You know enough. So you make that opportunity stop lo fit more school, farm to public institution. Or even you got some lo la hospital blooming.
0: Department blong agriculture, hemi talem se true long kind initiative all same, hemi hope long left them up link between farmer, paya mo public institution, blong build him one strong fla local food supply chain. More news in Ceylon region, all foreign ministers blong Pacific Island Forum only stop talk about one proposal along Solomon Island blong make one regional security treaty. Prime Minister Matthew Wale, he tell him say treaty by make him security blong Pacific ika more strong. But some expert only worries say misave chenisim we will Pacific country only stop make him decision mo isave putum some new flag law long all member. By all leader blong Pacific only talk about proposal ya more long PIF leaders meeting plong Palau long in plong Manisia. More information on cyclone weather today got partly cloudy to cloudy more windy condition with them isolated brief light showers plong rain is stop over long Fonua to group one strong inland wind warning is stop over long Kata province light moderate fresh kasem strong southeasterly more east southeasterly wind expected over long group. Maximum temperature blong today is tablong 24 degrees Celsius down to south, kasem 27 degrees under blong north. Minimum temperature blong today long night by tablong 15 degrees Celsius down to south, kasem 22 degrees under blong north. Igat marine strong wind warning is tap over long coastal water blong Vanuatu with the one southeasterly, more east southeasterly wind blong 21 kasem 30 knots with them rough to very rough seas blong 3.0 meter high over long coastal water. More information on weather now, we can make the end blong FBC News Bulletin with me, Jamie Brown.

Aduaro e Maliava with them Missile Tapu, nice worship number Yimito. Adam Long, this morning, Hemi, nice solar number we to Adam too, right after long. I'll get a 6 a.m. News bulletin to you with them Jamie Brown inside long news desk. So wherever place you stop tuning in, come him, might you where you just up turn on radio blue you. Good morning blue you. You stop joining company blue me Alice Serangi inside long this Saturday show. 17 minutes emilako 6 o'clock. Bombay next program blue me too. Bombay to join him today long 7 o'clock. We invite him to go ahead long follow him. Yumi tell him out agriculture program with Elizabeth Graham all time in tele program and long 7:30 by him to enjoy him, we'll get a music selection. We better take him to caucus him 8 o'clock this morning. 8 o'clock by him to join him. Good morning Vanuatu program with him massing Falau. Along 9 o'clock, Emmy, inside sports with Samuel Tavo. Kokas him 9:30, by him to go ahead to join him, French sports program with Julia Kastin. 10 o'clock today, I'm by him to go ahead and join a voice from province from Tafia Mosheva, where program by taking him to caucus one time long 11 o'clock. We by him to go ahead and follow him SD Church Service long Yumi. And not some more time, 12 o'clock, Emmy National News Bulletin by Yumi. And 12:30, Emmy Financial Literacy Program, we all time, Yumi to stop class plot join him, we'll get a team long National Bank Vanuatu. 1 o'clock, Emmy inside long. Inside Long Bush program long Yumi. We bring him to go ahead for journey with Masing Falau. 1:30, Emil Gata Country mix down with Yumi to 2 o'clock. By him to go ahead long join him Yumi story and program with him Joanna Bulekon Mo Julia Kasten inside long Radio Vanuatu. 3 o'clock, Emmy voice long province long Malampa Mo Penama. But I'm to go ahead long in general mix down long local string bands blue Yumi blong Vanuatu long 4 o'clock today. We by him take him to cook us one time long 4:30 long afternoon today. We by him to go ahead to join him next program blue Yumi with him Samuel Tafo with him music blong Vanuatu program. 5 o'clock today by him to join him youth program. Kukasem 5:30 by Yumika discussion. By finally Yumi too long 6 o'clock news bulletin by Yumi with him Jamie Brown. 6:30 today, Yumi to go ahead with him inside long news program with him Jamie Brown and long 7 o'clock Yumi custom culture program. 7:30 by him to go ahead long follow next program long Vanuatu Focus. We may better give me to go cast 8 o'clock. But him to go ahead with join him Kaneka Hits program. 8:30 today. And me voice plong province plong Torpa. We by him to go ahead plong journey with him correspondent play me long Torpa province Mika Albi. We may now by him final you me to one time long 9 o'clock. We by him to go ahead plong end him with him at some same time him last news bulletin blue me long today night long 9 o'clock with him Jamie Brown. 9:30 him to stop back at night devotion. We by the game to go cast one time 10 o'clock. We by station hemi close. So continue plus stop listening come and thank you plus the all time listening come long broadcast plong Radio Vanuatu. So Radio Vanuatu hemi stop all time plong inform him you, educate him you, more entertain him you. So as now you stop listening come by him to go ahead more listen long all get a selection of music go cast one time along go cast one time long 7 o'clock. We also maybe mention him 7 o'clock by him to stop back go ahead blong join him hemi first program blong him blong today tell him about agriculture and do listen a nice long number of places with him Echoes of Innocence. Go to the master.

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0: God bless you with a voice blong Jimmy Yumi Haram late Jimmy Yumi Haram long today long morning hemi putum local time blue me 6:30 inside long studio. So wherever place you stop tuning in come long hem continue plus stop listening come you me to stop enjoy more get a music blue me too by it again me to go cast one time long 7 o'clock. So 7 o'clock upon by you me to stop go ahead blong follow Talamo Agriculture Program.
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Thanks, man. With Lautana to nice fly local string pan. Him, you nice fly song. We him to say start him off morning. Bleem to my you just have wake up longer today morning. You stop boil him tea. You stop listening. Come, might you will you stop caramel to look stone. You stop listening. Come, good for morning. You me everyone around all the islands. Bleem me long north. Kokase one time long south. And you will you stop tuning to outside long country. Me hopes you stop. Got one nice fella a morning long today. So yes, as you stop listening up, 17 minutes me stop long to kasem long 7 o'clock. Pay me to go ahead plong follow him now. Hemi weather update blow you me.

Mohemehemi weather report we Vanuatu Meteorology mo Geohazard Department hemi put them out long today morning. Today, Saturday, number 8, Longman is August 2026. Weather reports from today, here we call them. Bamba yumi got one cloudy weather. Smooth small rain, bamba yumi say. Fall down over long all the islands, blue yumi long country. Light, moderate, fresh, east, southeast wind, but you expect them. Blue yumi blow throughout long country. Maximum temperature long today, hemi stop long 24 degrees Celsius long south, more 27 degrees Celsius and tap long north. More minimum temperature long today long night, hemi stop long 15 degrees Celsius long south, more 22 degrees Celsius and tap long north. One marine strong wind warning, hemi stop now ya over long coastal waters blue yumi long country. One wind bamba hemi blow kamlo direction blong east, southeast. With one speed blong 21, kasem 25 knots. With him solwara, we hemi rough. Paisave kuan tap, ko kasem 2.5 meter high over long coastal waters blong yumi. Molong solwara blong yumi, pa yumi expect him blong yumi kat one low, southwest, mo northwest swells. Bayumi bin o bayumi expect them. Mahemi now hemi en blong weather update bayumi. Wherever place you stop please sini kam long hem. Wana weather will you got the day today. Bayu pass one nice fella day. Mummy hopes to bayu enjoy my company bayumi long this Saturday show.

0: HIV, pepet blong sick AIDS, hemi atakem ol soldier blong body, mekem hemi isi blong kasem TB, sick long brain, lung, mo cervical cancer. 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

Maki rawatem makura toko lau yumitu harem long today long morning hemi putum local time blimi 3 minute emi stop long yumitu fine one time long 7 o'clock or bayim to go head long journey nekis program. You go ahead to listen to come, pambayim to injem las. Local string balabla sa with a mini tokolao with a title Dearest Loving Friend.

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0: thank you for listening all time lo talamat agriculture program lo radio Vanuatu yustawatem company premier Elizabeth Graham straight lo island lo maivo mi kachanis lo toktawatem two fama lo place first one hemi wanol kitaki kokwa fama we mi kamat lo island lo malo lo sanma province we mi moli louis thank you to masa moli lo part lo program lo tete plo storyan lo participation by you lo National Agriculture Expo where me take and bless lo week ya lo island lo maivo first time one em na you save talem lo event where you attend the one em look play you
1: mi pat lo fruits production special wala said lo wala said lo kakao mi kam lo kurupe
0: no one em na ting blue lo event awesome Agriculture Expo emi mi save say mi one first time we ministry plo agriculture livestock, forestry, mobile security, and we can block an ISM law week, yeah.
1: Yes, I mean, first time, we attended one expo, one national expo in the country. I mean, first time, if you go through them, say, when I'm linking, Mi one farmer, Mr. Locatium cacao one cacao plan market plumino. But Mr. Massal, when we plan it, after we place now, Mr. Salem, whenever Mr. Megan. Agriculture Expo 2026, National 102 Cacao Strategy Blow, you have been working on one strategy, we 2020 to 2025. I mean, past finish, now it's started 2026 to 2030. Now I'm just all cut only farm, or is that coming channel? We plan on cut all the year stuff for 2030. Don't next work up, or is that based on the football base? Market, so many market, expo lo my one hour is that put on all farm inside the market. Or some still cut activities, see down.
0: Molly, you look him say, you also want. Key cocoa famalo malo you catch an explore arrange or talk business to business dialogue with the one business or buyer where you looking maybe save helping me with them all product pro cocoa where you start producer
1: yes mimi one being producer blo active mimi producer blo active since 2016 me cut market small market lo chapan blo bean more chocolate too after me cut Mimi, Mina share factory with them active. Mimi make one lot of farmer, nine mibla 13. Lo mibla share factory with them active. Lo one by, Mimi make chocolate to mibla, mibla salim. What them more cocoa powder. Still manually tell the customer official, he say, some one of my teaching me time, he say, you must, before you sell them out, you must cut them down, lo, you look say, Mimi say, again, money, start no more, lo, you mean no more. Lo school boy must give me go school lo ori train lo school lo change mul brainia lo brain lo thing is more rice must finish ibutum ma ini tekmat mailo ibutum kaka foto e concha to school give no school lo change brainia before like if you see one city where you got one power inside everything is thick even it begin to be lo listen lo tomb leave ali make some good decision make some money iron good lo farm lo village Only come all millionaire, only move. No, you don't even have money overseas. I'm not meaning black sport. No, put one farmer on the market. No, where will we experience them? Cacao blue me. One small factory, no one auto, you trust them me. Because you look at the market, no bean blue me. You look at the market, no chocolate blue me too. So, maybe got market, no Japan. Is that promo? Is that one by me concerned to Europe? From me got 6-7 countries in Europe, and Mr. One cacao beans, chocolate. With them US or is that line so now you miss master get them or some bill said one cocoa farm minister you miss your company stop move now with them and focus yeah I mean number one so look the next World Cup you miss up next to Europe
0: You tell them, say, you work with them as some sesame look like domestic market first time. You work planted with them active, blow, send them all cocoa pinico, only produce some chocolate. So, all chocolate will start producing. You sell them, lo malo no more?
1: We sell them, lo market, lo ligobi. 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Barrier beats. Ale mi salem lo market. Ale mi go to with them SPC Alan Close Play Riga. Mi la putu mi side lo. Yes, lo logo la I mean, the industry, you put one outlet, maybe inside law, SPC law, Ligonvilla. Yes, pro farmer, all pro, yes, all value adding inside. I mean, we put inside there, more spiritual, carem, every money, she carem, more law, barrier pits. I mean, Mr. Local, all man, all limited. Yes. Man, let him. Now, he's asking Mr. Kamloshi for his ring, or he's asking me, no, Minogatna, Minogatulo, so. Minogatulo, Expoyabe. From when we give him blow Chapanico, because when we come back, we just make him back. You'll wait, we come back, we just send you off, we produce him back, and we miss up Shelly Villabak. We did a small manager from Mena from Michelle Mikolo Chapan.
0: So, then we talk about flavor, blow cocoa, more you promote them premium or all. Good quality bean. When I'm now, you have a share of someone experience cocoa farmer.
1: Okay, let's have no flavor. Cacao, me one special something. Cacao, I'm meeting with them. Times here, and then play me to your brahma. Cacao, one man no more. You know, Cacao, plant a man. Means a crown, we name me Floya, rain blame, sun blame, in a whole town, every place a man. You stop the one in part, low any island, low one or two. San way stop Ronnie or Semi, stop the easy because San no way so semi. You stop the line, yeah. You stop the line, look at one time, you know. I mean, I make a whole different kind of flavor blow, look at you. You stop the easy, Ronnie, because I'm low waste. I mean, I say you, sir, flavor blow, look at you run for them, sir. Size bin, it doesn't matter with size bin. Size bin, it doesn't matter. Small, big, whatever, but how? Now, 1 crown, I'm Mr. Betalem, flavor blow, look at you. Any category can drive it. Everyone is a magnum. I mean, Flevana by Telemot, Trombino by Telemot. When I'm going to Gagana, you saw a guy.
0: Blow produce him too. One bean with me, or some one good flower quality bean. I mean, must go through low one process, blow drying. You must got good facility
1: yes, so,
0: too.
1: Yes, was you want to make them chocolate? So for that, blow chocolate, I'm different. You must look at them, low farm. Because by the time you stop harvesting me, you harvest them right out the way. From you can through three different times here. You can different kind. Some people may ripe. It just ripe the way. By me, it ready finish. Some people must ripe good. Alle. I mean, you harvest them. I mean, by some time inside the box for 7 6 days. You must cut them. Bin you look. Professional, but you look harvest the time you cut them. You look at me cut whole. Let me yes. You look at me brown. I mean, tan. I mean, you look my calabre split, you can't see me brown. Then I must have a block of a tray, no more. But it's done the box for 6 days. The time we stop inside the tray, but wait a number, Italian. First day, second day, wait a number, 3 days, I mean, very, very important flavor of the chocolate. But suppose you carry more tete, I mean, red, between tete, wait a number, another 3 days, you forget them no more, you sell them the bulk market. You sell them the VCC. I mean, my activity is a caram, because I'm so glad I'm a caram. Time we come out the sun, time first day come out the sun. I mean, I'm chocolate. Yes. Then, you must have no try up between 10 to 15 days. 10 to 15 days. The same number, I have a quality view, but I'm saying, you take them out of being a job, the being a mistake, I'm sure I'll be at the first day. Second day, number, you stop look, number 3 days, number, you stop look more, and no, something is on a crank and no more, and not a guy inside. But why must have more? You stop more because more time, why can't you say somebody be more, it's like more, they look like it, let me get the hotel, let me look at the guy. But plan to come out more flat. Some 10 days going to have a number of look. It takes more, 10, 11, 12, 10 to 12, 10 to 15, and then all red, green, blue, blue chocolate. Then we must consider the truck way clean, consider the boat way clean, look at the ship way clean, look at the truck, look at the place where island chocolate is the boat villa with them castle chocolate. I mean now, by giving cacao where you want it, by giving flavor where you want it. Mm-hmm.
0: Yes, thank you to Masa Molly. So, participation to you, lo National Agriculture Expo, lo week, lo island, lo maivo. You look say, anyone good for the opportunity where you've got all cocoa farmer, you've let's have a dialogue business to business with them, all get a buyer.
1: Yes, all get a buyer, yeah. All buyer, be minimum, we have to put villa, all around the land, be all buyer, all local buyer, no more. I pay me to go to Paya, you know, got one international one, me look, I mean, all national, you mean, no, inside logo, lo Portilla, Siliconville, with him, Lol Sambala Lola Island, no, Limia, all Paya Blime, Menamo, all local Paya Namo, so you mean, when I'm way, Expo Blime, me, you mean, said no, but you mean, the money run, me, Bianca, Bagan, no, money stop, no, but you mean, full of stretch and help them. from place which block them all money blame me, establish school blame me, hospital or schools. He shall make more money away, he shall invest in China. Or something blame inside, or stop blocking him, or school, what them all hospital blame me.
0: So you look say, Expo blow agriculture, yeah, have you one opportunity where you've looked at a farmer, you've like seven negotiate them all market and all domestic market and with them all product we've like at with them all get a business or all get a buyer?
1: Yes, I got a business with a buyer. What's more, sir, is one because I've got a livestock all peak, all fall, all semi-subsidy peak, all the camera, all the salam between 80 to 300 thousand. 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Exploit me nothing longer. Exploit me nothing longer. When we all another bro, the root crops or another something, Emmy said the city. No, said the left so gonna be one to go to San Snail. Promino Catman? Money come with them pocket nothing. No exploit. First exploit or get up, me looks at one no meaning business.
0: You look, say, a farmer, only planted, lol get a crop or. Only make all people flack current or now we missed up co inside local commercial farming be market now. Have me one challenge we stop where you think say expo, yeah, agriculture expo, yeah, have me can blow address them or have me one way forward. Brave law get a farmer,
1: yes, have me one way forward there from me where you mean planted farmer, you mean Fred Lobang. I mean, a problem, you mean pick ones, but you want them for look, you want them go forward, pay. All commercial bank limi, not trust you me yet. From say you me too, you mean I walk with them, or you trust them, or you trust you me. I mean, have you got a problem? You want to, you mean, go forward, be. The problem is, I want to take you, you mean, I walk, some financing come out this way, what they tell them, no, you me move. You me go finish, you me speed there. Pay me, you're a farmer, you're a stop to them down too small.
0: Thank you, Thomas. Molly Louis also one key cocoa farmer law, Alan Blow Malo. We meet to serve a story and law program today where you serve a share them Ting Ting Blue Law National Agriculture Expo where you attend them law weekend law, Alan Blow Maivo. One now one talk where you want them local with them on Narafla farmer will stop listening come, especially all cocoa farmer more all work will start making the side of cocoa more. A way forward, lost side blow. How now? All is have a link him. All get out with them, all get a buyer or all local business play minimum all of Vanuatu.
1: Okay, when last of the blue, we only give me good old cocoa farmer blow Vanuatu. All I learned also Maibo, Ambai, Ipi, Malagula, Santo, you me five by Lamia. Emi Temple, Ambai, you me, Putum, you me finish locate them. Ting block at one machine, blow you make them chocolate lamb. You forget them. You let them know where he cut. You let them know where he got money when he's looking. Mugat a block coming chat block make him or he looking one limit block make him. Amen. Now, you be dislocate. You start with them. Cut off you no more. Lower right hand you move more. When you cut now you stop. So you cut 10 hectare. You put them another 10. You cut 5. You put them another 5. You cut 1 hectare. You put them another 1 hectare block make him 2. It depends on how you cut. Amen. No more. No make him say after you must link him me. You must give me, bro. You must use national bank. You must use national bank. The national bank, I from say, I bank, bro. Government do not do. Listen, I'm by. I'm going tell him say, money, bro. You stop it now. Time when you test them one time. I'm going to have you. They will tell him you stop it. Karim number two. But time when you mean to test them bank, but you stop you. Now, problem now. Every Angola, all you call this one Australia. You me all over the world. All stop when them cattle machine, but we walk with him. So I'm now. Every time, blow by. If you were you start blow farm now, you mean make him blow me while you start colonization in Australia, but you come back or you look now. Oh, but you start now. But you start making one name we start. Probably start runway look around, look at the tourist runway, look at the way stop. From money, me look more like cacao, if you didn't have a cross. Cow, I will carry money big one day. Cacao. The future we start come. From me, you mean some plan, okay? So, man, I'll be one of them last to me when I came to email from a waste of one night. You meet up with a map. You meet up with a map or plot stream waste up. lola ela na we mista mention emo sem malakula ipi malo santo wetem mampa emo maibo tangi tuma.
0: Ikat with me one last famalo place we me rightly some we me kamatlo alan blo ambrem lo north thank you to mass rightly misawasi you attendem lo week yeah, me national agriculture expo lo alan blo maivo so one I'm not thinking blue lo event here so far
2: lo thinking blo me lo one we here me look me help me to mass one farmer. Mr. Loy, and more Mr. Coet Low Clomino Service, how now by me Selemola Coots Lobby. Tell him thank you from Yama, attend them this will explode. Help me to look land something.
0: You also one farmer, one of them produce now. You come with them, Low Expo.
2: You come with them, Yam no more, small Yam no more from one ship in no come from me, this.
0: So negotiation blow business to business I'll talk to we go ahead this week. You part lo some lo get a forum or discussion with me taking place?
2: Yes.
0: So when I'm name some like issue you will talk about.
2: Only talk about no more how lo all of my only give him all kakai blow get a equal all get a.
0: Paglo Island, you think say Rosette lo produce where you plan and plant the me yam. You think say by you got enough supply, suppose you got one buyer where me nutim yam, plant the yam?
2: Yes, this is by me got enough.
0: I mean, first time you plo participate lo one agriculture expo, sir.
2: Yes, I'm contacting this, some contact lo kata lo hotel of Villa. Schools play me, the more schools play me, Lola Island.
0: You miss a bit of time, plan the family, say, no cat market, pay cat market is tap, for manum, no look at market.
2: Yes, I mean, let me have no reason, me look where all the story and lives. You say, you miss an upload to deal one, you miss a blue them to deal work. Meetings, Pamigo Nayami, who may want small association, Lomi, Lomi will I work for them now. Miss Avestiva, Elizabeth, help me blow, lay work. Lemol plan we start. Me all farmer we me can say you Mr. Walk, you mean not in team blow walk and one small farmer, you mean in team blow fit him, give me all new one.

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1: Nineteen minutes, me stop longing me to find one time. Long 8 o'clock this morning, and Bamba him just to go ahead to attempt. Good morning, Vanuatu program with Tamasing Falau. As you stop listening, come you me to be chest up join him no more. Me tell him about agriculture with him all time. Elizabeth Graham inside also my host long agriculture. Tell him about agriculture program long you me. Me hope see you start a nice for a Saturday morning. You start pass a nice for a weekend. More me sure say full up you me cut all plants where you me prepare them. You stop me planning me stop finish plonga weekend. Might some bambay you me consume no salt water. Some thing bambay you me clean up lo house. You me go lo karen go lo salt water. So whatever plants activities where you cut you plan them out plong a day to day. Me hope you take a plant the extra care. Look out the good you want. Play semi-call. Make sure see you want to walk about. Caravan warm clothes. We bamba hemi save keeping me warm, especially get a pikini ni blue yumi. And you save go ahead to walk about. And two, emi kutu blue caravan umbrella in case semi rain from you Mr. Luke. Weather hemi change anytime throughout long day. So just to be mindful. So yes, as you stop listening, come to go ahead with the mole selection, the music, blim to kokasa one time, long 8 o'clock. 18 more minutes, and stop, long by him to find a one time, 8 a.m. today morning. Again, you subjoin him company, blom me, Alice Serangi, inside long Saturday show, long today. With a voice, blong field control. Field control with him, Doozy Love, bamba him to haram nice for la zukia, long this morning. You enjoy nice for a number.

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one small girl with a makura tokola local string band. Nice for a number you meet to haram long this morning. Continue to stop listening to camp. I'm to go ahead and enjoy my last number of places right before him to stop. Go ahead, but join him. Good morning, Vanuatu program. With them, nice for a sound. With them, Lopleza, the one and only Mokai. Bambayo haram with him. Song title, Kundongo Bianguna. 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

Tēmā nei sula songa te moka e hea he mi ka mplong putum local time, 2 minutes, e mi leko 8 o'clock. 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Join him. Good morning, Vanuatu program. 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

0: Hello, you listen up lo radio Vanuatu. Mo welcome lo weekend segment blong. Good morning, Vanuatu. What me radio friend blue massing falau lo this fala beautiful Saturday morning. Me welcome you, my distant make my way blue blue college church today lo morning. Happy Sabbath li you. Mo welcome long segment blo this fala weekend. Me welcome you, my distapa make a way blue colo walk or my distapa cut the personal family time with them all the family. Be you good for morning, you welcome, welcome, welcome. Lo story blim to blo three, all same way you've been serve for them week. Come National Education Forum, hemi been taking place. We're looking all education leaders, all principal, all school teachers, all members blo Kaufman, all gather together blo discuss them how now by you serve strengthen them education system blim lo Vanuatu. And lo segment blo three. Maboy fola memi ol tok tok official speech blong minister of education honorable Simil Johnson mo prime minister blo country Jotham Annapot maboy fola first time hemi tok tok we come out long minister blong education
1: honorable speaker blo parliament Stephen Felix honorable deputy prime minister honorable ministers all director generals, all head of government ministry or agencies, all representative for provincial government, all representative for education institutions playing in our country, all partner law development, all representative for all charts, all civil society organizations, all custom leaders, all youth organizations, all women organization or private sector, on staff law ministry for education or training. You meet everyone where you become, no take part of forum here. All man or woman, or all beginning, where we start watching you in life, no life stream. Education, or say where you start, you meet everyone when you start inside and you pass through long education. That is why we start sit down here today. And the education has been start long time, finish the time long all up, the time long missionaries, the time long colonial powers cleaning, campus in the day, you mean Orman Vanuatu, you mean privilege, or you sabe, got all sabe away, you can take all the time your campus in the day, or you sabe got a uni, you become independent, so you got 46 years. Last week. President Sulaimola, he showed saying everyone, he said the thing I know future of education more training of Vanuatu. Thinking of form, and he made an education in strength of life, from Vanuatu, the day more tomorrow. Yes, genuine, you can travel there. Congress today, you can have a thanking of man or woman Vanuatu. We are repeating education. The late 80s, Kakas Mimi, Lonaya, and me important to us, when you may review, when you may look back, when you may check it, what and now education is how they make it better, or what and now you may start to make it sure, say every beginning of this country, only got opportunity, only got an education of that. That is the very reason why you started today, but you may everyone, you may talk openly, you may discuss the matters. More in the owner, discussing with me how the education of tomorrow is on a chance. And we got, even everyone starting at the day, or first day, or high level, meeting here, or having preparing you, or all next few days, we provide full deliberations, discussions from my MBM. Let me emphasize that this meeting, having one another meeting, or you become, you meet about the new level stuff. No. Meeting of my hand, put together one strategy, one roadmap. No one want to go tomorrow, education to tomorrow. No, you be safe. Back again, when you be now, you be on the Vanuatu, where the more friends, partners, friends, friends, or the help of me. No, you be safe, Vanuatu go tomorrow. And then you know, and you want him, when you become the end of the day, no, this one, you want to thank you. No, all ministers, all MPs, we already start with you this morning. If you want to be handled with that, we're going to have a little high voice, piece of scripture. More than
0: Listen up, radio. Fano to him and you follow him. Dr. Wake out long. Honorable Simil Johnson, where Mr. Paul Sam, Minister of Education and Training, lo Fano to. Baba, you follow him now. Hemi, Dr. Wake out long. Prime Minister of Long Country, Honorable Chotam Napat.
2: Honorable Speaker, lo Deputy Prime Minister, Honorable Ministers, Honorable Members, lo Parliament. We acknowledge you too, the president of different provincial council Miami, of the director general, so the one of the directors, or development partners Miami, of the government officials. We acknowledge you too, President Slow. One way you mean where we start leading National University Blimey, Vice Chancellor. More you mean everyone when we start with this law. Morning. We want to begin, Lord, the thank you, Lord, invitation, crew, Lord, Honorable Minister of Education, Lord, in this way. Invite them, Council of Ministers, for this other person of this important dialogue. And we have a long way of Samoan country, 46 years law, independence law union. Law speaking, when you make him 2 or 3 days ago, with a team, but what do we do together? And I think we come to one right time where you everyone we shall sit down together to this meeting, we have a dialogue, we look the education sector we need. Education sector we need. And we consume most low budget of government and what the ministry will help. Government will put a lot of resources to do a social sector here because of importance to do for that. This morning we wanted to ask him one question as we begin the dialogue. And this question by Henry Paulson. When now education sector will be where Henry Sabre and Shaw, where Henry prepared for the Amber will be law global opportunities. Second question was one of the Kudum. Henry Paulson. When not heavy Koron and the day we now sit down together, we will have a review what we have in terms of resources, in terms of the tools, in terms law or even capacity we need that, and how we would actually develop one education sector. Where we have resolve on issues we not have achieved for the last 46 years. One of the main core objectives as to why we got this forum, and we know that we do global side of the education sector we need, particularly the side of quality of education we need. Access to education. and even the labor market relevance of every beginning employee. If everyone may be acknowledging the fact that one country will have got a strong workforce or human resource, the future no country if I hope to help. That is why our meeting these 3 days and we blow we decided to shape it. Education sector will be education and we play one very important role, especially how we deserve look to strengthen or different indigenous knowledge with all the system. We become, and we only achieve this objective, and we through the way we must come together, we review every system inside of the education sector, but at the same time, we come up with more better strategies as to how we shall address the education sector. We want to look at the side law, education system. Last year, we've been facing a lot of challenges, particularly the cycle of the strike of the teachers, were heavily affected. Full of law that are in the employee, were heavily meaning. But we must revisit that institution. Costs of education have become more and more demanding. And government is at the group law and increasing over the budget. Law addressing education sector will be. And you may also, you must revisit the education system will be. And we surround two streams. The side of English or the side of French. What have we possible? What have we cost effective? But you may straight. It's another one. And yeah, and we sound of the thinking where you need the level of this forum. It could do the English of the thinking you will have. This 3 days by the new group of cycle long term roadmap of education system delivery. And in one level of introduction reform, of every strata, of every levels, whether heavy formal education or informal education, and we also capture or vocational sector delivery. Every level, more and more, if we salute the full number of the beginning to any of this other power, how can we address this? That's why the idea of introducing and strengthening vocational sector is key. Because not every beginning to any, or because of formal education, or low cycle of academic and full up, maybe they are very skillful. But you need to look how to build them in the future. Low cycle of national demand, we miss a look in, we must align the school with the vocational curriculum. We have a summit meeting. Demand internationally in terms of the different labor or market when you start observing, when you start to grow time, when you start to have. You believe that you, everyone, you become what the existing thing. or praying to Jerusalem. What we have, what we don't have, what went wrong, and how God will review with this futuristic mentality, but how we will actually look forward to address the education sector really. Why we raising these issues ourselves from education in one vital drive for sustainable land development, indigenous empowerment, and also for economic growth. The moment that we need, as a nation, if we build one strong human resource, it are not the benefit of having something erupt as a result of a strong human resource when you retire. We want to make one reference specifically to law, an example law, one of the small nations, and you see the ball. In terms of landmass, we're very small. Not compared to you. They realize that the only key when we started driving development in Rwanda is to invest in the human resource. So this reform, whether it is indeed about the future, whether now education as an institution may be safer, the future of this country. If we offer law, almost about 100 or 200, we sat inside this auditorium. A lot of knowledge I can see inside the text for the sabbath here. But how can we utilize every sabbath, every resources that we have inside our head community? We acknowledge them. Different level of expertise where one may be acquired, but how can we tap into the Isabel the sacred future blockade really? So the idea of Blockade's forum, and we will be developing one whole pro education system really. Unfortunately, this education system way full up the uni, if you part your hand. We got this mentality from outside. It's not working in our favor. It's sad to say, it's almost about 70% of the people in the uni, they don't know how to read and write. So I need four many times. While government believe him is to invest a lot of resources into the education sector, but our teachers are not performing. It has to be a win-win situation. While government may step up and address some of the issues for the teachers, but the teachers may be fine. Under the two, or they must play in part or other as teachers. What have you meaning? Performance. Under the teachers, and you also have to play one very crucial, not the whole cycle of an education system. 4 years from now, and you become seven. Golden Jubilee Brilliant. When we reach 50 years, looking back, and you suddenly tell them that you want, that you impress, you meet everyone, when you meet staff of this end of this morning, what you have achieved. As a Prime Minister, I'm not satisfied. Jai, me with the board of the council of ministers are here because we are thinking about the future. Matter of cyber-education and pop up regularly inside the council of ministers because we are also concerned about the future. Tikinya and Mr. Phillips Rosario LSTB or 20-year division for sustainable and stable prosperous Vanuatu. But if one of the beginning or majority is 70%, they don't know how to read, then that's a challenge for us. All the ministers, all the DGs, over the directors, we may want to be staff. Education and business will be F1. Let's make a change for better Vanuatu tomorrow. But the world will go here. One more time. We tell them thank you, Lord, everyone, for this away. Take every time to come from you. One, we believe that education may be key. And you are asking every teacher participate. And if they come on time, look, no one can wear all ministers, so they start here, some people can be. This is part of reforming, Mr. Doctor, no? Huh? It's a part of reforming. Punctuality. Probably place, I can't get the walk. Suppose you want them to start with the reform, it has to start with us. We don't start with the reform. The good one is the reform. The good one is the reform. The good one is the reform. Some of you are performing below par. Reform. Some of you mean when you start here, you have a lot of knowledge inside you, but you are not utilizing that knowledge. How can we maximize this opportunity? Suppose you get out today from better tomorrow, believe me, let's give it out. Can we all agree? Many Americans are blaming law, education, law, council of ministers. Almost every council of ministers only surround him. Deputy to a young man when he's happy and me, also president, he's around him in front of the world. He threw all ministers. He's getting the blame just because majority of me only knows at the fall. Let me go back to that. No need to sit there. We're not easy. When we combat them, then we remain steadfast. Because here too, when we believe, say, suppose you be committed, you be some kind of things around. But then we come here to be for that, or we will establish them, but it's been a while. We ask him if we have one, but we must walk together. Prime Minister, thank you, Lord. Leadership will use our friend. Let him remind me of the God, Lord. On here, no head blame on the other mark. And we throw issue, Lord, beginning with him. They go to me, meaning I am maybe 51 and 53. That is a couple of 54. They have to be white before. From me to me, that is the same person. Did we give all yet? Okay, well, we want to go finish ourselves with a thank you to everyone. And we have been, Lord, you need effort, let's work together. Also, more deeper. And come up with a more new further pathway, Lord, that we shall be bringing total transformation, Lord, into this sector being. Suppose me, Alan, Santo Talk is strong, where we from. We are mindful about the feet, Lord, beginning to bring. So, one more time, all of the ministers, and you, everyone, we start, Lord, this morning. Thank you. And if I'm going to be here every or 3 days when we start, suppose it's going to be 8, but you may want me present to present before 8. But you know, make it so you can do present, you can do Papa say. Family that are my first time, and then by Miss Alejandra receiving first time, and then you can go ahead, no reform. Thank you so much for attention, Lord, you forever. What Toto when he stated, because this was not declaring national education reform. And we obviously open.
0: Ke listeners pa radio Vanuatu, hemanoimi end blo speech blo honorable Chotam Napat, fibidisika Chinese to blo story an watem minister of education. Baba yu folem nao hemi tok we come out lo minister of education.
3: Education hemi all time hemi one long the most important investment lo life lo one country. And time you make at education, people only got good for the save. Or beginning only got good for the save, but how only save thinking, motive of country blogata. You mean of Vanuatu, you mean so fortunate, but you make a tuvala language tuvala together. After long independence, you still maintain them to the language, English, my friends, where hemi widely spoken around the world. But you may make them sure, say, you maintain them or give them more survey long hemi, you may need, you may review them back. Lord journey where all of love, you may only been walk about them, Lord, so education, come custom the day. You've been got planned the reform, you've been happen finish low education, but hemi no one full reform or somewhere you got them here today. The day hemi one reform we bam by hemi discuss plan the law how you miss have make him one education where hemi homegrown. More you me save them semi organic. Low man bless. And hemi now hemi reason why you miss have here today, you look council of ministers. Prime Minister, speak up, Parliament, everyone will stop here because I'm important to us. You me everyone, you me talk about system here. Not only him here, but every chiefs too, or London chiefs too, will stop with them. By tomorrow, first program today, him me all leaders no more. Inside law policy, more law policy level. And then tomorrow, I'm by him, detailed discussions. Only put them together, all thing, law. You must have put them together one roadmap. We by you may walk about them, build them education system for the next 50 or so years. And hemi now hemi purpose belong meeting here today. So me glad to mass blow tandem all same say Kathmania. We Prime Minister Honorable Chotam Napat hemi lead them, hemi focus plan day. Blow help him. Build the education system block country. Of course, you misave hemi kakai the most big budget lo government lo Vanuatu, but hemi ni do lo you mi look say where place you mi stop lem, where place you mi come lem, where place you mi stop lem, and that is the very reason why by you mi make them reform ya, and me invite them every comments. Install a live stream ya. Any man will establish any corner or beginning of Vanuatu will establish every corner of Vanuatu. Suppose you will have a contribute because this is your education, and you, me, everyone, you must contribute lo make them sure say when me me talk about you me everyone me stop together you me work together them you know got one bamba him me them say no me no part of system yeah me no been talk about no everyone you must participate and me tell them thank you long acknowledge him all work we pass finish all minister play to get sent before all director generals all teachers all man more woman will he teach every corner of Vanuatu me tell them thank you Lord Gata because all Gata now only make him say you miss up here today no you me look say he say mark or bambay me change and him me now him me talk with me want to make him today me tell him thank you lo you will everyone who will sub watch more all viewers for this country you will work together education him in a business plan one man education him in business lo you me everyone lo you be work together thank you thank you thank you too much.

Save Ablomi with them, Kitli, Kal Sarap. Nice for a number, you mean to stop in Germany, sir. This time, you put a local time, bring me 9 minutes, stop in him to find a one time, long 9 o'clock today morning. You mean to just up follow him in good morning, Vanuatu program with him, Massing, Falang. Continue listening, come, you mean to enjoy him, nice for a number, yeah.

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4: 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And me with him Samuel Tafo and me inside sports program. We better give him to go Casem 9:30. 9:30 you me to go ahead to join him Nikki's program with him Julia Casten with him French sports program. Blong you me long this morning. Mishu was away to Malgata music, where you've been listening to him throughout long Malgata programs too. Come Kasim long this time, he's been entertaining you. And with Malgata programs too, only been informative enough for you, your listeners. 9 o'clock inside the studio, Mamba him to go ahead now, long join him inside sports program. Find one place to sit down, where you join him program. Yeah.
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6: Yes, greetings, more welcome to Inside Sports Program. Long week here, Vanuatu Football Federation, through long futsal, more pitch soccer department, is to organize one day pitch soccer tournament the weekend here, lo Korman Stadium.
7: We meet at all under-20, under-23, we'll start preparing Vanuatu, we'll call a Nation Cup, if I may happen soon. You meet at all PSP pro league team, or the Tuli staff with one team, or last week we got a futsal national team. Or the 14 Sena, we all elite players, we all best players, we play elite, so you will have a football federation where you select them over Tana, Blow Gatana, while you part low at this one day competition, or by me up in the format to this coming Sunday.
6: Coach, more same time, OFC futsal, more pitch soccer consultant, Ben Hugai, Italian say. Hemi one important time blog all kata we name blog that came out finish pambai only save part lo one day competition ya tournament ya pambai emi stop blog pick him up all first 20 player blog stop inside lo one pre squad yet lo pit soccer department ya hemi move pick one now ya under lo VNSA program long Korman in a long time he pass VNSA only appointed Charlie Poi, also sports development officer from Pit Soccer, from Vanuatu. Mr. Poi, I may explain a small work with him.
8: And I mean, also futsal, soccer, we make all ongoing competitions. I mean, you make competitions from Yumi Pit Soccer, I mean, for Yumi Natalis, I mean, lose for some time. So you miss start to revive him again. So one day you miss start make him now. We want to flash something too much. Play miss start again. So work with them all beginning new all interest. After by you miss so you miss start now. Plus to work with them all beginning new. You miss scout them out all kita. And from there you miss have a look more. You miss ikat all calendar plus pizza kau all regional competitions and all narrative competition. So what them naya, what them look plan naya, you me work with them development. At the moment, you me work with the development, and you me start karam all dates mo plan events so is ta karam lo future. Then you me train them all development naya, you me start train them towards them future. And whatever events so is ta karam lo future plan you me take part them. Then you me all scouted beginning new you me kat naya, you me work with them kat apa develop them kat apa towards them all. Ala events ista kamlo fita.
6: Charlie Boy, Mr. Paulsem, guest play me lo inside sports program lo today. Pe first time. VFF futsal mo pitch soccer department is to organize one pitch soccer competition plong select one squad to prepare mo ready mo represent them one to lo OFC pitch soccer tournament long Tahiti lo manis plo October. Hemi hemi pen hungai emi tok tok mo lo one day pitch soccer tournament ya long weekend ya.
7: The slim is just come away and move to let them run away. You mean, lo all families to hold on to baby away no more about a bit soccer or update a bit soccer. You mean, service go after Los Angeles, pass, you will look at best for one or two, lo all national team, you mean, lo bit soccer competition, lo FC, but lo this year, lo one of football federation in Trauma Pusum. I'm a prepare my team, bring me part of the CL or Tahiti. That's why Mr. Kamlo Yano bring me talk about one of now with the staff and plan with the staff. We said for one team that is coming weekend, lo prepare for OFC tournament that will come up next October.
6: So, tournament where you stop a one day tournament by all one club or who of him take part of the competition where a one day event.
7: Okay. Fulham lo yo olla ESA mino sabe kata championship lo pitsoka from every player so li kat komitmen lo futsal li kat komitmen lo football anai we imista lo off season mo li mo li spell a imista lo kuot 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day siya pa yumi kata 4 teams everyone. Firstly, by me kata MSG teams primi, well, it's a prepare now for the MSG Cup. By me kata ola under 20, mo under 23, well, it's a prepare mo kata to for the Nation Cup. By me happen soon. You me kata all players primi pro league team, well, that to li sta po sa one team. Or lastly, me kata futsal national team. Well, other 4 teams na, we me all elite players primi, well, all best players primi play elite. So, yung ilo pa na football federation we yung select mo kata na pero ilo tana palipat lo at this la one day competition we pa yung yapin lo forman lo this coming Sunday.
6: So how now pa ba you will select mo kata by yourself or you want mo pa yung select mo kata or you got one technical team we start to select mo or one in which you want them.
7: Okay, lo process for selection lo this coming Saturday pa yung got some criteria for selection mo. By me nomino, Provista per selectem, by me got all some technical staff, technical coaches, where Blofiefe were by staff with me, so by me plana, we play staff, lo panel got time up, we play selectem all best players, where me go local criteria, we be one them, lo start on goalkeeper, or different type, or the players will play inside. Then by me scout them one list for 20 players, where me one log list, then by me walk on the top, lo camera same final deal, by me sabe got 12 players, no, where my send the unit, lo.
6: So one of them calling for you, Nicolo, or whatever we have methods where you talk about Nayam, especially the one taking many away. Selection of a best mini or postulant.
7: A selection be me by any best mini from timely me, we saw. You best plan the all players all of Postilla or any some all player of Postilla, pull up Rogatali got great avenues, probably play Pizzoca, some of the list of partners for Pizzoca, the youth, also a good football. So by me, cut all players be me anomo, by the this coming Saturday, so by the lo, only play, so by me select them all together, and me all players be me no more round, we all elite players be me no more round, or the popular or popular teams.
6: When have you calling play, you call all better?
7: Okay, me want them, HNL call them all players, so by looking them, spin, you come out, all popular teams, MST, lo pro league team. Alo under 20, mo under 23, mo futsal national team. Time we look him name speak about this. You mean it? You of course you know that one opportunity here futsal national team lo elite ya lo play lo bit soccer. Make a way to come down this kind of Saturday down lo forman. By you start a team with you. Mo populis suppose you make a good by you some at Chelsea lo national team lo panatu. Mo by you represent the panatu. Lo bit soccer lo Tahiti lo this year mo by you you want to play chicken baran lo carry a play inside lo football lo panatu.
6: Now we have by Jimmy Campbell Harem profile story blow sports development officer blong pitch soccer Charlie Boy
8: Thailand Ampai now Jimmy Lewis And lo kam kasem state yung kam development of isap lo pitsoka lo PNSA emi na wana wani si something sa emi happen overnight pe emi wan long la journey sa ma yumi lo west lo island empire emi one place we flop man lo isave limi so yumi no katsan pits. So program kasem state so yumi save start to look at them all beginning new yumi okotal kota tete emi one long la journey lo kasem state up yumi save look at them all beginning new all interest to lo probably develop em talento kata lo kitsoka
9: also mimi save you also one futsal player also one keeper lo national team lo Vanuatu. How you involve in your the difference between futsal with and pitch soccer? Or we not any something too much?
8: Okay, so see me talk about the site to all rules mo all laws again. You make at full of similarities. Full of similarities the site to futsal with and pitch soccer. So plo make em transition lo futsal ikam lo pitch soccer. Emi one new plus something to lo me. Mi klat tu mas plo acceptem challenge plo mi save mekem transition plo kam mo mi help mi tu plo mi develop mi lo mi save about pitsoka mo emi want something we mi help mi plante I mekem mi interest plante plo mi take ma puoka from se full up time you mi stop look lo pitsoka futsal sorry. I mean, start to futsal, pe pitsoka. I mean, something. I mean, start take part. Let plant the time. Pe you know, every time I say pizza, I say futsal. So me think. Let me make a transition. Let come to pitsoka. From so you mean, I mean, suppose you understand how to play lo futsal. But everyone is something normal to make them transition up to come to pitsoka. And only difference, I mean, service block out no more, I mean, different from say, you may play love futsal, you may play love flow port, or you may play love smen, but you may love sand pits, you may play pitsoka, you may play plantain, or sand pits. And you got all difference no more, small difference no more, set all rules, or something the same. But otherwise, pitsoka with them futsal, I mean, to play the mark no more.
9: Also, I've been telling earlier on that I saw you through the futsal, also a national player. The pitch soccer, you ever involved with him, or if you represent the Vanuatu one competition someplace, or not yet?
8: Okay, thank you. I've been telling earlier on, I've come out one place, you know, at Sandpits, but I've come out one place, East Apple Push. Everyone new for something lumi and everyone challenge lumi too lo mi step in lo ema protege ma prolea everyone totally different new for something lumi so by as mi stop along pa mi klatup lo mi sa lanem something time mi ko along and mi pili ko te wanem mi mi stop make na pa mi man people something too much lo fits up lo nation dim
9: now you start with some sports development officer belong pitch soccer program lo ifla mi go head for some time now when him look do you lo all beginning you all get away if you invite them over there lo in full all training where you will start go ahead with them
8: you mean been start them earlier all early months for 2026. And you me been make him scouting lo beginning throughout lo Serie 1, Serie 2 and Serie 3. Mo now you me start lo stage lo Serie 4. You me came out all letters to all schools lo all beginning where you me pro students. But students so you me scout them out all kata from all talent, all potential one where you me scout them out all kata. And you been scout them out full up you me cut attendance emino really good mas from yumi katol 50 friend You may get different reasons for a name. You may get low turnout, low training. But somehow you may manage for a name training every Monday, every Tuesday, or every Thursday. And every 3 days lo week, you may still get all interested beginning new. You may scout him out of the full up only come. Naya, you may get a small number. Pe emi mo imo kutra tata ni mi kat no imi no kat eni pigi ni mo plokam imi tren
9: sem pa imi talam se pitch soga emi no se ma kosem futsal with them 11 aside ah sem emi soka sem tu wala ya sem olika tol championship and all something else lo pitch soka. How you will cooperate with the mall program since you development of Senaya is just for development, or maybe blow run some competition too, or simply find them some good players.
8: Okay, thank you. I'm part of development no more, and I'm in some futsal more soccer. We make at all ongoing competitions. Start with Naya. I'm through. You make at competitions. From you me pit soccer. I'm in. Pay me not always emit it, emit been loose for some time. So you may start to revive him parken. So one day you may start make him name, you want to flash something to must play, you may start parken to work with them all beginning new all interest. After pay you may start now plus to work with them all beginning new, you may scout them out all get that. And from there, you may have a look more. You mean you got all calendar for pizza ka we all regional competitions and all narrative competition. So what them naya? What them look plona? You mean work with them development at the moment. You mean work with the development and you mean start karam all dates more all events we start karam lo future. Then you mean train them all development naya? You mean start train them towards them future and whatever. Events where Instagram lo future lo you may take part them, then you may all scout it beginning new you may cut na you may work with them all that, develop them all that towards them all events Instagram lo future.
9: Okay, now some pitch soccer some may more to do with them Vanuatu Football Federation, no? Some ako some futsal mo 11 side football. Load all training we will start all development we will start. You will start work with them VFF, or you will get some outside competition where training blue fly is a sudum some all regional competition or outside.
8: Thank you. Perhaps you may not have any competition at the moment. Some maybe mention earlier on, you missed out them development. You missed the work naya for them. For them development no more. You may develop them all players play me. With them all different categories we look at. Then suppose you got all regional competition or other pick up competitions where you start come ahead, then you may prioritize them all training play me for them all events and now probably happen in the future.
9: So now we stop there, you've like got you receiving some indication finish or some regional competition or some outside competition, or you will start your training plan play yet?
8: Thank you. You may start your training plan yet. You mean you may find them out no more for them all regional competition, and also me tell them you may one new start back again you may. So you may continue your development plan play me. Then from there you may have a look when you come ahead.
9: Okay, so long bit soccer, you got any certain age where what you or development program do you aim to focus more on that, or any one general training or development program you start with?
8: Okay, thank you. You may at the moment you may work with them all U14 with them U16. You may been got some scouting for all senior ones. Where you may cut a moment, you may cut this for me, but all senior ones are probably all kind of really part of football and futsal, soccer with the futsal. So at the moment, you know, got one lol narawan where Istaplol age under 17 or under 20. Nokatwa ni kampatu tem yumi yet. So naya istap yumi focus lo U14 with U16. Pe lo 3 weeks la 3 weeks pele la 3 weeks preka pa yumi pin ko out kifi matol la leta finish ko lol school. So yumi look forward lo la senior al U20 player, so you may select them all get up to attend them training.
9: Now you're aware of all development program where you start contacting them and start quit. How you feel in time where you contact them one development program or same with them, especially with them all beginning or all age category where you start mentioning them?
8: Okay, thank you, Thomas. From Emmy one new fla something lo me or same flo work with them all flow with them all picking me, Emmy the first time lo me. But flo you me take my pro lo same, you me stop every day, you me commit every day, plus stop with them all or every training session plus stop with them all picking me. Emmy one could fla something too much. So lo me stop look all full up all potential players for you while you went all the JC play me keep. And all if he stop come ahead. Plus stop with them every time you me learn them to full up something with them all beginning we miss out them out of it. And then he help him me too look plus me look service future plus pizza cup him also on him. So me clear to must look how all beginning you only committee more get every time look I'm training. And work rate lo kita inside lo all the training session you me. So at the moment lo you me save talem mi klatu mas pelu kse future lo pizza ka lo fanatu pahemi pray tu mas.
9: Charlie poi tangi tu mas lo time lo you with them inside sports lo ready fanatu. Any final something from you where you think say important lo people out there is haram.
8: Okay, thank you. Pizza ka emi. Yeah, so I'm talking Elion. You me start them. You me start a pack. So you me start small. By little future start camp. You me grow from development. You go to categories. You mo pick all another competition. You me save make camp. So make people only compete. 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limi kesi you me continue lo make one you stop make na mante talem mante appeal no moy kolo all parents we only kat all beginning ni lo kata we only still only kat all potential lo likam play lo 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
9: With them Dr. Kablo Chalia now we become blow and them inside sports program blow you meet long week here. 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

0: Emir, olga the key message to earthquake you need to survey. Before the earthquake, number one, find a more strong place inside the house where you serve a hide lohem, let's have underneath the table or bed. 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After the earthquake, check if you one or family suppose you got injury. Remember, but you expect an aftershock for earthquake. Make him sure as a cast a minor leak from his cause and fire. Listen to radio all time, or follow on Facebook page below VMGT for customer clear message. Talk Savea, I come to the Department of Vanuatu Meteorology, Mutio Assets Department.
1: 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Mufum all animal round long farm, no leko all get along one place no more. Leko some tree or bush I grow inside long farm, long all animal all save hide long hem. Leko all animal all kakai underneath long tree or bush. Mufum all animal I go close up long all river, more place where I got plant the water long hem. Long dry time. Long time we bless it right to mass, all farmer, all shoot salem some animal, long I cut enough grass is tap, long all lara animal ikakai. Example, salem olvala animal, mo keep him some is tap long breed. Use some bamboo or any naravla local material, long carem water under long hill, I come down long water emol grass lo farm. Building fence, long pig, fowl, duck, long place where I got plant the shed long hem. Feed him all pig, fowl, duck, long all kakai where I got plant the water, all sem navara, mo all nara fresh kakai, mo fruits, all sem popo, mo nakafika. All time listen long all advice, long department, long livestock. Hemia all get a talk survey where you all same one livestock farmer is survey make him time he got long for a dry time. Long carry more information, you survey call him department long livestock long 24686 or contact him Vanuatu Meteorology Mo Cheo Hazet long 33220.
2: 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You continue blow listening come. I may meet the following inside sports program with him Samuel Tafo. Pamba him to go ahead to join him French sports program with him Julia Castel inside long VPTC.
3: Amoureux de sport, ne manquez pas votre nouveau rendez-vous francophone. 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
6: Mwote French sports program ya nao hemi kam long putum time blue me too inside long studio straight one time long at 10 o'clock. 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Pamba him to stakam na blong join him nekis program blong voice blong province blong shefa mo tafea.
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13: 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Hemi voice plong tafia seva Malamba Penamba Sanma Motorpa province. No Monday kasem Saturday. Voice from province, he may talk about all the development issue, more achievement, ways that happen long all the province. 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
14: Hello, welcome to Voice from Tafia with me, Iso Yarwell. Long today program, by me, RM area administrator long Futuna Island. Iso, name by me, give him out all updates, long all activities where government is that making Iko long island long Futuna.
15: Good night, all listeners from Radio Vanuatu, Iso, name area administrator long Futuna. And you want them a story and small, give small update, all developments with Vanuatu government through the level of ministry, to internal affairs, become the department of local authority, Motafe province, and Futuna area council. On this stuff, make them all developments, low island, low Yumi, low Futuna. Firstly, at the moment where you missed up Tok, you missed up low detailed low year, you missed up low July, and Futuna hemi lo yeye hemi one really busy year. Every man no li busy lo plan the activities we start happen, but at lo nara activity lo site lo social activity lo site lo church mo lo site lo honorable activities. I mi historians mo lo all updates lo one em kafman hemi start making. At the moment kafman hemi all project we are council hemi start spearhead mo hemi start funding to lo small plan hemi start come. You may start continue plo, you may tram completing good on final stage plo new full office plo you may. Mr. Small new full office here. Project here and he funded through one project plo pick up any partnership with the council. And if you may, you may share them on costing them and the council and small money plo. You may contract them one contract up, let me build them. So final stage plan now, yeah, only start making pending. And once pending, I may finish law this month, hopefully, by him should launch them. So I mean, I have your final stages for a new flower of his play, you mean. Obviously, in negotiation yet with the National Bank, law National Bank, and we come the time for launching, but National Bank too, and we come law, and we set up, and we establish play, you mean, launch them, or you mean, office, and opening with them a national bank. So progress plan stage for him start now, yeah, only start with them on final pendings and then solar and install. We install them with the solar. And then I really want them to do this month, you mean at least you stock them some low resource start inside. When them said I'm launching, the you mean second and you want to. You mean what them kind of will be done, you mean launch them building no more, or officer or command of Sierra Rico, building them start waste no more. So hemina ami wanya we be place the plan professional office to zero and start inside office to western in the site office to all pillars to the council you miss them up put one office inside with them office no site coordinator no fika we hem to and start by making pick no work no coordinate them on work and the lockdown work so hemina and sample office where you got six office inside and one all office now we can get them on national bank so you start no pro tuk-tukit wate mong kitablo palika mo di-establish. 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So yun yung one project kwa yung council yung fully funded no one community Mission Gate. The only one stage where by UMCRM, the council with the community. And by any accommodating plan, they plan the activities where by any happen the community. And then one request for sets too. So, and then we start to progress. Narafala project where the council and we spend the money on him. Help me hold the Yasua. Progress to him. And I for a lot of sandwich on the start to site finish. We start with the office and then by next month, the actual construction and we start. So, I mean, I with packet or some material by me come to ship and then we'll cement and some cement only come casting the place and then you start to construct them new for the hall. Narafala one, I mean, I'll give that two, Nikola is that move all material is that low side finish, baby wet play move more corner of them side, it's broken down more. Down way, it can send the side, start a construction tool the next money. So, and me, I mean, you full of planning after where you've been facing plan the challenge, low to full of hole from a schedule low community on the PC every day, sample of work where the committee at Lehem, and then you will serve it in IM, maybe must accept them from the game, say, all the continue low 1M. Activity that is made from all project here, having your project where community behind me free labor hand. So, free labor naya, low one community, having no issue. So, you must have look out them all space yet, but me try and fit in one contract, but having camp law or start them all contract, but naya, you may not have money to have yet. You must go to next year. But naya, wait up for community on still all you plan next manager, you may start them all actual construction. Apart lo all project where the council and me fund them, you may got some partnership project where I am stop in progress too. One and me through the Fika Park and with them all get a lot of water. So I mean now project only been managed lo only one water project lo get a lot of Mission Bay, any one rehabilitation project, only reconstruct them new flow water system lo get a lot of Mission Bay. Progress player naya all pipe only just finishing my training lo climbing no more. Climbing yeah and we can say water committee lo Mission Bay body or lo maintain them water source. The work we have is stop local and we finish. And I had this public training no more pipe way out lo main source. Lo pipe way limka out lo main source, all the training finish. In some wonderful machine to train them on pipe. I got some lo main storage. Naya also small pipe no more loco running me call all touch stand. And then I finish finishing lo here on the next week. And then only prepare them ready to launching. So then all progress lo on lo narrow project, lo site lo water. And then I recall still any help them all get a number to facilitate them community support. Then we will not spend the one money in them. Then we want part law, a low level player council too. So I want them to give small support to them too. I got a lot of project where I missed up progress last year finish. Now yet this year, you missed up hopes by all material only come, any one project where any funded by student government, to the Ministry of Law Health. And I've been having several past interviews with this talk about, the new health center. Health center, somehow, all engineer only come, only tell them, say, only must come out some tile back end, so only come out tile finish. And it's the work on New Fulham Tile where Bahemi Street team started no one health center. So somehow contractor any misunderstand him here, so I need to do more some tile where he not small, then he wanted to put two white tile. So only thing that I'm helping Hamas room no more. So every something he ready finish to launching. a small tile no mo si de mi kam oni putum pak wetem one small slap aken behind antena no ke ma a pidification so work on the support where excellent it putum a ini bi spend small money le lo pidini pe a people work now and stop between Stan Kaufman with them you need to provide them small support lo population community yale ne ken che project any mas ko a any mas give me mas building so one way is that na ya this part of the council in the chief to make them give me maintain them a yo you will sustain them auto help lo ko na you will set them up in help and help lo set them up one health committee so and the council let me come in and step in and you organize a meeting we will set them up to let them new for a health committee so now you will start talk talk you make to one to the health committee we have set up where secretary plan and me registered list when start look out them dispensary lo futuna so committee he me work with me will help them kota make a small training to have lo run in meetings and then you be to work with them next to lo make a more document more meeting minutes for kota and then you be action and sample so over there you make a plan to work with lo work on in the clearance good lo area lo health center and then it got all meetings lo limas pilti mon kitchen lo sigma na ka mon stable help so all activity a committee he mista work all sta work ka for the as a mon start on in a part good for a set up it especially the high funding so I may recommend this stuff na look lo help mo ka plan the some fundraising lo can the teams on the small money lo ko to li sabe minimal cost lo o la activities planeta so naya clearance mi tan finish naya lista u got some plan where ko dali start in place lo only mas me tem small work lo certification before lo opening lo new health center otherwise preparation lo launching community o lista prepare finish lo you be ready lo you be on launch but one of the patu lo hemia you need the council is that really push strong to lo you need to tell the ministry of health what them before office before house you need to bring resource into same up lo office we Mr. Talent lo new office for you so you want them say office new house any launch with them all resource plan to so that way government any launch any solico the all office is come to work block inside lo house so and now you start to put the molgeta so I think all machine lo install inside lo check them all mama with them everyone all basic health facility specific health equipment that in you Mr. want them say on everyone only must come lo you need meeting standard lo health lo health must provide them service to them lo I let the unit so and then you that up on the path lo on project with Mr. work with them currently you may stop work with them all pillars lo area council and then you want work with for the past 3 years me feel like try lo work with them all with them and if you get a little bit then I am you stop come lo you for formalize some good now and me stop talk to care me stop talk to about structure lo area council formation plan so you need to say that all pillars lo area council we have now all the common council so all pillars say you want them strengthen them all the tattoo lo level to community lo all the tone must work lo community and you look same say we have now all the road lo all the social development and we come through lo sector lo get that so the day we start talk to me we start lo all the lo we feel like that one small meeting lo all the tattoo lo business so you want them strengthen them business rep lo community lo area council lo so na business committee set up for finish me play I manage lo electem new for committee lo ke pas secretary play now and me come represent them you mean lo recognition then you can send them what them five so committee play now by people meeting for business today but unfortunately you me got one small incident happen lo community lo run pay one or la mama and me lose because say you know issue yet by meeting any progress or no but one day we'll be set them up and if we manage to help them all get up lo craft them a film and film I mean to put film anyone committee where and we start give you implant technical advice to the council, provided me fellow with them people support. So if any true law economic sector plan, or you manage to help them to na business association, but after one constitution. And constitution and by any kind of all business law for the law future. So I want them. And then we want them to qualify to come to and then by any briefing we'll get a full document, yeah, we'll get all the understanding. One them, we only want them at them, only at them, only want them, only want them remote, only remote. After him, consultation them, and then we'll look at one more white consultation law, constitution, let's say July, for the celebration. We'll make them say every business, so they must abide the one them with any staff. Him in the one law, we have one guide no more, also one constitution to have guide them on developments, especially in the cycle of business, law island, the union of Futura. So once they have been done, then by chairman, blame, and sign them, from them say, you mean, if you make any effective law by every business, you want them to run a business law Futura, any one guide law, guide them you more by any co, inline to what them all, low business with them, Mr. Megan. Mopah ni help people na silo where ni na emena ni main man to start behind lo tax collect them on the business license ya. So everyone where we fully register them on the business license start ya. All man na we fully help them all get that lo. We fully have one money block if him emena ni some support or any give him block that lo strengthen them all business. People challenge where you start fishing na ya hemi transportation shipping. So, we may not have any one challenge, we have any one ongoing challenge, where you missed up, facing a long time with them. Currently, situation was shipping, I am escalate, because it was one level where, Naya, every business law of Futuna, only facing difficulties them for the last 5 months. And then we can have 5 months, I mean, we may not have Futuna for the last 5 months. And anyone big for the challenge way, that way, and then business affected the shipping industry, and then by ecosystem too, some law, so small effect, blame, or some even old man, blue way, that man, Mr. Blame, if that law come, can support the local communities, if it's a matter to the site law, Kakai. And the guy, I mean, want something where, that way, you know, why you go to work, and then out, you can send a challenge them, so. For the last 2 weeks, I've been Nicolas offices. I include them all teachers to school on different difficulties from the stipends to him. And you support 5 months. 5 months when we pass here. For the last 4 months, we've Holland died. We've Holland died on work block half month. But Israel, you work on block half month, and you story now from. But usually, make one current you month this year, make them current the timing way. But you spend them more now, any law. On the chest, only spend them in the classroom. Usually, you spend them more time in the office. And then, usually, no time, but usually, go make them small current. I think, long weekends no more. So, you make them say, law school, or school only, on the chest, only must send them out on get up. No, only make them compact from issue law, shipping. So, only must, from, patch them, manage them all get up. Lo only current small takai, lo plane, so lucky plane any flight list, and suppose we pay you go to airport, pay you flight to have Instagram lo putuna, you with man putuna you pull up or some seat, pay is no more stuff, pull up no plane, but somehow, ni fly hold them tight ni flat lo at least, make sure say all government services there ni must go, so one way. Business and Mr. Fesem Naya, one way the council and me respond to the issue, yeah. We only write them one letter, I call the Vixplo Marita from, some of you have a government and me look at ship, and them say, we only look at wait, we only must command them or instruct them on ship, we must south, from ship, we call all businessmen, and we call all man work on the ship. So, one way we make them, from where, every man only been pulling up cafe staff this mivla to the simple estaticity mivla and cafe staff no more with them hakutu. Currently, cafe staff, if they long term lokaku, I think how much money she pass finish. plan de l'un businessman, car on le retrait, il passe inside le ship. 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So, hemi anyone want something where if we continue to push on, the next option I have, suppose we continue to put to make this option, and then by if we upload them on Kakuplo, Markutuna, Lo Kavista, Ikolo, Wana Ravlasi, and you've been talking about Peter Kumi finish, only say you're right. The MNO, one issue, suppose we upload them on one in a Peter Kumi, who by them threat. Kavista, or from all man, and them. So, I'm going to have a challenge where you can say, see, we know come to Mifala, ascend the day, and by suppose to let me finish, it's a problem number six, Manisena. So, I'm going to have the biggest challenge where we not just affect them on business no more, where we affect them too, or development will be released and make them from all materials where we place the parameter and through the city now. So, Naya, all work on the on off. On off from Lohen Senda on material in the camp. Lo nivel office, that small material is up to block of finishing, all in the camp. So, I'm now, anyone in where he is that. People, lo long term, long term look, lo how we really address the issue, yeah. I think some lo you mean noise, Mr. come out finish. Mimi no one became no slave yet. Today we want them. Mimi touch them small no more. They want something where I think people have been suffering no issue here for the last 10 to 25 years finish since independence. And then we want ongoing challenge. So this year, last year finish. While we need to about film finish through the network of film. Then we want island network. We usually set them up for all inside every human resource for Futuna. So we usually try and put them back one of now instead of put them back to island view. So with them still start the business below transport and infrastructure pillar or sector for film, community plan. We have been managed them. We usually start trying to base it. Mifley, the only thing, the one thinking, Mifley must be one ship. Putuna must be one ship. Suppose we, tell them one example. Suppose we're in a rupo, MBM ship, you say, why not, man, Putuna is a happy one ship. Even if it's something a long time finish, and you will come to pay lock up man, and you say, government, let me look at ship. So, I interrupt them one ship. So, I have another one name where Mifley stop, work for them. I think Mifley talk to all community or the staff, sacrifice some small money, contribute some small money, to Mifley reaching one target to 18 million. Time when you got 18 million, then by we try to look around the Mr. Bosco, Mr. Veskem, some more sports, they come in, we try and get one ship for you. So I mean, I have a long term vision, you may address them or issue more challenge blow or shipping. When you start talk yeah, I think on contribution and it's hitting 10 million finish. So you got another 8 million when you start another community only contribute to them and then by you just look another update by I mean come out there. You know what then talk when they're from any one who can make them or some if they push on the any one them where community any couple to get up or respond law one big full need. But I reconcile any flat law strategy where you've been carrying out, and reconcile not giving one money yet. The final step law pipeline, suppose where any one initiative where community more chief or push and only want to need, then by reconcile we must give one small money to blow support and people and need. And we've been talking to law is chief in this, SGME aware of him. from you we start on planning where we start here, and you're planning for you me address them all community needs. And suppose we if community only increase the manner and you want me to buy you me address them now, and then maybe or probably next year. From this year, you mean if you money finish the concept or another project. So, probably suppose next year, and then you want it, then by a reconcile and you can want money you can inside to help them all communities to put on a blow on the ship. So, MMM people are challenged more story and small little bit, no one way is that happen to put on. So, a little time you come in, the ship when you come in, they say, if you love my book of Mantu, you have small challenge, no. Side blog kakai, but otherwise, what am I good? Am I pleasure? Am I full of two? What am I all green kakai? Where am I full of kakai? Lo island. I got all banana waste stuff. What am I all manioc? Am I full of kakai manioc? Still manioc is the whole entire. Am I full of it? Lo what lo shit? Lo I got small kakai. Am I full of doika? So I'm not any small update. I'm sick. But otherwise, thank you too much. Lo time or thank you too much. Lo you me where you stop. Listen, Lori. Bulo hare mo lap dis lo yumi lo island lo putun. Thank you too much.
14: 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Lukimi long next program.

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1: Thank you lo you listen ikam lo radio Vanuatu lo Wikia mi glad lo you to stop with them Mr. Richard Kenneth we Mr. Bolsem ona blong moso trim with them eco tour with them transfer we e mi stop with them you mi lo storian lo business plehem we e mi stop operate them now ya lo side lo tourism welcome Mr. Kenneth first time tok tok lo you mi lo wanem now e mi motivate them you lo start them off moso trim with them eco tour with them transfer ya.
2: Okay, thank you too much. We've been work in the tourism industry, especially inbound tour operators, for 27 good years. And after a long experience for me, that's why we decide to starting one for myself and my family, community. So that is how we started. We start off with them scratches, so we must travel to New Zealand, then Australia, to current some still there. So we must have them all business documents, with them all facilities we need them to tour. So firstly, we start off 3 years ago, just under coconut leaf shelter. As time changes, through all services we provide them, orchestrally, we really like them. And then they are the ones that only go back, only spread the word, and then more people come. And then now we have like that in the land, we have like changing. Still, the blue, we have like one Natangora house, more same time. We have like the plan to make one restaurant, Mupa Lem as well. Yes. So, I mean, I've been one easy road, but I'm going to get through and I'm going to start progress.
1: Talk to the side blog experience, play you lo side blog tourism. You've been got experience lo side blog tourism, you know, I make him say, I motivate him, you blog start him more so dream eco tour with him transfer, yeah?
2: Yes, I think through lo experience, for me, lo. Tourism yana o me kem se mi manage plo kat confident lo mi one plo mi sabe create them one something also. Yes. Every 27 good years also me been dalem when we start lo industry. So 3.5 years ago me like decide well, okay now you may get enough experience so you may try and set them up more you want something play me. Amen.
1: How now you start them work about blue lo side blo tourism?
2: Since we've been in school, lo Malabo College, 1996, so 1998, we start with them to Vanuatu. After lo to Vanuatu, after me train them all around to operators, and we start with them Evergreen for maybe 6-7 years. And then Evergreen go down, we stop with them Adventures in Paradise Park again. And then we look at Adventures in Paradise and we do PC. So we ask them boss, you know, we stop the industry a long time. So we decide to make them want something, one walkway we light. So I mean, now we decide to start them one project.
1: How now you come up with them name, yeah, Moso Dream Eco tour with them transfer.
2: Okay, Emmy one dream blow me long time ago. Say one time by me want them look so me start walk from it. Me want them look say like a 2-3 passes where I got most of dream local them and I got all trailers where by me making transfers more tours where is a mark lolara inbound to operator also Evergreen before more and now we are used to you must have a look atmosphere with them bountiful tours. So and maybe one dream let me say by one day by make a multi now.
1: Talk talk lol get activity we you will I provide them you get a tourist blow lisave come enjoy em ya I stop no mono island blue you milo moso or you can talk get an arfla attraction we you will I take him will get a tourist eco blow save experience him.
2: Okay, thank you. We will I registered also one inbound to operator. At the moment, we will I concentrate more plantel or protect me for the animal moso. Yes, recently me from make up belief them, that's why me stick them. But I'm going to la nara bookings inquiries when me come lo site lo nara tours. Me save me vale save me again. Me vale save provide them service ya tuvo te all them transfers to lo ya por. But me vale concentrate mainly lo moso moso day to way where me vale visit them Blue Cave. So all activities we may like start provide them maybe we like pick up tourists lo hotel lo 8 lo morning we like are mogate kam lo landing 2 minutes by boat across kam Sunai village after lo Sunai may like welcome am gata with the flower lay after lo flower lay and then may like make him one morning refreshment lo gata just tropical fruits with them some cold drinks. And then after that, me will I take a mogata low and small village walk. After I explain a mogata how me will I run a community plumivala. And then straight after that, me will I cut first snorkeling plumivala where me just from the beach where me will I call local people giant clams. After me will I make a fish feeding. Area to me conservation area plumivala. So I got plenty fish more lo tam ifala make a fish feeding after le me me will come so after me will make a barbecue lunch after lo barbecue lunch lunch from people I miss special a little bit from me will put them some local liquor with them mix with them all some fried rice with them steamed rice make them some very good with them some salads. Straight after the lunch, and then me fly board a boat, and me fly go for the Blue Cave. On the way to the Blue Cave, me fly save spot them all totems, put them all tokens, and then lo Blue Cave. Me fly go inside, only taking pictures. After me only change, after le colossal water park again, after only snorkel. Snorkel go go finish, ale come back lo boat. Like I'm back to some village. The village, well, I make them afternoon tea coffee. And then while they're having the afternoon tea coffee, I make them coconut demonstration. Yes, also small basic something where we start using coconut. We'll test them green, dry, more Navarra, grated coconut. Straight after Lemi, I'm around 3:30 in the afternoon, and that's where only get across back again. Some of the past after come back, I feel back again.
1: Mm-hmm. Yeah. One day tour package, no more, I no include my accommodation.
2: Emi one day package, day tour, no more, I no include my accommodation. Mm-hmm. Yes.
1: Plantelo, all get a tourist way, since you operate in business here, you come through lo salt water or you come through lo plane more. On em country now through lo statistics only plante blo kamol semol visita blo enjoy em all get activity mo tourism attraction blo yumi lo island blo moso.
2: Thank you. I think most lo tourists will come only come by plane. Only come only live for like 1 or 2 weeks. They are the ones never like run over the plante. Never no make em encourage them too much ship from Mr. Cam, small time, no short time. Yes. We have a lot of people who have got some direct booking ship. We have a lot of push, we have a sell ship. From we have only got limited time. We have a lot of concentrate more on the hotels. And all tourists in Australia and New Zealand now. We have a plan to visit Cam, visit New Zealand. Yes.
1: Outlaw, good for the work where you will stop making talk talk a little bit low. Side blow, all get a thing where you look in people, blow you mean low island, blow fatim, all get a tour operator in need blow, Savi look le emplo me can say you me left him up standard play you me follow him all get a feedback or you like carem lol get a tourist one em kind feedback now you will like stop receiving lol get a visitable you me
2: okay I think something when me like really good lem me consistency more the friendliness yes the friendliness how me like treat him over that only tell him me vela on the spot that oh me vela been call on another place only no friendly also me vela so I think emiana emi heart catching for all tourists make him say only at the end of the day only feel very happy lo services me vela provide them tali ko pa call spread them news so more people understand
1: how now look play you lo site lo how you work with them all get an arpla business or be right up lo you me lo side lo tourism relationship more connection play you me good
2: yes I think me feel I register me feel I start with them video way for not to cooperators association and then me feel I connect good with them video and yes me feel I connect good with them on our tour companies one of me feel like make me open so me feel like make me feel taxi drivers bus drivers and all other tour operators or get a tour like a chance for only carry more tourists block that I can me feel like chat some other ale only can blow come to tour
1: now Mr. Richard Kenneth one of na pambay me some lol get achievement way you've been proud lo hemplo save achieve him lo side lo tourism now ya we me to stop talk through lo business way you set him up we name him me moso dream eco tour with them transfer
2: okay thank you too much one something we me proud them any me feel like contribute plant eco part of community especially when we like on the critical all chiefs we like on the critical all disabilities we like on the critical all church leaders we like on the critical all orphans and we like on the critical church and we like on the critical all small Frank's and Solzheim's was he got Chief's Day or Mother's Day or Father's Day, Children's Day. Me feel like contribute to them. And one of me feel like make him look community, but me feel like at the moment too, me feel like make him one cleanup campaign. So company, me pen plastic bags. Me feel like distribute them to the village. Everyone only form up rubbish. Ale put them low one boat, go across. After play put him low one transport, locare me come back lo fila. So every something here is sponsored by most of the windows where anyone put for something lo me feel like a remote lo village, lo keep in village and me clean. And process here, activity here by me stop for like me feel like make him quarterly, cause I'm end lo year 2026. Yeah.
1: Trollol geta development pambai ikatol challenge two way pambai mi give him ting blue you me lo how blue you me save improve lo one you me stop make him lol time way mi kam one em now mi some lol geta something what you think say people blue you me lo island blue fate mo even lo Vanuatu mo even government blue you me must consider him lo make him say only save give an lo you me ol geta tua mo tourism operator lo Vanuatu today.
2: Yeah, thank you too much. Lo experience for me, me look full up lo you me all new events, you me know save grow with me from you me know got enough assistance from the government. Eh? So we start off with scratches and then them you me operate, but business documents and other facilities where you must cut me expensive. So that's why I stop cut them off one of my or tinting blue you me, be suppose you may get one good for tinting in place where we have help them all, especially on local to cooperators. nothing by any lesser map you me. I make if you more work law you me, law especially law you me law villages. By help you me law you me crow law tourism law you me. Yes.
1: Proud lo look him say all same one even watu, you take him own initiative play you plus have a set him up one kind business all same after lo plan the year plong experience more even you give him back equal family more community play you too plus make him sure say all he got one work plus have a make him plus have a given lo one him where you stop make him lo Vanuatu today. Miss have a plan de well established in the come by all interest blow all is have join him all kind business all same all time where me come one him now bambay me tuk tuk blo yoy kolo el geta blo save motivate him all geta lo all kind business all same.
2: Okay, thank you too much. Since me start blo tourism industry me help him start blo tourist because I'm an item lo previous jobs blo me me help him all geta blo site blo only koro lo tourism. And now we make a rhythm, Emia, me realize that work with him. Last week, no more, Friday, me fortunate blockarem 10 Vanuatu University students where only study lo tourism, but only want them come no more, blow make a field trip, blow other familiarizes and trip, blow help them over the side of tourism, and me accept them over the blow. Only come FOC, but me make them, me run them over the one full tour. Lo make a mokata me motivate a mokata lo only strong only look one Mr. Papen lo then we'll have a copac lo after we'll have a grow and tourism lo one more too. And one other something is cheap exercise, but you got to have this patience and you must be patient, blow. You make a molding, yes. And time thinking blue, you be strong, and then by you shall become successful. So me, I'm taking me 27 years. Blow after me, we shall get one company blow me, yes. So I mean no blink of an eye. I'm taking time, but encouragement blow me. Suppose me shall make a also one new van. Meeting say. All Narawantu will be
1: again. Through lo social media, mo you mi harem complain blo people say, ikar tol geta tua operator or transfer blo you mi stop arase mol geta tourist or ikat samo li give him negative mo rapis experience lo geta tourist we make him si plan de tourist oli koli no mo and them come back. Now ulsem one way you got plan de experience lo side blo tourism. Lo you save operating one kind business all same or step inside law one activity all same lo Vanuatu lo side lo tourism. What em kind personality quality mo fase now? You must cut lo make him sure say you give him one good fly experience lo get a tourist will stop come lo Vanuatu every year.
2: Thank you. I'm simple lo more. You must be very friendly. Yes. You must be very friendly and you must dress up well before you meet him. And from one way, we've been learning through all experience for me, we find him out say 99% of all tourists only come, all university leavers. So once once only come, only look appearance, please, you know more. By Elizabeth say who you are. Yes. So that's how Mimi improve on me. Make a change well before me meet him all. Me treat him over me make it. And me organize me one. So only no look say you got any failures. So that way you may put him you law all standard all same. Tourism again me look say no. Okay only qualified only really ready law. After you miss meeting all expectations for all get my games the only clap.
1: Ah. Oh, Mr. Richard Kenneth, you come out no more island blow Mosso?
2: Yes, make a model island blow Mosso, low small village blow Sunai.
1: misavisi plande yang fela we establish ni kan bambalin tres blo coincide lo sector blo tourism also one lol kita long time man inside lo tourism industry lo Vanuatu one em na bambai emi encouragement tok blo yo iko lol kita yang fela we establish interest blo come inside lo business ya one day.
2: Okay, thank you. Business ya sem kafman emi talem se with them law tourism departments that tourism and my business blow everybody. Yes. So me Mr. Wanda me encourage them more young falanomo that tourism and me want something where at the moment I think I'm highest economy where me bring money I'm looking at what the moment. Yes, the only times with challenges you may have some many time all disasters, but me encourage them all young. Suppose you interest in tourism, or you like at all places where you like at all good for attractions, you will make use of them. Once you may make use of them, people only tend to know that you got all attractions are in place by you may busy every day. Mi sembra col c'è uno mi sta mica. Bastiamo lì non sape se lì non sape mi fa la. Ma trullo uno mi fa la sta mica. Na mi fa lei campo pul. So more people are coming.
1: How now you promote business play you go overseas lol che tanto risoli sabe mo. One em kind channel or process na li masko tru le hem lo save puk, lo save kam tru. Yumi talk about all tourists in all tourists overseas no mobe, even lo Vanuatu. Yumi when yumi stab lo blisha, yumi travel il kolo narfla country, pi gat sam lo yumi, oli no look in beauty, we plan the island lo yumi, I gat is tap now, yeah.
2: Thank you. Yes, at the moment me use some social media, that's Facebook. After me use some Instagram. Me use some travel agents through lo Tok Vanuatu. Me participate all time. Mo video we me promote me all time. Plo after me use some WhatsApp too. Plo me gara mo la direct booking online. After nawia me use some one app again. Well, call them get your kite. So me now only look no more all. One of my advertisements movie, only book through, only PM no more through online. We receive more catalog, yeah. End of the month, only pay me. Yes.
1: Increase the side blue fuel where me stop and me affect them. One of you will stop making blue save operate too?
2: At the moment, one of where me Mr. Kevin lo all past drivers blue me with them all. Boat owners from me being paid more than a low one rate we only clad them, so you know got any changes yet. Yes, to fuel me going up, and maybe I still stop the same prices yet, so if I no move, but I do only clad, maybe like clad. Yes, I think by maybe in the future, suppose in it, maybe I change them, but at the moment, maybe I run, maybe like clad.

0: Me parla lo Spunai. 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So Spunai mi one oldest village lo ya fati. Where all missionaries only been gathering every people lo moso only come only base lo sunai now lo after all stand again all work lo together and then people kota lo tano li move kota lo tasari ke move and one other something special about moso any think lo throat efate Moso is the only place where all total only lame X lame. Yes, lo pia lo elane. So that's why we have like a lot of turtles. Yes. So I want something very unique. Yes. Suppose you call lo lelepa, you call lo pene nguna, or you call lo emau, or you know something you call total also that way you can lo moso. So anyone on something very unique, Lumivala. On other something very unique, any blue cave, Lumivala is top over them to a Lumivala Golem. Any so special. Yes, put him go inside and he blue no more, got whole land up. So give him sunlight, he come down. So all tourists only really stop enjoying the Lumivala stop inside the blue cave. And then snorkeling. You may have run this away, say, Museum in one place where you got a lot of fish. From around half and a half, yeah, you got a lot of mangroves. So that's why, and then now we are maybe like make them one in conservation area back again. And me proudly by me tell them, say, launching blow conservation area from Mibala. And we stop on number 15 April and most of dream to us now we main sponsor we sponsor him even there no time for launching when we will receive him director for climate change more of the law safer ST plus safer I come with them some number delegates working with them all get the law Pasiriki will serve I come but most of dream now we main sponsor for launching blow marine conservation area Blumiola. Yes.
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0: Okay, thank you, Thomas. I feel like I'm special to all locals too. Suppose you, men are also, you may be in Haram, say, you may want them holiday, you may stop on them go overseas like Fiji and all these places. But you may forget them, say, you got some areas where you may wear. You got some natural beauties in Stalem where you may never visit them. Yes, I'm stop calling somebody you know more. So people like in special locals, suppose you want them, especially all companies or all individuals, families. Suppose people like want them train in with them. People like a special locals. Yeah. So you have to contact the mail or 7765866 or 5003463. Miami to call a number for me. So you must have negotiating prices. So yes, you should be making booking for you. You should be training. But the thing is, you'll have to give me 1 week ahead from now. Miami is not busy. Sometime we booked out here. Yes. Thank you.
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